I'm gonna go to the hospital.

Father, we thank you this morning. We thank you this midnight. We thank you this night. We thank you this hour for your mercy, kindness, for showing us love and mercy. In the name of Jesus Christ of Nazareth, Papa, and mercy, your casa sedan count. Yet you nyam a any kabiama will rade. A ya wunti and ya crada sotiasia. What did the be over Nimuana G? A ya freedom of ma. And ye didn't see my word ready. Ye can see that was safe. A war of your fufra was Sunday, my yang. What dear my yang? Any bosom your fufra was Sunday, the Ebeshansi beam. And you yamon kwa. And I sing kwa. And you were ready there. You need freedom of ma. What now? A treasure if we are see a funny in a one near bomb pie. TV so, radio so, yin na dear can yin anese as dan count. Why are dear? One me who knows that I'm part, we are no quaff for. What the yasha fiasi fefe, egusu de yako. Yakasa sedan count. Why, Papa? We want to say thank you, King of Glory, for counting us among the livings. All right, my name is Pastor Bernard Uswansa. This is Freedom Time Praying Partners. Me pass over to say. And then I would done it to say. Meaning, say, it drew me minute that say, yeah, a year. Wedding, engagement. So for it do ya, it drew me minute that say, and I am Yamam, you know. It be soon, it be so in Egypt. We be tell ye, I see TM, a DIMU, a DIMU. No be so so while yas and ye TM, don't do. It be so so, ya adoring. It be so create the birthday parties. 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You President Mahama, but John Crank and Kabu, you come on, Adaroma, Papa. 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

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Who booms and sister Fiona said you won't to me, Mompayo, or say Juma no, and Mamma Quine. 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

0: 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Bosum ne we ye new to soli soli soli Mr. Men na soli ni an kenyangum ni ye sefo frase na ye ni nyanko pon shasye. 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Bama minya ye be quick. Who Facebook and patch or share mammy sisi ya. If you are life on Facebook share mammy and ye be bumpa ye papa papa papa papa papa papa. Oh, Facebook says, "Mami, the name is Original FTPP. The Lord has done it. Original FTPP. The Lord has done it. Original FTPP. The Lord has done it. What do you about original? No, about FTPP. The Lord has done it. And I said, but Bernard Usu answer. Bernard Usu answer. A few quick one. Yes, Shempai Bonase. Oh, Facebook. I feel share link and Mami Sisiya. Share Mami Sisiya. Share Mami Sisiya. Wadaroma. I feel Patrick Baby will be here. Yeah, they can't the radio say. Yes, sir. But the fact that the radio fear phones one chair. Now you're Pai Bon Duna. You are no more price of the answer. The father of the mother of the Hala Basson.
1: Jesus Christ. I feel you call the next prayer topic. The touch would be a debia so metro. The say and pipe a young phone so you can't sell on the facet. What a bonny more one pipe bogno. Joseph say, I am not a ye de day. I will ready assume. Whenever you are living in sin, your prayer becomes noise in the ears of God. You call the next prayer topic, and this is your next prayer topic. Oh, Jay. 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Na wantimi amohwe. The candidate so say in this era, it is dangerous to keep quiet. The way we yebremu ehu so obe kwa no atuma wo mompae. It is very dangerous. Very very dangerous. Yes, obe bom paya. 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

0: to and say, how long shall I take counsel in my soul, having sorrow in my heart all the day? 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Rade, inclusive that been into my town for best sorry. They be another town for Niagina Mission. 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The question mark to say, how long, O Jehovah? 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No, sad the question mark. 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Question mark. 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There's a deep BNM, you know, sad question mark. 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My father. How long would my prayer be answered?
1: How long would my prayer be answered?
0: Declare louder, my Father.
1: My Father.
0: How long?
1: How long
0: would my prayer be answered?
1: Will my prayer be answered?
0: Eradi enko si da bain.
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0: Wrap your hands and begin to cry out. Somebody begin to cry out. Be on the bumper right now. Be on the bumper. David Empire, our boy, no, somebody, and consider that pain. And I will know the feeling. We will know the feeling and consider that pain. And here, be around, you see, and my agenda, and say, we will know the feeling. So, you come up, you are the bumper, and you are the same. So, I did see him in five on a Rafa ya la bari la bala bala

I'm not going to be able to do that.

I am a man of the world. I am a man of the world. I am a man of the world. I am a man of the world. I am a man of the world. I am a man of the world. I am a man of the world. I am a man of the world. I am a man of the world. I am a man of the world. I am a man of the world. I am a man of the world. I am a man of the world. I am a man of the world. I am a man of the world. I am a man of the world. I am a man of the world. I am a man of the world. I am a man of the world. I am a man of the world. I am a man of the world. I am a man of the world. I am a man of the world. I am a man of the world. I am a man of the world. I am a man of the world. I am a man of the world. I am a man of the world. I am a man of the world. I am a man of the world. I am a man of the world. I am a man of the world. I am a man of the world. I am a man of the world. I am a man of the world. I am a man of the world. I am a man of the world. I am a man of the world. I am a man of the world. I am a man of the world. I am a man of the world. I am a man of the world. I am a man of the world. I am a man of the world. I am a man of the world. I am a man of the world. I am a man of the world. I am

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0: na me mpa ibuntu mi nye adwuma se de wo se ye wo se anadwuma domi mo any power that fight my prayer tonight I curse you by fire and I lose my prayer in the name of Jesus. 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
0: assigned to fight my prayers
1: you a liar
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0: Any power that works against prayer to me be a William Pai, we are Jumetian Pai Bo, not yet a Chirina was sunny. And I do yes to them, we are Domimunuma. Any power that shall be assigned to work against our prayer,
1: Jesus.
0: By the fall of the Holy Ghost, we scatter their works,
2: Amen.
0: We destroy their power in the name of Jesus Christ,
2: Amen.
0: We scatter their plans in the name of Jesus Christ.
2: Amen.
0: We declare that our prayers are work.
2: Amen.
0: Our prayers are work tonight.
2: Amen.
0: Declare, say, every satanic chain,
2: every satanic chain
0: that is holding me,
2: that
0: every satanic chain,
2: every satanic chain
0: that is holding me,
2: that is holding me
0: and pulling me backwards,
2: and pulling me backwards.
0: Break by fire.
2: Break by fire.
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0: 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Every satanic chain.
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1: And pulling me backwards.
0: Your time is up.
1: Your time is up.
0: Break by fire.
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1: No, see, no problem. 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
2: Ah, da.
1: I said, da, me no case we see free jim. 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
2: amen.
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2: amen.
0: In the mighty name of
1: Jesus.
0: Thank you, Holy
1: God.
0: Seleke palado safalakadea. 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Thank you, Holy Ghost. After you caught the next prayer topic, anybody that the enemy uses to destroy my happiness, the devil can use anybody to destroy whatever that makes you happy as a woman, to destroy whatever that makes you happy as a man. 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We see anybody that the enemy uses you to destroy my happiness. Dear mama nije. 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Ese menije. What to walk ye day? When yami jackasi in to musisia. Can I please get 5 people on Facebook? If you can please share the link for me, I will be very happy. It's a Saturdays are for prayers. Go ahead and please share the link for me. Share it for me. Let us be a blessing to people all around the world. Share the link for me. The name is Original FTPP. And that's all your Bob Bernard Usu answer. Bob Bernard Usu answer. All your Bob Bernard Usu answer. And that's Original FTPP. Oh, Facebook. Yeah, demo life on YouTube. YouTube would be about FTPP life and answer, but the Lord has done it. Hope you're about FTPP. Why are subscribe? I are subscribe. Your baby and when you're waiting me about by. Thank you, Holy Ghost. Shalakapatele paladiata. Ifandu asalakapatole bezadia. 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Afitiamuka de make up declare. Say anybody.
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1: that the enemy uses
0: to destroy my happiness,
1: to destroy my happiness.
0: One more time. Anybody,
1: anybody
0: that the enemy uses,
1: that the enemy uses
0: to destroy my happiness,
1: to destroy my

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ay, ay, ay, ay, ay, ay, ay, ay, ay, ay, ay, ay, ay, ay, ay, ay, ay, ay, ay, ay, ay, ay, ay, ay, ay, ay, ay, ay, ay, ay, ay, ay, ay, ay, ay, ay, ay, ay, ay, ay, ay, ay, ay, ay, ay, ay, ay, ay, ay, ay, 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
0: Thank you, Holy Ghost. 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Arrows of setback this year. Arrows of setback and hardship this year. Arrows of setback and hardship this year. 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
2: Amen.
0: Yesu demo afiwe be ye ye.
2: Amen.
0: Yesu demo afiwe be kansem pawati.
2: Amen.
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0: Afi yanko the next prayer, yanko ne ding ding ding. Arrows of setback and hardship. You are a failure. Catch fire, catch fire, catch fire. 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Last year will be to dying. Last year will be see dying. Last year will be to akwain. Will be tabro chribe yin yapadia waha. Last year kronans will be boka. Will be tone dying. Will be tone asas ya hunchirinti. 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
2: Amen.
0: Afi Christo man emparo.
2: Amen.
0: Afi Timo Kademi kem declare arrows of setback and hardship.
2: Arrows of setback and hardship.
0: That is a sign against my life.
2: That is a sign against my life.
0: Hear the word of the Lord.
2: Hear the word of the Lord.
0: I am not your candidate.
2: I am not your candidate.

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0: In the name of Jesus Christ of Nazareth. Baby, I will be a fast ma. I want to pray for you. Father, in the name of Jesus, I pray for every man.
1: Amen.
0: And I pray for every woman.
1: Amen.
0: Whoever that is believing God for miracle, whoever that is believing God for something.
1: Amen.
0: Amen.
1: Amen.
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1: Amen.
0: Amen.
1: Amen.
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0: My mama, special invitation, Yami Adama Anope, Yenina Yibishim, Ewa La Paz, Race Course Park, and so. Adeche Kosi Adamesro, bra,
2: sorry.
0: It's here, Radia Semwa. Tuminia Hodia Yumuma. Na Uya. Last week's service was powerful. Me pon temon so. Last 2 weeks you cried your nene. 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Tia brand tem anope. Me kan de bia se freedom fia de wo be piano mo a na se uti na yu. Because so be hwa adwuma nyame ye wa hapa me dofo a wo di tifie de ne nananam no a. Brebi brebi. Anope location also a ye simple. Baby, I won't cry. Habia, Ghana, Habia. What your faka be si La Paz? Na unye do La Paz, baby, a last pamas one one. Was me per risk or scar? Na me call park in the so. Baby, a Pastor Bernard mo wono. Me call risk or park in the so. Ye wo risk or park in the so. A honey, ye wo. Me can be him. What your faka, baby, I will be a will be si a ye La Paz, baby, a last pamas one one. Was me per risk or scar? Na me call park no eso. Me call risk or park in eso. Ye will risk or park in eso. 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Ye friend me Pastor Bernard Uswansa. 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

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I say BBC. 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

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Listen, in the month of September, no me friend, no. Month of evidence. This is month of delivery. Are you good? 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

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Yeah, and catch you the one. I'm ready to be here. Maba Cope. Facebook, Reverend George Prince Akwanda. I said, my boy, you be more special. 2 minutes, a patient. 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
1: Ne kama.
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1: Good News and Salvation Ministry.
0: Ntimote good news.
1: Sir.
0: Obete news good. Na obeka say yes, Eradi what you say. And have any kind of
2: brother Sammy.
0: Ne toso me no Sammy. Autonium.
2: Brother Bright.
0: Brother Bright. And
3: Brother Gabriel.
0: Brother Gabriel.
3: Yeah.
0: Nyami Oshira will be a Biara. 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
2: Amen.
0: Wono wa boy ho ba hwe yen so bepem sabre. Umma ya be she woni biem.
2: Yesu dim.
0: Baba dum yen.
2: Jesus.
0: Baba hwe yen.
2: Yesu dim.
0: E wa de wasem kire yen. Awo Acts chapter 19 verse 16 verse 9 say. What be a punk as you? But I consider for the door so. Never consider my energy.
2: Jesus.
0: Oja Pemono.
2: Yes, you do.
0: Oja Pemono.
2: Yes, you do.
0: Yes, you do.
2: Yes, you do.

0: Acts of Apostles chapter number 9. And that 31st, Asemini Edima, Acts chapter 9, verse number 36. Echo. And Papa will have a packing Kamaya and Anthony and Co.
1: Yaki, can't smell for you, man. 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
0: 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And I come back home to him. I told the baby because I'm so see that me off here. Ni ma pa ho ma. And already be show when you nyam. Me see already be ma evidence. Already be ma idea. Only when it touch because already na ye ye. 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
1: ah
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2: magnify the Lord with
0: ni aka samre ma o teme ni ya we ya I proceed. Mamma, no, we. Papa, Obi, one, let's add an ayade. A son,
2: March,
0: a twire day, a twitcher, Agbena,
2: Uradina.
0: Papa, kind to us.

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1: 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My batch motor. I'm with mommy here. In this soup. The papa way. No. And then your best CSS. Pablo said, we must jarin. We must the dano. I want a brown suru, a bounce room. No more summons and go for Peter. Peter Yasra, Brian Chain. Man Shadan catching in the AC. I must see Peter Yahoo. This is an emergency. And never yes, you didn't want.
0: Yes, sir.
1: Oh, Papa, you are Yenti. Oh, Nimpa, Yenti. Papa, who you want?
2: God is a good one.
1: I see what Brabom.
0: Ah,
1: a radiant treating emergency.
0: Amen.
1: Where your emergency case? A chassel radish sending you, Yam,
0: sir.
1: In the physical, then the penny who said, I'm part of Radia. Oh, problem, etching your woe. It's all problem, etching your woe.
2: Can you celebrate him in this?
1: Etching your woe, why are you a woe? I had it done while you're damn, no, I could be better now, cause he. Problem in Nusa and a bloody babam. And Peter by and Peter Bayer, then Papa, can I mean can I room in half in your mompa?
0: Now Peter saw no walkway.
1: Okoy.
0: No, do you know? What do you call a bansu dynamo? Now a kuna falling in a begina, no, ah, or you soon. No, what the entire name to my Anna Docker? No one, our honor. Are you any natural?
1: What the near money evidence? What do you ask, bit? No, what did you say, Mammy? Peter. Mammy, ni ma, or ya ma, you ni? Aye, evidence. In the month of September, I says a month of evidence. They say, Obinium. Obinium, I ain't here for Cassian on Yadi, who's the one? Over to me, dear Susuno. Saka, you for Cassian, Yadi, and Kamama, we bring you Mukurumwa. Go on, beer, the yofu said, Tienia, a tea go, better to us here? Well, I bet check it. Oh, dear papa, you have fried rice, I come on, the side chick. But I knew your focus here, and every time he said, Dupana, near the river, who say? What wanna say? Only in San Isa, over walk on that war. Now your evidence. Hallelujah.
0: Amen.
1: Papa, then you're the Becau. Satuni aya dia then ye debegina waka say mami hia evidence mami hia bibi mami as ye dani na brabo hello ni ame pesa me catch you and no pain is ewradi begina sa evidence no so ne ewradi adia ye bibi dia ma
3: amen ni
1: o ye ne ewradi take records ne ewradi be show you nyam
3: amen
1: I want ni penim Peter do hono Pablo say Peter bowura ho no, a bowl rahono, no, ma, mammy funny soon, or mukukramo niama,

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0: 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Ebradi manisi. Ebradi manisi. Ebradi manisi.
2: Amen.
0: Sena Tabitha, Omani sorry,
2: Jesus.
0: Ready, Mount, sorry,
2: yes, Dimu.
0: Ready, Mount, sorry,
2: yes, Dimu.
0: My business,
2: Jesus.
0: I'm sorry, Bill.
2: Yes, Dimu.
0: I'm a canon,
2: yes, Dimu.
0: And Jomu,
2: Jesus.
0: I'm a quentin,
2: yes, Dimu.
0: I'm Rasha,
2: Jesus.
0: Whatever. I see when you penny money, penny water. Oh, ready, woman, and my mom.
2: Amen.
0: Ready, and your mouth.
2: Amen.
0: Ready, and your mouth.
2: Amen.
0: A brandy per who yard,
2: Jesus.
0: I will cook one. But as the sea and the pen,
2: yes, you did,
0: and the Rani Baba, yeah, not the ashen, the conqueror, and your yam
2: men.
0: And now, yes, you did,
2: Jesus.
0: And now, yes, you did,
2: Jesus.
0: And now, yes, you did,
2: Jesus.
0: You will see the evidence,
2: amen.
3: Yes,
0: it will turn your life around,
2: Jesus.
0: Wow, Jan baby, now, Casa, now this hard dance, you know, and the actually part. Say, near Rani to me, yeah, ma'am, you know, but to me, I am out. My patch. No more would bet me as any text message and a WhatsApp is 024-023-63-68-145. Here for text message and WhatsApp. And a
2: 024-664-66-888-77-77-77-77-77-77-77-77-77-77-77-77-77-77-77-77-77-77-77-77-77-77-77-77-77-77-77-77-77-77-77-77-77-77-77-77-77-77-77-77-77-77-77-77-77-77-77-77-77-77-77-77-77-77-77-77-77-77-77-77-77-77-77-77-77-77-77-77-77-77-77-77-77-77-77-77-77-77-77-77-77-77-77-77-77-77-77-77-77-77-77-77-77-77-77-77-77-77-77-77-77-77-77-77-77-77-77-77-77-77-77-77-77-77-77-77-77-77-77-77-77-77-77-77-77-77-77-77-7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
1: Maybe again, I say, Honor, we say. 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And every anka, a bushama card and Acherano. 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
1: Jesus.
0: Ojuma wu a.
1: Jesus.
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0: Na ma fori bo so.
1: Ah.
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1: Amen.
2: Amen.
1: Amen.
2: Then pandia ni han wo dokas. Onye obi a oyo hie ni o. Let us hospital like I say no more than I could be bad. But Uncle Siaga. But near my wife, you know, two young couple in the moon. And my brother is rich. I had any baby, I should be. I want a pan you. Peter and your team was a Tabitha. For it, Asa, for about 8 years. No, so it's so. We're being in it. We're sorry, I'm not saying. Hey, in Tianca, America. Now, near what you're in the Kayadum and your memorial. What the cam and the motorway. Yashas, I said, can you fias? Oh, my God. Oh, Kwana, out him. Kano, only microphone at him. Kani tire pie. Time you know when the new year pie. Kani didn't need actually. Then he had a car. Yababa. Nia catch you, Raddy said. Raddy Yansu binum. Ya yen nimu bi. A sense and shiny be by Yabrabo. It is all my dockers here. And the Yansu Adria.
1: Jesus.
2: The commission has any kind. You only papa, pandi papa. I will name your Juma or Tina Majumasi. Answer what for how? Your bumper, cast away your shoulder.
1: Where is your demo?
2: And I'm a bumper.
1: And I'm a bumper.
2: Good idea. Good idea.
1: Good idea.
2: A howard to me.
1: A howard to me.
2: A mania to me.
1: A mania to me.
2: Abba Mission.
1: Abba Mission.
2: A radio chairman.
1: A radio chairman.
2: And the baby and you are.
1: And the baby and you are.
2: Bet me a bomb.
1: Bet me a bomb.
2: Will you be a film?
1: Will you be a film?
2: A radio.
1: A radio.
2: Docas and Casa.
1: Docas and Casa.
2: Memorand showing.
1: Memorand showing.
2: Memorand showing.
1: Memorand showing.
2: Nanso wo abefa
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2: di esiye
1: esiye
2: radio menso
1: radio menso
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0: 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And I'm back as a Tabitha, sorry.
1: Oh.
0: Me see that I made it Thomas Yadisa.
1: Jesus.
0: Me see that I made it be a Kwanian to me from me fear.
1: Oh.
0: Ready. Anybody. And Saint Chene si wo dupe di so.
1: Jesus.
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0: 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Your Osaya die, Osadam boy die. 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
1: Wo Yesu de mo.
0: Kase urade.
1: Urade.
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0: Urade adoya.
1: So urade adoya.
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1: 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Ma owo
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1: aso bi wu a
0: one sign baby
1: one sign baby no
0: onyane
1: onyane
0: wo
1: yesu di mu
0: me seed me page yi
1: me seed no me page yi
0: me page sa for yi
1: me page sa for yi
0: adi ba wanim
1: adi ba wanim se radio
0: me evidence
1: me evidence ni
0: sensation
1: no
0: radio me deje
1: radio me deje
0: and a monday
1: and a monday
0: and
1: 31st
0: me deje
1: me deje
0: me deje
1: Medeji.
0: Wow, yes, soon, so much.
1: Wow, yes, soon, so much. They're
0: pure when I'm winning.
1: They're pure when I'm any.
0: Money Padua knew.
1: Money Padua knew. I
0: hear your mouth.
1: I hear your mouth.
0: Me pay. Na wasene edi abaso there was so near George Akwanda and it was so George Prince Akwanda and to be partial no money is
2: 1 4 5 1 4 5
0: And what they
2: Jesus,
3: that's
0: right. Free Peter, be soon with
3: yes.
0: And what they buy,
3: yeah.
0: We judge my way in an apostle of the gospel. They say, oh, Benyanifu,
3: sharp,
0: or the power ninja Benyanifu. Nancopon won't shut out.
3: Jesus,
0: Nancopon won't shut out.
3: Yes, to do.
0: 024-336-8145. I just say, the Gusu dear Bebani, George Akwanda, whom Dino, then you. George Akwanda, George Prince Akwanda, no way Dumfono, no Awusone Kakra, no Asanaso. But who said, Dem! No way to me, I send it. Obi Uber send it, and the Pobbe send it. Who send it, sir? I'll send it. It's written no afraid. Now you know a bomb pie. Me, I say, young coupon, be a dumb, Cassie. The person's hungry, no, who finds you. But who sending out just say who sending baby a year reference you know for no matter who the baby amica baby the others say me fellow ah me fellow he said no who the two are and no some fellow na fa is you na your mom pie na your mom pie fa is you na your mom pie you who dear because me bad in your mini make us say baby the new one now we are. The assembly a message in here we are who obu wa papa obeko hospital ye be hwehwe mu aye hu
4: but oyare
0: oyare obi da dialysis so twice week be so ko twice and yes ka ketwa so what you say but it's to body team attend it it me free ho and the nurse we na obeko no na say bibia ni hobi hu na wetin ma ye cancer ni bibia Tifensu, Papa, Mabacho,

0: mo afa nsuo no fa otu be afa mi no beti afa mi ensa ne ye bompa ye bra uso wo sene no papa ma cho hwempa ye gusoma ma tiefo
1: yado wo si enya kupon
2: Jesus
3: yes Lord
1: ye yare safo
2: Jesus
1: we are seeing any da so
2: yes dimo
1: enko wura
2: Jesus
1: me bompa wo yesu dimo
2: yesu dimo
1: peja ensue ba wonim
2: Jesus
1: ewade ma otribu mboja
2: amen
1: wochi mboja
2: yesu
1: onse mboja
2: Jesus
1: onfi mboja
2: Jesus
1: onna mboja
2: yesu dimo
1: ensone gu ensue mo yesu
2: amen
1: ensone gu ensue mo yesu
2: amen
1: metane ensue de yesu mo
2: Jesus
1: metane ensue de yesu
2: mo yesu dimo
1: metane ensue de yesu mo
2: Jesus
1: dani ya bompa ye na ya dani ensue de yesu mboja no be afraid for aguna swedru
2: Jesus
1: send about what chure epilepsy na onum ye no ateko
2: Jesus
1: why be da
2: Jesus
1: anaji say arwa
2: Jesus dimo
1: anaji nyane wufu
2: Jesus dimo
1: anaji yan sanchire ne
2: Jesus dimo
1: show to me
2: Jesus
1: show me no nya
2: Jesus
1: no mason show ni
2: Jesus
1: Jesus dimo amen
2: amen
0: so far do do abetimi anum num bisisie ye muja wura mu a stroke or whatever, want to make a can will be too ago. Come my yard in the best top with Cecilia.
3: Sure.
0: I know your bomb pie sister back home. I say, oh, yeah, we. Not on him. I say, September. It's a train, you know. And I say, your mom pie. I may say, for all you and fire you, you know, so. Nay, your mom pie. I'll be woo. I say, odi ye ni ye funo so rain na awaka no ni pa o ma se se kon ba ye no operation akola ni opie no opie ni na ni na akola ni na igu ni bo so se no di pie
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0: 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Then the numbi, with me, the biso gunsu, I be driving one way, driving, yeah. Nonsense, any bassy. 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For Jesus Christ, the demon. 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I did see how to mess any crowd once any. We are San Shirano, as in San Ho, and Bowen.

0: 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God bless you.
1: God bless you. Ube si se ponwa. I have a quotation in some fun to job you. Maybe we are number two in February. The King Kai Acts of Apostles, chapter number 9.
2: 36.
1: As more for humanity, a year and crony ditching my year, do your son in Sia Echo, Honey Elikai, Docas, and Wassam, and Saint Chenese, when I bring a boomer who beat me, young Copon, a year so. Ma a man sent any issue when I brabum. 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

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Agatha Prempe Kente woman and yasem ketwa dudana friend yellow woman, God bless you. Joyce Essel yami won shira pa say also utie program no. So also utie program sorry program is so so for you attending the team ebe wa betranse na the best is yet to come. Evelyn Kwachi yami won shira pa na nyami untine ni mun chira wo Constant Ata yami won shira wo pa say mi sorry fi die isu a mi sa ba biom na Thursday, you know, sending so effa mami, but programs were cost her, you know, you feeding him for her. Juliana Abena Goliku, Mount Nejomo, yeah, Papa Chairman, what damn far, Papa Meton Kache, Mammy Tonka, and Afi PK, God bless you, Yami Wisha, Pa, Mammy, and Tonka. Yetimi and Mompire Alice Osai Bedu. Also, Yamia Duma Adiche Ufrenes and Bana Jamua, Betimia Franopa. Where now in Hokon, Nature say Bibia Betimia called James Eshon. James Eshon Yami on Shirapa, say also Utia program we na Gloria Ebuku will be no more wa. I'm on the program now, you are na debi a mutie e bom pa mai e amfre na yetimi enemu nkasa ne mom pa e fama Joyous Dotson, God bless you. 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And Obi Bia Oti Bia, so I mean, Ushra. 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

Radi Kasana Uma Ayaso Kasana met you, Kasana Mayaso, I was young in Chaka Siena Eddie Free, you young coupon eja, Oba, and as soon concro. Eddie Mana, what to say? I'm just a hoya pa. Once I've seen me din chia, me din chia. Eddie Hoya, just say once so Hoya. I adum 106.3 FM. Radikasa, Shramin San Wajuma, Sujumadi, and Awuti. Radikasa, Shramin San Wajuma, and Awuti. And Shramin San Wajuma, ye Juma Hon Sem, ye Juma Hon Sem, Ediba Radi, and ye Juma Hon Sem, and yet ye Juma Hon Sem, in fact, Yami Oni Abro, Baza Siswa, Yamim Peso Benanti Nantisa, so be transubidi, now Benya Baby Dutiato, and Hem Quadano, and as a one as a brabo, once a crown chrono. Juma, a dear one here. The young coupon, ye nipa, born in Subansu in the Sassuno. Well, funny pa, ah, mammy, she was sa. And yanny passa, name whom he young coupon, ye and say, Ope Juma, Edima, Unipa. And dear Juma, dear, as a winya be noy, and as a whoop be a yammy a jenny, and yammy she says a whooping ye be a day. Ayo. All right, auntie. Ewa, no nine, pepper penny, Jumadines. Aha, and to baby, I will be a fatative for Nefronia and Anzofrenia, no honor so, and Frenia say a bread to see a dear Juma, a quite riding young coupon, and him. All right. Edebusha, a video, and an aya.

Yes, Ebusia. 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Aha, Adam 106.3 FM. If I saw what you want, sir. And to baby, I will be out with him, Miss Archery. Oye, Saturday, me fa hunina, mamma, who no bea. Hey, oh, ye pa. 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

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De busia e bia da wo bia a wo de ofidi atual madom 106.3 FM. And ne ejwada we say ni twato. 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And he thinks that and yeah, they possible. But then, radical one and found baby a warrior that wishes, says, you can still make it there. You can still make it there. So, I wish you, whichever way, and you want to write in Yanko Ponce. You know what kind, Exodus chapter 3, chapter 2, you can't want some, I can't want some. Wish you, Juma, Kunsaku will be there. 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
0: Ma no enye yie. All right, I was here. Aha, I had 106.3 FM. All right, I was here. All right, I was here. Scripture in Akin Kain, Rukum Kakra Nafi. A super 15 minutes, ya bomb pious, the Edwin Corrad Yankuban. The National and Iana at the court signal to Conan Saban. A court Nasaba. A network. 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
1: Aguacuamrobe.
0: What me hands are Zinbi? 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

0: because we don't meet here or so. 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We don't meet here or so. Baby, we should be in the etonka. Am I here? Yeah, bow and chain. And to make a dubious art, and you do do our own money with you. We are almost for us, such a fan. Just an old time comedian, or better. Just a nippon or omohon, or my lady, or my new etty. A bit of the anticipated example. Would do our, oh, bra, but your bra, and then I will pay, but a queen of betrassi. So, remember when you are, would be to my own chain, and my tadia. And to try to say, a very young point with the embryon so. That's a bias who we are. Yen son of Jose, and ye, because a numutia be a diaso. It's a guano, and you put a huna guano, and you mutia be a diaso, to go for the ehunia, and you mutia be a diaso, it's yen said a bay. Basse oo sumwa will be ehu. Baby, I was in you, because wishesum, and ye hu, and num entity, and ye hu, basse numutia, not a herbi a tosua. Baby, I was shabiano, ye hu had a ye hu. Because and your men would see a word be soon to know. Between first, oh, I say, and I may tell one come. Mua say, no mamma, cross member, I say, now so waha, your child dear be said, I will remember Toby, because what didn't tell the ever so. It's a bit of Sibia, you who turn a pay and pap when I say, when you be a old saying, a jail, and what the enemy tear and mouse so. And tensely, I want the enemy tear and mouse so. Nana bedded that, I want the enemy tear and the emerald so. I do a la quack or so, I want enemy tear and mouse so. Baby, I wish I be a young whom. Oh, my new at sea. Would draw most of a month to say the efro, almost such so, almost cunyasi trassy, and number and a pedian our pen, because almost the city and enemy tear is yet in nipper. Listen, Papa Woods will be edgma el cross, why I didn't yet draw. A enemy tear be I a done so. So what tell him Emma Nipa was sit Nipa was sit man Nipa to the Nipa be obia person that obah no be no better there because when him there one so now to so no we muna ya cha kra na wo just kwa na e ye dimawa wo na wo ni maya for said dian kwa na Nipa here there Emma ye besre
1: all right ye besre no one want it wo na wo ni maya for said dian
0: said dian kwa na
1: na fe said dian
0: wanu mntia
1: wanu mntia
0: obia ma
1: Morning, when you're day,
0: empty.
1: Okay, Rajon.
2: Yeah,
1: now where?
2: Yamad, don't mean where?
1: Tea, wow, here. Yanko Pong was a turn of a brabby. The scripture, yeah, came. And we shall, and we here, John.
2: But here, and we here, pa. I see a radi, a young coupon. My name, tea, and a day. Senna, a mini abbe, my digger, Cayen. Sanity. Let's just say, Senya Coupon, him tear about so a baby, I wish he be arrow. When you meet me, I connect tea, nipper about in chain. I was out with two and him a manipa. Who honor went to with him a manipa, better than a nipper bait me a bell. But so with two and him a manipa, and no crab to me a tree dumb about our home. And so I said, Raddy, a young coupon. And to the other can say, I was Senya Coupon, a young coupon. 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
1: 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wooton be, quadra deal, penny for deal, a school for deal, a bonnet ya won. 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We began the bag amount. Auntie Mary, in his own time ventures, in this time you money nada. You hear when young coupon and nim tear. 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And I said, Be my, was shrill radding young upon say radde, Mamma Juma. Oh, I'm an on it and a wootier. If that, what chin chin chin, say, when you had your

Your beauty, your beauty, your beauty, your beauty, your beauty, your beauty, your beauty, your beauty, your beauty, your beauty, your beauty, your beauty, your beauty, your beauty, your beauty, your 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

I'm not going to be able to do it. I'm not going to be able to do it. I'm not going to be able to do it. I'm not going to be able to do it. I'm not going to be able to do it. I'm not going to be able to do it. I'm not going to be able to do it. I'm not going to be able to do it. I'm not going to be able to do it. I'm not going to be able to do it. I'm not going to be able to do it. I'm not going to be able to do it. I'm not going to be able to do it. I'm not going to be able to do it. I'm not going to be able to do it. I'm not going to be able to do it. I'm not going to be able to do it. I'm not going to be able to do it. I'm not going to be able to do it. I'm not going to be able to do it. I'm not going to be able to do it. I'm not going to be able to do it. I'm not going to be able to do it. I'm not going to be able to do it. I'm not going to be able to do it. I'm not going to be able to do it. I'm not going to be able to do it. I'm not going to be able to do it. I'm not going to be able to do it. I'm not going to be able to do it. I'm not going to be able to do it. I'm not going to

0: Shiranu guyenso, we shiranu siyo no, shiranu guyenso.
1: Na actually, a honor or say a sandwich man or sit a menu tea and said a friend, brother, or say, and let the beauty of the Lord our God be. Let the beauty of the Lord our God. What if a fan one but she would direct translation? I said, Yankupan, who fair? I mean, one yet times out
2: handsome.
1: Handsome here, okay. I dear fellow, you can't say handsome. I dear fellow, and is I profuse, I buy you, so I am Yamihunu. I dear fellow, you can't handsome. I dear fellow, is beautiful. The beauty, you can
2: beauty.
1: Now, dear, so you're far, you're crochet. I dear, you're far, a juniper attention. I dear, you're far, a noir torn. So I tell me, say, I dear fair torn. Adi efa yekoche, adi efa a chini pageling, attention, advertising, attention, advertising, ena baakukwe kama ukrano, a chini pageling, trust men, ena wode ba ena ivisuasi may the favor of the Lord our God, favor. There would be a word you might need more baby. Just say that favor, no, dear. Just say, ah, and some fatano. I want my home. You never know. Yadia or bear who baby. Just a word, chili. Now I say, favor to be dean. I said, me, they call me favor. And so now I'm waiting. But we say, you per se, you team you, you per se, the reality was a favor way. No, it was a be our cover. I said, my Mr. Wasser, and make we my mania in the panonym favor. To what would the general our town, dear? No, we have favor. Obazo, okay,
2: I'm a curation or has it.
1: She was say,
2: or say, my young coupon, adumono. And try and so.
1: On say another version say adumono.
2: Adumono and try
1: and so.
2: Adumono wa so.
1: Enti abusiya. 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I can say miss Hotchley. 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
2: In the name of Jesus.
1: Yebo Yesu Kristo de. 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

0: Banner of Grace Family Chapel, remember good penny and Afren.
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1: Yes, friend. 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
0: Tifus. 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But you're in Casa.
1: Oh, yeah. They're not saying, come over, Papa. A man, I'm going to say, Ejuma, you know. Na insha I am made be my in this area near the bay a boy and brash and colonel. You want a pair and answer? No, it will be an old. Yes, sir, I said. And one cousin is a mission and money by the phone. A few years, my intimate 5 years. Amen.
0: Amen. Amen. I'm sure. I was ready.
2: Yes, sir. Yes, sir. Yes, sir. Yes, sir. Yes, sir. Yes, sir. Yes, sir. Yes, sir. Yes, sir. Yes, sir. Yes, sir. Yes, sir. Yes, sir. Yes, sir. Yes, sir. Yes, sir. Yes, sir. Yes, sir. Yes, sir. Yes, sir. Yes, sir. Yes, sir. Yes, sir. Yes, sir. Yes, sir. Yes, sir. Yes, sir. Yes, sir. Yes, sir. Yes, sir. Yes, sir. Yes, sir. Yes, sir. Yes, sir. Yes, sir. Yes, sir. Yes, sir. Yes, sir. Yes, sir. Yes, sir. Yes, sir. Yes, sir. Yes, sir. Yes, sir. Yes, sir. Yes, sir. Yes, sir. Yes, sir. Yes, sir. Yes, sir. Yes, sir. Yes, sir. Yes, sir. Yes, sir.

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1: Amen.
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1: Amen. All right, abusua. Baby, I will be out to be testing to me. WhatsApp here was 0244-511-533. Favor and beauty. What tomo with it tomo ma and we and at chi and then our tree was serve fly rum yet so was sa. But favor but beauty what tomo and toy and so me come aye na me you man con came from conanim and team manage. Bibia crime my ye juma homenica. My promotion se bram what to mra ye yomra. Ewrade de yakoy me yam fans a pay and ma na wati but so ben kruwa and my swabat ye ya dias no et me pieno. Yes se sa fruitfulness, sa delivery no embra munsha w dien munyam. And with Jesus Christ dim. Amen. All right, Miss Hotre, Kyofori, and a spoken minta. And I wish you a Auntie Mary. When you're not, I'm in Shramo. On 10 when you're Mukasia. I wish you my counselor was in Kadabi school, Auntie Mary, Binyan school baggy. Cry, I want a negra bag, Binya, and lunch bag, Binya, and the moon Kadan is a prep bag with wine, you know, moving in your nebula, and the form. Quadra could to be. Never mind, Ban. Qua, dear, Binyan in a ebula, oh, besides some baggy, demi now, Binyan in your in his own time ventures. Mm-hmm. In his own time ventures. All right, I wish you a good I say, because I'm going to tell you, I'm going to tell you, I'm going to tell you, and this age media we say, hey, quarter we see, yes, I'm kitwa crack. Bomodia nefaho. Gracious promise of God ministry. Gracious promise of God ministry. So for Daniel Avevo, hey, this media we say, Abusia, maybe Kasabi, and Tiamwa Kasabi, and now so for Avevo, D for Baku Kaho. I mean, come on, tell me, no more mobile, and it's a Yakasia, and Femo. However, no man in our way, Yana, fun. Aha, Tabusia. Oh, Bana said, oh, only a chair acquire. No answer, but friends, 0244-926093. 0244-926093. More and more for money of the Kuanu. Fresh off, no more we see. Now, Ukwada, Shia. Oh, now I mean, tell me, John, John, Bobby, I'm sure. And Tiamwa, my honey, I'm sure, Papa. Clean you for a letter. When can I not tell him to run shots no more? Hobby. We are testing 0244-511-533. It was here.

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The Lord builds up Jerusalem. He gathers the exile of Israel. He heals the brokenhearted and binds up the wounds. He determines the number of the stars and calls them each by name. Great is our Lord and mighty in power. His understanding has no limit. Psalm 147 verses 1 through 5. Our God is a great God. Anape mami fanchia kasefi adum 106.3 FM mfambrao. 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

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Mama Americans, good morning. And I pay me in check, I say, Pafia, Doom 106.3 FM, Eddie Bro. Yamin Shrau, sell Kosu now, Tuntum, Yamin, Oman, Yamin, who's a great God. God will make you great. If your God is a great God, then he will make you great. How we see God is how God is also going to make you. This morning we thank God for making it great for us, for giving us a great day. And then your dark see a wabra boom. Now unyanku pobe nama kesie. 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
0: Obia Beko in his time, in his own time. And then Ekobia. But you do a catch them, I'm say. Software, I say, I'm birthday bonus. When your birthday bonus is your school. What do you buy your course? But on the shop, no war. Rawlings Park. 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You do as your robber who says shop no boho. Because Osofu Eric is a San Semiti at Doom 106.3 FM. Mamma Tibag in a summon and I may bear school.
1: But you
0: better swam
1: Sunday school.
0: Saw on.
1: Obia
0: Yanni dear. Oh, Yamin shall be brave. In the answer, it's here. Do you ever shop? Be a two aton crackers or so for a case. Mammy, a mitraton, I'm so many men by it to me. You have a poor betting on my way, your friend. Okay, you call Mark chapter number 10, verses 46, 47, 48, 49, 50, 51, 52. Now, ye in December, come you be MPO, but this week, a person tells us stay focused in life.
1: Yes.
0: Baba mbatu yengo.
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1: 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Or down in Yana, Nipa Bebri, and Nim Neniswa Dimwa, or Daho. Or Nim Nipa Bebri, and Nimbutaya, and Unti or Daquanche, Niana Omuhunu, and Anna Omo at the Ejejin. Sir Osres Radi and near friend Osres Radi. But within on one Casano, now on Nimu say, and Wawa Bedano, Nayari sent tea, Nefan Hudian tea, and Anna or Dow. But Nipa Echamunina, now on one knee, and one more day, and to me, one Cacrabin and now my man and say, Omo Bemanisica, but Ohunu say, Yes, Christo, ya Jenquano, or no dear, or ye, Ayari Seni. Or your reservoir, or your jiffo, into your ten in canoe, one fine ya quadro. Or ten in canoe, nipper see in a quine, Nanso one canna no one to. 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

0: Mene wise me ntwa so a ebre ne nyina be kona mpe se wo ti ase se onyame be yo kese nyame be sesa won dwum wate. 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
0: Love will be a person who do a wabrabum on Sabeka.
1: Amen.
0: It is not paying me, person, me two student to be for say, stay focused with your books. Stop what people are saying. Life a month for born, Tari omu share, baby omu ko. 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
1: amen.
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1: And I pay a year me papa.
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1: regional superintendent in any team.
0: It's centered on your
1: grace. 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
0: You

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0: In the end, she be a best sort of ideas. Nemo Yami had much a memo of Quanwa, but no worry.
1: Grace and mercy.
0: My end celebrity of Baba Wake Across.
1: So the essence of my prayer.
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0: Bones and Yami Waibi.
1: Ah.

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Oh, my congratulations. Easy members in the Greater Accra West. 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Kojo. Yeah, my congratulations. 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

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Ehosu Assemblies of God the whole world. World Congress. Se onyankopon ye aduma ye October.

0: Afrobia so be basa conference na say we be register 100 cedis pe. 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E was sports studio. 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
0: okay. Yeah, that's it. So from Pacho for number to Jua.
2: Pacho, the number is 0244-43-8227.
0: Ebium.
2: 0244-43-8227.
0: And Rana or celebrating your birthday in the end of our time. 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Nick Quina, say I say. Road Minister Bacho Monsa Uncle Chadjo Maquinus of my aim. There was a movie maybe from Dakuma, the first letter, and they are very good, my idea. 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The Ghana we want. 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
3: My
0: number is 0244-79-50. 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
3: pacho bono 0244 79-50 65.
0: Okay, last one.
3: Pacho 0244
0: okay
3: 79
0: okay
3: 50
0: okay
3: 65
0: okay.
3: And that's
0: me pacho offer no be more bagging be na with you. Why? Inti oko ha be fa. 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
1: May that, my mommy, I've done a cushion and make her say, oh, wow, platform. Misha, kit one or start to suit you. Now, yes, I am much here. The first thing I best of the battle, I'm saying, I was joyous a day. Or the battle, no, being who went to a bit, yes, sir. I first let me jump, sir. Then, mommy, papa, wait, yes, sir. That first is not Miss Lono. It's when then I'm a gather carriage, could be said, I don't want to live here with your radio station back upon us, I. Also, for who's answer our homes here. It's actually, I mean, she has a meet ye, what's some, it's you preaching, more bombire, because you're so much in the moon, bombire the same thing. Did you do more?

0: Dechire amen se se metie wasem eti o preaching mo bom paye because yen so amma chine no mo bom paye the same thing ti di mo na me de benyi ye me ko school ni na o ma me radio o se fato hanu no se eti adom ba ye no no ni frequency na o se ah wa ti se wa ko radio foforo so mo ka twin ko a enti me hwe station me so eh number be o se me ni me hwe search beti me so amma chine daddy na ma search sa mi hu why was at the chimney who was such a the next day it's in less than a pressure neighbor and two I'm not sure that I'm searching and I'm starting 17 to me say I do my 106.3 for so many years the story of my chair and the station in change it's a much one I ever saw we are the little one I'm a little one but the better way to see preaching be I know so for you will be the sound of her no bi 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and then church I obey now cause I see almost on call and say I'm said that I remember that the wish and say stuck you know me no surely yeah obviously my phone to open mom cause I'm back with me akwa ko say sisters ever go to station because there are two in change me mama introduce you e ba my bra bom and betie we preaching e be nyi ye o mama ben Christo
1: bishop I met you no fi me mo fra brem Amedase tie no no.
2: Anti tina, na me sure pa na dwuma pa wo ye o time ne ade. 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
3: Radima wa nim hunu nipa. 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Odofopa. I will ride into one among senior chrome.

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1: Bachelor, sir.
0: What you know, man to know what the idea and then be a August and a August and watching a nature. Internet, the over you know. You're in them. 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

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Bomodia check it with engine oil, no. 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

0: Councillor Tinia Bekasa, and if you feel guilty, and as one check it. Bonnet, dear mammy, and no dear Adanum could be in a way in J. And no dear mam, we name said also, may my name, dear, because I'm a head a brand one. And also, starting engine, so oh dear, you know, say, you know, inside honor, or your own. At times, we say be indicate to our dashboard and also swearing. 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Instead, so we pay attention. 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Pigan and Sage, a metremo, a meura, baby, a me quay ye, many a baby or a jumo, Kelema, or a soft mammy, with Fremo, a cusiano, a well lashipy. And posting any jammy and a me roomy glass, or say, O tino. Thank God, not vulganizer be a one chewa, nor comes a brochi, nacopaca. But the police officer was so civilized, so respectful. Obua dear. But the American say, to be you be general crown. As science say, the war man when near my you been to now yama or coco cram puno. Timmy Snow, so to be you be perso obua woo. Then so, or perception. Because the other yet, baby also police need genami, but no genami. Because me gra Lashibi Cemetery home at the end there. But I listened to him. What should I mean? It is a the accounts like an SCA Okano. And CBB, shoo. Check you here. Check you. Because what check here, boy? Okano say, yeah. And say my yang, and say my wa. And ready traffic him na from Kasua Kwan or so na will be traffic, take traffic na on the car say. Nefi will be happy when you found out when you will be cram and impia. It would you say, oh, check it, yeah. And Kubinya sa, or how ya na. So won't quite a won't find one year cra will be doachi and could be better now care and crana a b school and did you know why na m y in a counselor good morning yada sibi
1: good morning daddy
0: what my young sa addition and now counselor right
1: patcho me quasar or banner of grace
0: okay above dear
1: me patcho away
0: okay mucha cake
1: me patcho away
0: would you open cake trapper?
1: Oh, daddy.
0: Open cake trapper. Jackie. Osai.
1: Miss I.
0: Who try pictures?
1: Me try pictures. And I'm a Kenya, me ask.
0: I would not preach you.
1: Me patch away.
0: I mean, they say they just why are you in teachers?
1: Oh, daddy.
0: Oh, go Kenya, me some crown, can't you?
1: Daddy, me should have been him.
0: Do not go Kenya, me ask him. Man of grace. Hey, so for mommy, I see. Well, birthday speaker, don't end. I see. And yet, what's your week?
1: Oh, daddy.

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0: to me, Cassiano Danny Wedi. 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Send me a check engine, a check car time, check it out. 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
0: To me, no, a Timoda. And I adjuada, adjuada a chatua. And I adjuada, adjuada a chatua. And I'll cram and delete him for
1: you.
0: Obi to me, oh. Obi to me, no, I could I am. Ay, ay, ay. Ay, ay, ay. Ay, ay, ay. Ay, ay, ay. Ay, oh, I know a day. To be in the Kurayeno. How's of mommy? Mary, and right, your birthday. Your speaker, our ha. Your kind of honor. Mamma Nachawa. No, but one movie, I can't tell you. Your speaker here. Hey, Councillor Tina. I didn't know. We are city as an eye. And you pay your baby dinner. You come every crown crap.
2: So
0: be kwaso rank as we be preach.
2: I told there.
0: I am farmer. Odem farmer. Just a hook
2: that go.
0: Ah, na if you na control where you
2: go. Say you na na ekoy.
0: Ah, if you aso go be.
2: Me ni me man.
0: Just am compare you need here.
2: Oh no.
0: Hey, everybody yakopon. Eh. Just baby am go yan.
2: Yen na.
0: I say same as go be. I see. Any, Mama Mary, na chese. Any
2: oh,
0: deep birthday. But
2: deep
0: birthday, no. And I was in the crew man. Bachu. What did Bachu say? Okay. Any ever come as? Bachu. Pronto come Stalin. I don't pay. I'm busy. Baby, I want me Bachu be brave. Factory Chrome Chrome. Over Facebook. Over YouTube. Over TikTok. TikTok one day, but I was a more church. Thank God for the family. Be more church. In 2 minutes. I done it ready. I done it, Osha. Oh Lord, I need your power. You, who could I am? I already could I am.

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Rayesu Krami. Hey, Radi Krami. Hey, Radi Krami. Oh, yeah, I didn't know. Shane, about that. Cancer, Radi Krau, Radi Nukrai, Radi Nukrai. If you're Radi Nukrai, oh, baby, I will be on a beer. I want to say Radu Nukrami, Radu Nukrami, Radu Nukrami, Radu Nukrami. Hey, Radu Nukrami. 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

0: 105. 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I am like a tree planted. 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Ado, you have been planted. Ewo UK, Germany, Holland, Canada, Finland, Norway, Dubai. And when you need pebri keke, when you need pebri keke, and our counselor, they make a canoe and a hagger. And I was a week in Jesus in Onya Yana. Hey, counselor, what's this? I,
1: Jay,
0: what's this? I,
1: Daddy,
0: what come on? This is what tired in a show. Hey. It shall be like a tree planted by the rivers of water. It is a who hear me? A radia diao. Uja home radia. Uja wabra bom radia. Ne radia. Memindiano. It will say, Senya BCC subante hoa. Would a yaf come for you in a person yet? In New Year's CC subante crown. Subontine. Hey, wish you'll be a friend who rest Subontina. Mrs. Subontine, Mr. Subontine, the Subontine family. Wish you'll be sadder. Okay, so wish you'll be crying on way any part. But me, you swans. Now, me and Diami were Subontine. Hey, when you power, yeah. When you win the power, yeah. So only many power ya, and Kamika will be relaxed. Kakra have been planted. Eku anya di onena mobi ya keke odi. What didn't want me ready? You were jani pima me ready. Your come Methodist, Anglican, Church of Christ, SD, Pentecost, Living Bread. Your co action. Your co ICGs. As long as I would do one mago ura yesu no. And I want to ask a counselor. And I was one of my agony. When you jahu pimume radia, you are being planted. And yes, I'm sorry. I'm sorry, dear, I am planted. But the old jah, once old jahu me radia, radia, you know, say, I'm paying you so I said, I'm a radia, God sees. We jahu me radia. Your career coming in a year, radia. Fabitraso. And you are saying, we're drill. Now, a team a subonte. Now, you drill a subonte. These are the characteristics. And you may pee free mobeni. Oswaba. And you drill what? Baby, a year, dear winning tino, and you used to tobre, and ya wobre, and ya pebre. What would your season be any honor more? It may determine we hear you. I don't know. This is a scripture. This is a good scripture. Say, Radin, a diawa. Say, Radin, a diawa. And your season, yes, oh, my worry. Oh, and yes, my walk. Oh, and yes, my cosco. It sends a radia, dear winning. Wabaswa enye seasona. Counselor na.
1: Me pacho yesa.
0: Yeah, yes, a Jesus kakra. Of the Bible. Yeah, yes, a Jesus kakra. Say, radin ye driawa. And ye season it determine who you are. Ye season. And ye August. So August, there's August in April. April muku. Me can't say me do beko breakfast. I also won't kwam a guess April. Yes. Yes. It's true. I didn't so be true. What chance is it? You obey too busy. Obey them a try ya wemfi. And so we go preach in. The woman. Nana and counselor. So the doctor. Nana doctor can.
1: David.
0: Doctor and good. Kofi's going.
1: David.
0: And then Kahobaye de se. Kahobaye de se. Now what is it? Dear, subantan. Be silly when they don't crack. So for food, they be trouble. Me, a radio diame. And yammy, you didn't diame. 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

0: my girlfriend. 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
1: Ready.
0: Say, radi diawa. 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As I saw one kasa was shas, yes, be some baby a year dear winter. Was swapper, was now best swapper. 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Ewurade ma ya sitin tim.
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0: 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God is stabilizing our lives.
1: Yes, Lord.
0: Oh, Grof, what nasi? It's so ye. 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I've been stabilized by God. Stability, yes, stability is my portion. Stability is my portion. If you are, stability is your portion. Hey, stability is your portion. And can I then now do one day between me upon the arm will be there? Madam, me pama dear, me pam stability. What do you know? Are you stable? What skill? No, are you stable?
1: Yes, Lord.

0: still in the bars. And still, I'm saying, can I? I'm not saying card. That was fine. And when Baba also come from VIP, but then one and beside driver, no, so he said he can't. And I a brand new. Now you 2026. And now many driver the bomb come on. Let's go for Omoko, Domoko. And I was so happy. But sister, your money ready to team world no more. Baby, you could be our angels are protecting them. And ready to team one. Oh, and ready to team one. You were married. Ready to team one. You were bushia. And ready to team one. You were safe. And that day, you can say go crown home. Home on the pedia. Remember what you know. And you're Kesrene. And what you know. And you're Kesrene. If you say, ready to wait, you know, baby, and what in team war. Counselor.
1: Daddy.
0: Hey, on come
1: me can be. Bible say osu na ba woni bremu. 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Wo se na sitting team.
0: Stability.
1: Ya se etin team. 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
0: Osi wo etin team wa. It becomes difficult for somebody to move you. So you mean that in so baby, I will be able to do a free home. Only Abua. So you're ready to in Timua. Into in transfer. Into in change you a Jumano. So you meet in Timua. Will be can say, maybe my GFIA shop a man attention. Because Abua, we need to say to me. If you're out here, say, if you're out here, say,
2: that in Pashan.
0: Say, ready to in Timua. You become unmovable. To be who now kakra. Now say why we so be me say we say debi. Say ready na tin timwa. Kashigwe.
2: Shegwe.
0: Kashigwe kra. Because ready na tin timwa. Yes. Say nyami tin timwa e yanka na woton. 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You're unmovable, counselor to us.
1: That is say a radina et stintimo ewo baby a wona ubeso aba ewo ni bremo. 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
0: As I say Ghana, ye. 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
2: Jesus
0: 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Now, wow, start this away, yadia. 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No, say, never did be tin timmy. Everadin dia abrantia ni ababa webi. 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
1: Ready.
0: Stability and growth. 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We are praying and all stability and growth, because in a minute in Timua, there must be a manifestation of growth. 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
1: or my juma assentin, or my mass assentin, or my woman with try and where she assentin, or my new one would dear share, or my new
0: one would watch it almost watch it. Yaka Karinano, I prophetic declarations, Yaka Kasan, and you're growing here, do. 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If you are what here?
1: Daddy Pashani.
0: Sure. Now, pump trousers. I would have trousers and a shame you. Trousers my connection. Top and down, Via. No way, we want any pummy. And what pie on her? Pie on, sure. Trousers. We'll be our backers. We'll be back in a set. We need the fear, Yamanon. I fear the pummy. Yeah. Fear. Fear. Stability. Stability. What wants to sue? Me wants to sue me that. Wabem, and you are Ebusia, and no any Yankee, Yankee Kanakako, as a seven son with Jumana Suaba. No more customers, no more business, stability and growth. Also, for mommy, what do birthday in Yana stability and growth?
1: Yes.
0: Counselor, what tall all your now tall stability and growth, Sammy? Sammy. Show me what. Carefully, what was maintaining in our stability and growth? Eh? Minabema for Koche? Eh? Graiko, a Jumano, stability and growth. Quabratum, what on casting in our stability and growth? Counselor.
1: Daddy. Radimoy, on fire, no mountain team.
0: Within Tim,
1: yeah. Oh, my, and yes,
0: yeah, Brian, sir, no. Oh, no, ye dear one man. Counselor, ye dear one man, Radinti. As I say, one, why ye jay, oh, man, was all your sons of my money. It's me a harm way, and I mean, I dream of home. The I can say, may ye very consistent. Now, me, Schwaba, I come out with different programs. Eh? Growth, no. Different programs, different events. And now, I'm
1: going
0: to cry.
1: Daddy, I know you are.
0: Now, I'm going to cry. Yes, I'm going to cry. If you ever come here, cry.
1: Let me first show what I say. Say, Adria, Adrian was supporting him. And I didn't make a classic crack. It's a very anna. You have a fire or quite just as you know, you have not ensued that. I know I have funny tea. I see a work and I be a board, dear or her. It's me from a
0: baby and sure no funnel.
1: Yes,
0: yes, I'm a cuckoo. A ensure no number one in tea. Assassin in a for frassia.
1: Yes. Now, body and a boy about to say, body and in me. Now, Bible says, I'm ready. I ain't

0: so aba na aba ne bet na se
1: san ewrade ayeye
0: aba no aba na
1: e be so na ntade na be so aba na so aba no so so aba ne bet na se enti enti ye ma ye case ne na ho ye stability and growth ochina ne na de chi ye ne beba the sustainable businesses eh counselor wo ye one me adwene yes, well, make Cassandra was when you knew he is. I just said, well, Guinea, well, Guinea, then the Ninin and the Ninin and the Saw. Then we didn't announce a war.
2: If I'm a new
1: family, no, you say, so yeah, I'm sure when you are
2: concerned, and I'm going to be a
1: good thing. I don't know,
2: Daddy.
1: I said, well, what picture be, baby? You are dreaming. If you are,
2: Daddy.
1: Okay. Okay. Okay. Okay. Okay. Okay. Please, the Bible verse again. The Bible verse, Psalm 1, verse 1 to 3. But verse 3, no, yeah, push it on. Negra debi, my masiye tim. Kansula, di ame denu, eradi ne ma yasi timu, nye dipa. Eradi ne ma yasi timu. What do you want to nipa so nipa by mu di shamo? Be rade my city. It company be a way more dream be an so we would have no more. Call for God to stabilize you. Rade mama sintin timua. It will be say rade mua sitting tima and you bribe. In we are dear. Emo chrono. 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That is the reason why ye juma ever total for many years. 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
1: In his own time.
0: In his own time. 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
1: And Yamako, so
0: bags and bags.
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0: 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That moment, dear Kosu.
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1: 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And Crawford, and Ravika, Minusel, Mikocracy. 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
0: Okay, for that. 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
1: August.
0: Ochira and the first nyame the chair ni. 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
1: Papa no.
0: I was here nyame ya do one. 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
1: Efu to ochina daddy. 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
0: Na festival no, festivity here, you know.
1: Fasting festival. 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
0: all Germany. Fasting festival. Then next week. And a Hamburg at Twasso. Yeah, yeah, yeah, bro. Yeah, wow.
1: Auntie, next week, you know.
0: Me wa? Me ni ase. Eh, ara o pam pam me.
1: Dem ba ho.
0: Dem ma ni koi kasa wa landing Grace Connect na me ni Ghana. Ye Grace Connect. 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Ha bra no no. Man wa maso sa no. Man wa maso sa. Your glasses. Your glasses I guess. I put up a baby. Just a much that. Mammy phone, Mammy told me, you know. 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
2: Oh, that's last year, but they were quite. 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
1: Yeah, the main is a problem.

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1: 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Nanny Papa Franco Dija, and what app, no, so I had the guitar, no, so I bet you and your best 40% discounter, and no, no, yet, dear, what did you war at 2 4 war, Quato BB, we have CCTV cameras in Anno, Papa Franco will be a honum. Now say, you casted the Pan African banker, Nature say, a year Eco Bank, and a jetty for one high woman, one more, Yabusumia Juma, a school for be a school. 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
1: We welcome the progress made in operationalizing the African Union Peace Fund and support its continued capitalization towards the $1 billion target. African ownership of peace and security must be matched by African ownership of its financing. We therefore need a financing architecture that is predictable enough to plan, flexible enough to respond, and sustainable enough to reduce excessive dependence on external resources. The Accra Reset carries many important nuggets for self-financing, not only related to healthcare, but also for peace and safety. And so as we consider the decisions, action plan, and implementation matrix arising from this summit, Ghana encourages us to ensure that our commitments are supported by clear responsibilities, timelines, measurable indicators, and importantly, credible and sustainable financing arrangements. We've spoken on this topic for too long, and it is time for us to move from words to action.
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1: We welcome the progress made in operationalizing the African Union Peace Fund and support its continued capitalization towards the $1 billion target. African ownership of peace and security must be matched by African ownership of its financing. We therefore need a financing architecture that is predictable enough to plan, flexible enough to respond, and sustainable enough to reduce excessive dependence on external resources. The Accra Reset carries many important nuggets for self-financing, not only related to healthcare, but also for peace and safety. And so as we consider the decisions, action plan, and implementation matrix arising from this summit, Ghana encourages us to ensure that our commitments are supported by clear responsibilities, timelines, measurable indicators, and importantly, credible and sustainable financing arrangements. We've spoken on this topic for too long, and it is time for us to move from words to action.
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1: Convening this summit is both timely and necessary. Africa continues to face persistent and evolving conflict despite the comprehensive mechanisms established under our continental peace and security architecture. Our task, therefore, is to ensure that these mechanisms are effectively implemented, better coordinated, and adequately resourced. Ghana attaches particular importance to sustainable, predictable, and African-owned financing of our peace and security agenda. Early warning must translate into early action, and early action requires resources that are available in a timely and predictable manner.
0: Eti Ghana Mampeni, John Dramani Mahama Nazis Wakasa, ewo 21st Extraordinary Session, Edema Africa Union Assembly, of Head of State, ena uti yenu na emunko mwa kenyanane, yeribe tuwa usubripem.
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0: enya empenyufa wodro ni nyina no emwasa.
1: Is it that it was bad at a point in time? No, it was good at a point in time, but because of constant use, it has become this bad. I said, no, my son, since I was born, this road has always been like this. I therefore humbly would wish to apologize to each and every one of you for the challenges, the inconveniences you had to go through traveling on this terrible road, but with the spirit of dedication and enthusiasm, Ghana is not finished. That we shall make it, inshallah. It's a matter of time. When in social media,
0: and now what say sir Amadia Muslim is in Ghana one more a candy for movie Alhaji no Mohammed bin Sali what the other secret to penny for if a mama who draws so by but first I can't born here what can so a bench and we or some of fan channel now oh yeah no and now oh yeah you're at us one gap who's doing one no and oh yeah a tiffy at your man term no one was so for one also consume when I see be and what you say if you see corner him now abandon said yeah a body munya sape yeah and if and you know, Eddie Bob Brano, I was saying, Nipa would do a woman, you mono, and they're gonna need a bibrim hansono, Womujina World War II, Kekambum, Eddie Duomujumana, and Mososono, it's me we pay.
2: We cannot simply condemn the younger generation for using technology. Instead, we must equip them with the values, knowledge, and judgment required to use it responsibly.
0: And now, what's the other Ratas, one gap, Zoin, or your Upper West Regional Minister, Nichemu, Edward Yaban?
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0: wa di ko school nyina no obeto bi wa hanom a watete so ebusiafo ne mra woto niema no na wusi akan back to school fair ne de ebeye de na beye nika shea Joy FM ewo September da etoso 9 ene September da etoso num ewo Joy FM car park kokomlemle na bra beto wusu ko ho niema nyina back to school fair ne de yesi ene e school fo nko a
1: Hello, my name is Wakadri, and I'm a man of many voices. Some people fall for Pamela.
2: Good afternoon, this is Pamela. We're revalidating some mobile app accounts. Kindly confirm your details.
1: Or my other victims who think I'm calling from.
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0: 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Ese
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0: 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A drink and your mapping for a mawa more man for any more fra one in fear do watching and cratway FDA Ajiatu.
1: Check some malaria to a yaya young one a different woo, a sewna, wasunji, any woman. Basa won't mean Quajuma, and you may who hear panos who are wounding yet, just say, and don't fear you never to. Sebasa, Vegatem, the Mojina brand in Tempaso, a Atemita, Nilumi Fantin, Yakabumaye, the malaria strono say, Yesili, our Alu Alu package, Papa Bill, National Sose, tablet, and move beer who here, intimumina.
2: Vegatem, now day, malaria don't finish.
1: So, Quajuma, now Pumidina Hodina Bar, Vegatem, Mama Pumidina Sinidade, Vegatem, a shim malaria son, now one toe, Yawunusu, and an suspension mankara, a Panacea Pharmacy Limited, and a cra and a side distributor. 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
3: She said, malaria woman and son, I want to be dream. 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I feel so crown will be a yam for intimate found sanka. 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

0: So, Fala! 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Mumro, Namubena Samsung, TCL, Media, and in Nasco Papa. 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Bia Bakwa, a one name when Yama, Fernando Board Duffer.
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2: For Electroland Castle will be a showroom on Potemu. Now you be your Sandy Homeland and Swaka home. 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And it just a man who wants to say, so we did our Electrolander. You bet me at front, I want bed, she at Eddie Kessie. I think so, you will Nasco selected promotion via ye. So we'll talk about quiet. Bechel Bakwaka home. And which in Sumadina, Yashada Mamu special price. Oh, Fala! Yatatinya Manisuni Namamu. Madina, yet don't want Samu Bebri. Kahuna Bra Madina Taxi Rank. Opposite Echo Bank. Mumro, Namubena Samsung, TCL, Media, and Nasco Papa. Nemumukai say, Homelanders who war ho. Electroland prices, ye. Fala! Yeshomanim. Electroland. Via Bakwa, a one name when Yama,

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families are destroying our water body. May God kill all of them. The people are committing genocide, poisoning our waters. And we are looking on and playing politics around it. It's evil, it's barbaric. The people who manage our water say that, look, now there are children, they found mercury, cyanide, and things in their blood, causing cancers and limbs. You will see the water is very clear. But when you take it to the laboratories, you see chemicals. That was what they said on TV. The woman said that the fact that our water is clear and you are drinking it does not guarantee that the water is chemical and cyanide free. Some of the politicians, some of the opinion leaders, some of the chiefs are involved in the pollution of our waters. And God don't punish them. God don't punish them for destroying our water bodies. How can you compare a few hundreds and thousands of people and the activities in killing 33 million people? Foreigners have entered and they are mining on our waters. And we are looking on. What kind of a people are we? Can you go to China and go and do galamse in China? Can you go? Which country can you go to and go and do galamse there? It shows the weakness of our system. That foreigners will come into our country, go into our forest reserve, and then our water that are clean, and they will mine in the water and pollute the water. And we are looking on, playing politics with it. And the politician, and the chief, anybody in our water bodies and polluting because of the money for their pocket, and our systems are being poisoned. May God kill them first. And we have the army, we have the military, and we can't enter the forest and arrest these people and stop all forms of galamsey. We can't do it. It means that we ourselves, we are inside and we have interest and we are lining our pockets. And anybody here who is in galamsey,

and we can't enter the forest and arrest these people and stop all forms of galaxy. We can't do it. It means that we ourselves, we are inside and we have interest and we are lining our pockets. And anybody here who is in galaxy, get ready to die first. Our waters have become Milo. Milo is mass murder. This is stupidity and nonsensical. And when I see Chinese people carrying guns and they have corded off the area of the galaxy and they are now threatening our citizenry from not coming to stop them. And you see our military men. These military men are also there and they have also expressed interest. So this government must not fail the Ghanaians people. This government, because the previous government, they toy with our river bodies and they are

0: cry in my life is that your friend is saying galam said yeah and you best stop here and me anyo mean they won't you best stop. Am I in galam say how do I stop galam say am I in the army? It means that the people who can stop it, the military, the police, they should do their work. I'm a pastor, I'm preaching. The best I can do is what I am saying, that this is mass murder, it is genocide, it is killing our children, and it must be stopped, and it must be stopped now.
1: What is the population of Ekumfi?
2: It's a little over 65,000.
1: A little over 65,000. How many big markets do you have?
2: You don't even have a single market.
1: You don't have a single market.
2: Yes, we are trying to leverage on the 24-hour economy market.
1: You have brought yourself.
2: To rake in more money.
1: Sir, so tell us about the 24-hour economy market.
2: Honorable Chair, you realize that we are close to Mankesim. So we are trying to build a market and you know

106.6, just for the sermon at Dome 106.3 FM, the last Friday, Monday for the month of August. Monday, a Juanda, a Chatokra for the month of August, a year, a day. So it's a beautiful experience once you are seeing the final day for the month of August. A Juada a chat tour for the month of August in Emisa Studio. So we are happy to be seen today. Onyame Aduma, Ama, Nyame Aduma, actually, first, wow, I can't believe this. It's Onyame Diabedu, and you know, and I also, of course, you also watch your name that one of Phoebe, and I do maybe our Phoebe of Fimana, Sikabia, one, I shame be our team, Babuabia Washana, and you shame be our dear going, Charlie, Nyame Aduma, you are clear, I mean. One. In the midst of your training, you may be a teacher for a pampasi and two books in free or more. In the midst of Nipe, Buye Faso, and Tron, and Nada, in the midst of Metu, and Unahuna, all those things. So the storm is almost over. You calm down. Now, Koso Kacha will say, Unyamia Dawase, it is well. It has always been well. So, Pepe, Anna, Ye Kacha, Yame. Just on 7 or 106.3 FM, no quack up him say, non dube bonafi, the big man, OPD. The branch at the abroad, yeah. Then you make quite endpoint homeopathic clinic, Anti Mary's Gripe Mixture, C4C Liver Tonio, Liver Your Life, Vega Tempana, Sea Pharmacy, the Diaba. I tell you, Ekutia Malaria, El Quansum Koso. And then our social media trends, Franco Dream Enterprise for one other my one, the baby phone, Papa Parfum, Naposo, Naposo. That's where the big interviews, you know, you bring your quenya and you want to home. It's awake purified water, one for life, drink water, drink awake.

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And then, our birthday dedications, Abna Pokuya Hene will be right here, MTN Adarama, Odibe Brain, and what I love most, Absa Fadarama. Your story matters. You know, your story matters so much to Absa. So watch out, Absa, your story matters. So important. But the man Hene

That story matters so much to Absa. Only in person. So watch out, Absa. Your story matters so important. But the man Henry Kwabena Sanchez, on the wings of the great team, that progressive team led by Kofi Asan. Welcome to a year.

0: minute to seven, Dr. Adubuate, Mr. Bibrienra, Marcia Frem, say, Ober Jumedino, you know, many careful because, and your mama, I can't Marcy, but to land in what's in na me problem with me fee. It's you know, and then call it because Marcy Friend, Baba, because I say, hey, Nadiana, Kosuna, I know, na my one for him, come. Na masi wo ahom ti o wo ti ho no nko a ana wo fo de ma ne ba ne se be dasi
1: ye wo tu amo yero lo
0: aw dog said what in ya wo be mama nya problem na court a pon na fe bibia to atwa na sa I tell you personally, me nya calls us that on the topic that you treated.
1: Oh yeah, yeah, yeah.
0: And omobe attach ya di bi ka ho. Etin me yes, me nim say e beti me de no aka ho nso because na mema dodo na e ka se prostrate no so no. Yen revisit it.
1: Yes. Ah,
0: ba prostrate no. Yen sa
1: e revisit na.
0: Yen she e ho asem kan ye bi ho. Now it's one major challenger. Eha eye emema dodona especially nipa dodona jo 10 omo fise eye part of it you
1: yeah,
0: know omo fise eye normal omo fise sane mo no but doc na sure honestly na sure because en komo aye di na na ye ka se ye di ago na no da democracy not for sale na mami panimu bi beje microphone meeting no radio so osi aya oji bretie aye Dr. Dubuatin your mind here apomodi
1: unko oh that's nice
0: yeah yeah me tell say I'm say wow and I said you know and then I'm asking to me frame for UK
1: yeah no my mean crown no weekend the make call marriage ceremony be
0: yeah
1: no my because I'm mean to me ni mumba oh how no be begin ho me abrantie pa one of the cats were no choice. Remember, my meet you, Papa. Or only on my henna. Yes, you don't know my henna. Now, my just a mission. I'm why the more you know, I was also my main piece. In peace, and the weekend, I'm saying, no, we dear,
0: yeah,
1: a bame pa na me. Na me do honor, na said the me, she said the. Nipa approachy now no man no na mi adi no man have you should be here you know I have talked about 8 years edi what is so again about our man I boom a obi abi she be no man I'm so really it's my I think say it's really making an impact
0: yeah
1: it's really making an impact and I love the fact to say
0: yeah
1: jibre.
0: Yeah.
1: At the end, we'll be about health.

0: Yeah.
1: Because you see, the man for be brave, a yarry, a man for be brave, no one, ya did you want came to be so. Take ye ni moon in dia, fire be an encamamato, emamato, yes. So, and you can never brave because I say, oh, a doctor for the money, ya yale pa, but oh my, I did you now, ya, no one in the way, see, I woe ye no. A bet me the motion, so I'm abba. You will choose.
0: Yeah, of course.
1: Open your options.
0: Of course.
1: But ye ye ni dia, ye. Adi ebi kwa sewa ba bomukranwa yeni mo hwe eti we mu ni ye no e ya adi ba bo ayen ama ye nyina no ya ye updated ana se ye be ye self awareness e bit my quick that self awareness na ye bit me anya technical know how be about ye ya personal health.
0: So Dr. Niwati assembly said the can say e di enti na ese obi jibrete sa en koma obochre Monday to Friday di enti a
1: o man de o ehia kase pa na se I will also eat me eat and say, any part of the same thing. Oh, my, you did your nom and I be inevitable. Adia, Obia, be tasty be a wife. Now, my winning move here. Let's just say, what big problem. And then we bring one, you have a will be your dear be that I do be actually from Crano. Yadia no, and then we bring one at Jesus or my Jesus, the other in Subato.
0: Yeah.
1: Before in Subato, no more than from a young community to Sebi. We will be a watching us like a canoe study the pattern, menana, every time who's in Swat Mimuna and our four and I Tiffy, which we got in Suya Beto, we enter. A coffee in Suya, the turbo here, and then from another. I'm proud of so we say toy and one because what the bread I had the Eshia and who say, since only Munawaha a better and Munawaha a better. It's a idea of mine is about ourselves. Your name Colanity, Mamma four and Papa four, who know a Colanity, a Colan be because one of the boom crown wouldn't be more. And it's your dear be a Nansem say, your mood will be by ya, only a crono, oh shit. Said the na AC course on one. Meaning say ya the NBB no ano, a statue. A won't crab brimna, yehuno. Masama no, in NBB about help, Papa NBB about help. I get a shaft, yeno, or son of Pananka said the ne bed and a back. A war if ye now we didn't bear 1 month to crack crown and bear mano, or shaka ticket. But oh, you know, bear man in pija. Mamina, na Papa Lutaka, daddy, you mean we be. The almighty Dr. Boatin, a coward, you say, Akolakran was an opa, was an abandonment to me, Pija. Name Pija, ye dear. For bear 1 week and 2 weeks, he was a rush at the hospital. Oh, my, what the cry, what save we are crying life or no? But the one you know, who bet Martin Hansa, said, I'm going to be the amount for the brain, or my brother, not testicles or no.
0: Yeah.
1: But that's good to me. Now, it been them. Na ebi na yini mo ebi na akwara no ne testicles no ah obi wa wani ni obi wa de nyini ama ne wo de awale obeba no na tese ne testicles no ne tese nem no kemfiti ase no hu ni ntam a na e de ba hospital o man yitimi hwe correct.
0: Okay, so basically
1: akwara ni nyini wie na se testicles na bese na yase obu hu se enam se wani ni wie na hiti aka testicles no ntina wan e se no completely.
0: Okay, so very important conversation and a general discussion. Now, fetch nano, what you are saying, Pana Diabre, and then a utre a year health check, said the city. How often necessary? Yes, I check now. How often?
1: Oh, my, the uncle said, you want no money, baby, say, oh, who in India, you know, I call Ayasabia. She's our near Krawfi. Mammy Biano. Hello?
0: Patrick, meet you.
1: Mammy Biano. Well, yeah, experience biano. 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Come out to me. Maybe I wouldn't say, I be a nipana, me age, you couldn't be a dear. And I'm so you know, be a better from 40 years and above. No, I'm your crown within 1 year to be 3 years to be a dear. Any panel also cocoa check. No, mono, so wouldn't a woman sign to be a chair, say, prostitute, and what touch a man? Or my own train 1 year to 2 years. So I say, just say Obi Johnson, now Johnson will pay me, you know. Obi Johnson, no watch him, and now Obi Etima Johnson, find my.

0: nan yun so mwa pa mienu ubi jun so no watch him and now ubi etima jun so fana juni nina ubu hawa jun so throughout and now ubi wawa bun se wa jun so no na bo se jun so ni bi aka ne bemeni and now 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
1: because that's the next line. There are some basic texts bi on ma we nipa dia as oni ba so anti some of the basic texts are, as I said, one kasa and sakrana ebeje piano, as I quay no, oh, brano brano, ebini de way.
0: Oh, my, ebini ne, so we'll check your pressure.
1: Mm-hmm.
0: Pressure checking. You don't take much. Oba endpoint, the crowd, oh, my, check your free. You can check it, Reza, and go jisika. Yadia, be bet me, ya wo, ubi bet me, and there will be ni pressure. What chana, ne be be a sinner, ubi pressure kosoro. Pressure na so ko so le bi ni wa hwe ya hu sun sun so no so so no e too much for you bit manya stroke crash as a result of it. It is pressure checking is very important. Ye check ye mu jadodo. Ye mu jadodo because no any kura hu na ndu ani nyina. Ani nti obi wa bo nse no wanam no. Bebre no atiase wo na nsan school bi e ba so omo bebie school bi a teacher fo no. Em se omo nya obi nya seizure. 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
1: hey
0: let's say wo hwe mu a ka ideally no cause ke ni pada chani e bia wo ye oba akra wo so timnya be 12 point almost 13
1: yeah
0: obi nam 6 na je one want quiet ya
1: se wo
0: as you then the power say aye me be and e be you know nipa no from one no obo six one now one nyina mo jato to e woni with the mo no we check here
1: oh
0: say aso tia but this are they were young guys and young ladies ah o man e be 25 28 and on corner
1: wow
0: ah won him say no what the won him say more than ten. And so no, then you just what I want him to know just what.
1: Wow.
0: So yes. And in tea, and I know you're very key. Ah, we say ni better than me. And you want medical checks be also. Ah, we bet to me, oh yeah, na se be anywhere. Or my obey to me, aye day. I will pan here to fence immunize yourself against aye day. Maybe just a hepatitis.
1: Okay.
0: Hepatitis is very key. Or my yadia ba kwa me. Misuro ewo wiase kese one day him say be said up picking as a topic pa ya dey ba ko me say that suro pa wo wiase pa e ya hepatitis b yes amen because I had any idea and no eba itimi dey and no obrebo no and e come straight now my brebo no ya kan na bebre no antia be brought to say just the work map or apontia na dey na eh sa brebo say dey here 10 day sa dey nipa dey say ni so so dey no eh na sa ya die we say sa virus we say ba etimi e dey etimi say that ed noa
1: eh
0: o liver no na sa liver no a ne functions bebre e yi fi e di toxify hunam dua ne ho kon ba nyina no na afi aye gri nti say I say liver say the enka wo kum abo a nka ye say dey see fresh no obi die no etimi nya sa because sa ya die bi e anase virus bi e fenta hepatitis ni bi awa beka no normal the man ye hun kese ne say hepatitis no but the salmon is a salmon here. I want to swak a CNS. Who check this? I are we not a biniwa? Oh, I'm going to say HIV. HIV check it, the biniwa. I dare tell with my work. Who knew to me, say, oh, Bahomban? You bet you know, Bahomban and say, be well, obey asking from sex and this animal. And answer will be faithful to your partner. And answer will use condom. No condom. But hepatitis is an idea. O check in the bin you are, Oma, O bon, O banya, against it, ya. Oh, just say, a face I had no new partner crow or no whoopia. Say I didn't I won't no no partner walk on whoopia. Who's through the one some kind? Which means Venetia.
1: Wow.
0: I be via and Melkosa, I be any be intimate, the intimate any. But I don't see any moon in the intino. Oh, made a bench, a corana, me hunkara.
1: And I'm going to
0: check it. No one. Who makes him up the whole thing? Oh, my, your walls up on the end one. It takes 10 solid years.
1: Wow.
0: I just said, yes. It takes, I said, why are you insurance? It teaches a immunization to say, why are you insurance against. Say I be no against it. As I say, we to be your partner will be. Not a woman be. Not a woman walk on any via. Won't be can't any panels, won't be while any beam. Wait to me now, Wale. Wait to me no Ada. Wait to me now, ma. Ah, any yes, you shall so be.
1: So that is what it means, therefore, is a basic ones. It said, okay, blood pressure with BMI, a year, blood sugar, and so on. And maybe
0: sugar. Sugar, yes.
1: Full blood count, so. Once kidney, new liver. And I did my question, cholesterol, and also a hard, you know.
0: A hard gene power, man. A hard gene power. Cholesterol is also a hard gene. If you say, the youngest thing I say, Yana, you're fat. Normal, you're cool with you. Yana, yes, but you say, last time I was telling somebody, say, so, oh, maybe I would be a granny be a. Namunia nibi and Asra Dinian. Oh, said the Woody, we are mine. Not at that change in him. Not a downsome. Bones says, Sadia no a downsome. No crow, we are. Nasibi, I just said, Opus over
1: one for sushi and a seminar, no dear.
0: All right, would be an over. And no dear, you won't, but yet we don't get worried. Woody said, we are any way, you know, a downsome at that change in him. Also, who say, Chancy Nimukana, I you see, and like me, and I would be an Enquana, one of me, Ebi Enquano, Nina, don't know what she in a call you move. You can come with Chancy Nimono,
1: Ada,
0: and Adamu.
1: Do body in the
0: media? It's not a Yabia, it's inevitable.
1: Hey,
0: Chancy no would be Cacrano, Cacrano, because Enquana is wagging wood in the fool. What's Enquining in a gui? Now, Kakra no a car chance in him, or my Ada chance in him, Ada one's home. Emma, no, why you worried? I would be Samina, and then you see, and then Uncle Mania was here. But Yakoya Yemuno, yes, but you say, Yemuno, a super BB. Ah, not dear, it could do what.

dia eno a wo kwan a yan fie ni ehunu de eno anfa kwan fa solve no no any problem inti day in and day out nwani a ye die no ya to dey a lot of cholesterol ti se wa anya check anta ke cholesterol level ama ye ehunu ebi wo kwara wo check wi a o man na nhia se

0: that though, there are a lot of cholesterol. She said, why don't you check and check your cholesterol level? I'm a year who knew if you are going to check you, yeah, my name, yes, sir. Also, number drew. Sometimes exercise, yakke. Sometimes exercise, nagake. So, once a buha will be timber hospital, no, I tell and say, yeah, because of the cholesterol level now, one, maybe I hear so, but number drew. Name who turn exercise, yeah, also, yeah. Oh, my buha was shattered, so, yeah, jogging, Gakana, was an unknown, and now, once I said, Kano, will be a wooden piano. I was shattered, so, yeah, jogging, and now cholesterol, also. But on now, who told me, car, and if you to. Now, one of the
1: things
0: I said, oh, Benny, cholesterol.
1: Hey, so these are all basic tests, as I said.
0: Yes, these are basic
1: tests. I never consider maybe when you say, I also can basic, you know, cervical screening, any breast examination. A man of Kenya, October, almost a pink month. Coffee, October, not pink month, Nana.
0: October, yeah, very important.
1: And I do try and send October, Nana.
0: There be. See, na baby, no one, say, I, awareness, no, echo from one. Yana, if you say, I had the end of the that is where the problem lies. When you say, it drew that man, and now, who say, a year,

0: ansana wanyini ene obema ye dey akwakushia nepa choma hotel hotel mekanase
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0: 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asana ba breast cancer
1: so your cervical and the breast no so
0: yes cervical no e ne se oba no awodi ano I would dear no no cram eating baby dao. To both a mabi brino and then no dear huni se unfa wen you hunu a I would dear na no. I would dear no and yes be obano nya obani mu nemo ma would dear no if se be after the vagina no echo uterus no the se a dear da hono honey offend service. The mouth of the uterus on honey offend service. And in tiseko cram bedoa. 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
1: na
0: sa
1: na yin ya ma no me conscious about this
0: me bre no anim like you are saying you know I just say bia on that special month no na ye bo ho da wuro ye bo ho da wuro na de ehun kese ne say o man emema e kawi sa sa HPV na na say human papilloma virus
1: mhm
0: it is on no wish ya and as the baby map peculiar through another woman be ho one who she are not the amount and into what world a what as at last year statistics you know let us all share a ma a who we are saying one who you move best in room jinawa a move in you know dear ah qua sa virus no a timidi sa sa vaca cancer no a timidi ba
1: wow
0: it is your name who na ya anhwe because enna so de so hu hu bibi na so wonya sa virus no kra no a oman utimi de aways ya utimi boost immune system no ah itimi ma sa virus no after be much more by 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no die with it. A lot of them die with it because we be who no now do the last teeth because you am for any breast and a crowd here and pen baby no one and they are a lot of education. I my baby no one or much me self examination, which is also basic. So, hospital now, a year first examination. My wow, or my wow, if you cry, wow, you're a bit my examiner who pretend and Saba go to the tickle. None and Sunday when a tickle no, what the one and Sabu couldn't be to the tickle, sir, and what pig are going to see you know. 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hospital na ye yes a de ne once kwa na o man we are able to teach you say these are the ways
1: well it's important because November 2024.
0: Mm.
1: There's this report I hold here. 3,000 cases reported in 2024. 2,500 deaths. 83% mortality rate because of late diagnosis. Late.
0: Oh, yes.
1: Late.
0: Yes.
1: Late.
0: Yeah, and sometimes you can't do anything about it. Once it's diagnosed late, now they're going to do its critical stage. Because cancer do stage 5. I mean, Dr. Ben. Cancer, it could do stage 5. And then a doctor and a bit my ear. And on our bones, your mouth painkillers. And one thing, say your pains in the bathroom.
1: And the projection of the World Health Organization on this matter, I'll say, probably this year do 6,000 by 2026. Now, it will be 3,361 per year. No, a high because, say, mass screening and vaccination are the challenges. Eba. So why are we silent on these ones?
0: Am I? I don't know. And I need to ask you, so as one

If you say help or no, yeah, yeah, no. Be more intense. Say a yeah. Idea. It related to your core functioning as a human being. A core to the core. Just say without help, you can't do anything. Oh, sorry, no pa. No, so quite.

0: help. You can't do anything. Oh, sorry, I'm not. No, so quite you, ma. I'm what any way. My own team in your home, baby. And then, there are basic tests here. In the past, you just have to walk into a facility once in a while. And the young guys say, yeah, ma, over here, oh, me, Nishi, come in. Oh, my, it's a matter of priority. It is a matter of priority because Oshemua and Neviasi and Kolaya Bay in Hong Kong Bay Ubiora Unini Yanua, Kakranua, or Peso Crafon. Ubu young ladies, Abia or near Juma, Ned Yenese, or Pese iPhone, Ukura iPhone. Can be of a Fasubia iPhone, Obekurano, Obekura iPhone. And Obu, it's like a difficult obesum will be about 20, below 20 years. Ah, Uncrafon. It's very difficult. 18 years, 17 years, almost everybody who's phone. If you say, any person who say a priority man, and you can't be asked, what's me a day, it's me a phone. I didn't see any priority for us to say, you better check your health. I didn't hear.
1: Okay, Doc, because there are a lot of questions now coming, and can we do tests on our period and on our urine? Yeah, because pregnancy, because text message, but now, period, yeah, more text on that, you know.
0: Am I, sir? Yeah, no, yeah, in fact, period, yeah. If I saw background, say, endpoints, for instance, and in the hospital, we are, say, about a person be checking our wood. So I saw checking the service in this animal, and I said, "Oh, when the men see more, or my own team, yanting my mama."
1: All right.
0: If he says, "Oh, old chap, and funny no," we won't say, "Muda, ejina, I would hear him."
1: All right.
0: It is most tests. A B A to say, "Oh, yeah, I would hear him." So I saw checking sugar in this animal, no, and I was men see more, and the environment. No more, no. I saw checking with service. I saw checking, I would hear him. No one called, but no. Also, with me today, also with me few men see him.
1: All right.
0: And sana.
1: Maybe if you just don't know, Dr. Dubuati in rapport with us. Doc, on number of factors, we have a full session to
0: go. I'm going to fix it. Said the AMA or more a war June 19 June. No, Sana, a man or so. No, I'm saying, I don't know. Man, and yaka said the AMA or Momo Dick or Momo Ba end point. Omo Ba, but yeah, I had a shreno. Yeah, Memo, I said the Ebimunya rice cookers, Ebimunya fruit juices, the teacher much at the Bibirino. Hasso, Enna, and Chakra, I think, say. Either ending of October or early November. Yet I said, yes, I didn't miss so Emma. The man on Nam Somodos in Intino, and for yeah, just one day. It's going to be for a BI all 1 week and not a BI basic 2 weeks.
1: Doctor,
0: and it's well about endpoint and all about endpoint. Yeah, and Mr. Okada no Fatuho, Namoso, a big room. So, yeah, maybe how be a bombarding so bit my frame. Nayadinkomo. Endpoint to me, particularly your Spinters who sell signboard, Tema Committee 22, you'll be all. Kumasi Takwa de Techiman. Number bit me their friend 0244 86 70 68 0244 0244 86 86 70 68 68
1: Oh my, I salute you. Doc, when I first of September.
0: Yes.
1: Great day, Dr. Dubuatin, Endpoint Homeopathic Clinic, Nwatin and Kano, Vega Tem, Panacea Pharmacy, there by Edonas or Kwansun Gosu. Dodo Nankasa, double free Panacea for on 02 7418 2917 and 0593 802 668. 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I want to Netherlands is one of them, Dr. Sherman Amsterdam, which my friend plus 316

0207-8985584. Auntie Mary's gripe makes chance with you. Mofra Drosun Kokra, a relieved child is a happy child. In the Mofra, Nessie, if you know the dear, intimate and digest, you know, said Dre, Auntie Mary's gripe mixture. It be here for a precope any amount. Well, I'll be right back after this.

Well, make us say the two Ekado Sode, eh, Agoprama Sun Komode Breba. It's a happy birthday to a special mom, Reverend Mrs. Georgina Osei Boachi. Mom, may you continue to be a blessing to us and many others. We wish you good health, protection, and many more years. 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

Well, make us say the two Ekado Sode, eh, Agoprama Sun Komode Breba. It's a happy birthday to a special mom, Reverend Mrs. Georgina Osei Boachi. 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Happy, happy, happy birthday, Sunko, and Yedi Emao. So happy birthday, Onyame Kosun Tine Nimun Show, sweet mom. Ah, that's the beautiful woman, woman of God.

0: 106.3 FM Adiachin Anopai Yehwe na yemfa agwidi hun sem kakra ensomo ewo eye page 1 eso dia na yefrasie ewo democracy kapa ekoso ewo baba yara agoprama so record the wey no heart and chebi kotokonso 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any Eric Tinkler. And so after sending first trophy of Bakotoko, you know, or the Kakra Eto Yenim.
1: The last 3 weeks, when I first arrived, struggle wasn't great. We've really made leaps and strides forward. The players that have come in have been received extremely well by, you know, Musa and the rest of the team, and they've integrated very, very quickly, you know, but it's still a lot of work in progress. There's still a lot of things that we need to improve on in terms of our synchronicity, understanding, the playing philosophy, the discipline, and what I call the fundamentals. You know, we need to apply those things, especially the first 30 minutes. We should have been at least 2-0 up, 3-0 up. Goal disallowed for being offside, from what I've seen. It's not. And they, yes, they came back into the game with the last 15 minutes of the first half. But again, second half, I thought we dominated. We deserved to win this game in 90 minutes, but that didn't happen.
0: Eric Tinkler, I don't know, any question, Kako Panatis Grants, Omadi Kunibino Abba, we did 90 minutes, you know, Nanko, Hese, Ombit Me, Arene, Eddie, Efriho, and no Echino, Nebosha, Kapo, and so a coach at the Mahato Folk, and Kunibia Kotoko, Eddie, our heart, so no, or the Abbasabodi, Emma, Kumasi, Asante Kotoko.
2: Congratulations to Asante Kotoko. How is this? It's very difficult to talk after defeat against Asante Kotoko. But in my team, I can be very positive about a lot of things. Here is a very difficult ground always for us. But we presented a lot of very good things in our alliance. Especially, I'm very satisfied how we operated from fronts in a lot of locations, how we opened from other positions and support our players.
0: Nibosa Kapo, a coach at the Mahato Fukin Artin in Kano, Seunya Akwenya, Ehe, Democracy Cup Game Nibia, Wababaya, Ago Pramasono, now we're live, Ewo TV, so it means a pitch, pa, yes, Yakaya was no, Nanyoma, and Kuyi Kra, and no, and a year NSC, Boss and Idi, and a Yampo Fankra, so Eddie Abetuja say, oh, the Huya, Manfo, Ekahu, and Senopadia, a lack of adequate founding, Sanso, and I see a bit bomb, what me, I invest in, maintain your is a horno, eh? How can see a pie, Wukruma, and Tianoso Yampo Fankra, Editu, Jabadia, when he can't come. Thank you, a co-wet cup will be a Sikai Binano, Yam Pony B, Nayam Fa, and yet maintenance, Yam maintaining, yes, steady a horno, Emmanuelma, and Kuyi, and Tiampo Franka, the Ensua, or the Tuja, and on a year called Takwa, Nura champion of champions, so Eto form, and no, Ewa Takwa, Medema, and the G League, you know, Nation, Sergi, MTNF Cup.

0: fans na omo dey chere tell we say yan abu try, but at the end of the night, I think we deserve to win the cup.
1: Oh, I think that's the nature of the game.
0: I know as a coach, they always be under pressure, and I think it's also a very good sign that we're winning our game. So I mean, it's a game now. Everyone will feel this. Definitely pressure will come, but I think we'll
2: Jim FM. We are Ibrahim Tanko, and no yanko coach Adidi and Karim Zito, so Abu Buano dia. They say Ash Good 04 or no any coach our season ever started a year weekend, you know, or they Ash Good 04 for everybody Ghana Premier League, you know, Ebi Unim say Eric Tinkler, Ebay, or Kasa Edifa Pitches Ahra, Ewa Ghana, as a Dorona, and Shada, and Kuyi, Ebana Sansua, and Moa, and Matt Newman Kuyi, and Farmer Players, you know, any clubs, you know. Now, dear Karim Zito, Eka Chenin, and they say, on Focoso, Ewa Newma, Ebetimi Abua, I'm waiting me a Dini Jumani because the pitches in your crown now, first game,
3: yeah,
2: oh boy, and waiting me a trophy.
3: It doesn't change anything, but yes. It doesn't change anything. Man, because I saw pictures in there, and yet,
2: and yet,
3: but the fact is, we're winning in
2: chess, and
3: that's the truth. No crow, no,
2: yeah, no crow, crow.
3: Send Nano Dow Shakotoko Park on balls, yeah.
2: I say,
3: and you know, the facts we're winning to the Uncle Bonus.
2: The Uncle's on Fanus.
3: That's the point.
2: Your Fanus,
3: any
2: Mambisa, so the end,
3: Debbie, another papa,
2: another papa, woman named Mambisa.
4: Look. He should teach. He should adjust himself to the situation here. When they came for, he should have come to assess all these things. But he did not come. So if your eyes are good in seeing good things, so the moment you come here, you see that, what is this? But with time, you adjust to it. The field is not good, but he won the first cup. Maybe his first game in his town, he didn't win the cup. But he came here with all the negativity he said about the team. He won a cup, so he should touch him. I was happy for him. I even remembered when I won the cup. I also danced, champion of champions against us, and I also danced. So I saw myself in him. I was very happy.
2: Karim Zito di Aude Eto Yenim Erono Yenko Kaka Tofo no match day 3 matches a course no Dreams FC Nashe Ghost Stars Ekabakua Ghost Stars Entimi Anti Media Manso Elusu Ekabaku to Samatesa Omonso Entimi Anti Ewe na Dreams FC Akonya 7 points Samates 7 points Media Ma 3 points Ghost Stars Eto Sunaya Munya Babano Bako Enti Unim Se Dreams FC on penalties no Oshe Samates Eye 4-5 and no Ama head to head no Dreams FC Aye champions of the just ended Gaka Top 4. Yeah, dear, no, so Honsem Kakra, Emma, Yanko Poland, na yem Black Princesses, and also Modern Ma, Omo Ebo, Nyame Aya Duma, a fifth of Aya next month, September, ya Aya FIFA U20 Women's World Cup, no, Efras, ye Ewo Poland, yem Black Princesses, and also Ebe Bo on first game on the 6th of September, Amon Ecuador, Nede Ebe Pim, so Sanson, ye next game against Korea Republic, na yen final game, Ewo Group C, no, yen France, Nede Ebe Pim, so, eti Nura, Mabawano, Enya Kwanya, Ebo, Yanko. I can see Omni Mexico, Maba one U24 and the FM. So a corner, you know, now to say, yeah, pretty, yeah, but an idea and couldn't be an echo at the 2-1 and a Mexico U20, Maba one or Eddie Etoya Tinema, and also no echo and Sema, Dahua, the MO, it's Yahubuana and a Chap Simpson, and Maba one Egusu, Moya said the Bayas tournament, no Estate, 5th September on the 27th, no, and also bet me, Ako, Nevi, yeah, your call Bokina Faso, dia na Menoka said, yeah, you bet me, Aka, as Sudia, say, I'm Pemda, Kwan, ladies, Ako. Qualify for CAF Women's Champions League proper, no? It sounds like Mko PM or Burkina qualifies, you know? I'm also Eddie Epim. So, Nra, one final game against Edo Queens of Nigeria, no? I'm also Eka Minua. I'm also Eti Muba Kunti, no? Eye, Niji Semmapa, Urem, Ewo Honsua, Eba, Yedi Emma, Eti Fuenano Pai, Omu Tie, Atom, 106.3 FM. So, Yemfa, Eye, Major Leagues, no? 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MTN, so MTN for this time around, and say, oh, yeah, Pragia, a driver, oh, yeah, a year, boat driver, Ninano, a Quenano, Ewho, Eddie Mouse, transaction, and Roy, say, ye ofro ka trotro fo kra jimumu 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jam no so nyame eya Adom a 2nd of October
3: e
2: baso ne aka aka e bu back inom comfort

0: What day
1: then
0: enough for
1: Yeah. Book back is back again.
0: I got it.
2: Oman.
1: Topic for the week. Only just so
2: Inquisition. Sorry.
0: Men just so Emmanuel Meyinka.

0: 47 minutes after 7, just on 7 at Dome 106.3 FM. So say they made the Namiasi, I bet you to me say part of our breakfast settings, no, Milo, a part of it because Makacho, very important nutrients combined with a malt, a malt that energy release, no, cocoa, so a malt that rich taste, no, and a milk for calcium. Once you agree and accept all these things, no, what yes, yes, yes. That special nourishing goodness to get you going for the day's activities, no, it should be Milo. That's what make us say, as your breakfast, let Milo be part of it. Here we know, ensure you know, very important because ensure you know, make sure say it contributes to the National Cardiothoracic Center. Kolebu, it didn't make come from our say, awake purified drinking water, one for life. A baby auto awake, you know, now you are contributing to the National Cardiothoracic Center, Kolebu. Awake and ensure a baby at the Mekoswa come for my say, and the son. I mean, you're marching up, you're saying,
1: oh, man, Ojoku. Oman Enkasa Ojoku.

0: Oman enkasa ojoko. 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
1: Ojoko na o kan. I have for moment confusion like an infinity. Moment confusion like an infinity. 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
0: O ma na mo se abote abote. 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
1: phone so ara.
0: Oh, o wa ni me koko fodia.
1: Ai wa
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1: Ha?
0: Me pa cho eh na she security. O ma. 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
1: Okay?
0: Eh? Koko fodia BK amengabo.
1: Na mo ke.
0: I'm not going to be able to do it.
1: Oh, that's what I'm asking. I'm okay. I'm not going to be able to do it.

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1: Hey, a man me ba cho me me dey masua na ma cho say me go school. Into the mark masua anti no.
0: Yeah.
1: Ko for dia for corona na mo say.
0: Yeah.
1: Ameke.
0: Ameke.
1: Amentawo.
0: Yeah.
1: Ni amenabo. 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

0: Okay, so between me and Abena Pokuya Hwenye, and
1: the train. Okay.
0: Between me and Abena Pokuya Hwenye, the next 3 minutes, I'm going to be big interviews. Me peni patre, mon friend, mon musta Abena question. 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
2: No more drama.

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0: Okay.
1: I say, I say no. Yeah, I'm on my chat. Obisa say, I'm here. What is saying?
0: This is for you.
1: And I'm sitting on my drummer.

0: All right, I need to just pick the last call. Now, if you may find Karen to have a beer to enjoy. Oh, fine, in your beer. Again, your beer.
1: I told me, Isaac, me tell me, in be, I will learn, no, go.
2: Oh,
1: yeah,
2: I don't want to say,

0: So that's it. Our big interviews are coming up now. That's here. I just said what I do. 106.3. I said, now, but now, would you encourage
1: me? I'm going to say, I'm going to say,
0: why are
1: you? I'm cry.
0: But what I say, I can't want to be in my casa.
1: I'm going to cry. I'm going to be a pepper.
0: And can be all your?
1: It be all your idiot. I want to be all your. And I'm going to cry on too. I'm going to say, yeah. Too much.
0: Great.
1: Me di bi bae. O di e fridge

0: It's a great,
1: and yeah, yeah, inter is a same station, start quite a coquin, you know. Oh, quack, did you maybe say I will break punch? Nanya is you. It's your bedroom, moji or first son, which I say it was so nice. It's a no more did you money in our home to the driver for Mowasa area or tin house anymore than taxi drivers. No, we appreciate you so much. Monsieur Mote and Camo by it was off where mining didn't offer no pretty or market in any more than the total one opposite. No, mining didn't have organized at all total one horn answer. No, oh, any papa, your church, I'm a big Jesus or a taxi driver man 24/7. I do my feminine, yeah, that's a far big Jesus. Yamisha Shamunina Kofodia for Maxo Kudako. 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
0: Well, in your absence, me hu na me ni se be capture se na me adma ukwada we ni ye be ko your friend market,
1: Bosch International Market.
0: Yeah, yeah. And it keeps popping up. Not just say, and your man who do a yediko a yem a
1: sembe bri.
0: It's me who said nano dan a cigarette. Who
1: yes, I know so toughing. IFD if what see a sicruma or more chitre a jetty for my
0: coffee as a busa say, na and no actually as yet you say.
1: Yeah,
0: it is a great FD for now. And the national schedule, I said,
1: now, Oman, you're not the only one saying, you know, Omo di free him funny ba. And now, you're going to hire baby na to say, and now you're the frabontin, Omo de Basso, I hear the faba. Yeah, the fire port in him that my customs are for share. And now, Nipakuna, what they were crowded by now, yeah, ton, FDIG to man, and you know, we'll be saying, yeah, they're penetrated in your Timakola, and that's what Tijum, a bedding in some man.
0: Okay, so you have a sabbat, but quickly, and call any, a how about quabber to our force, first, a bushiku, bookshutono,
1: and yeah, we say this week, say it's yet.
0: Okay, so era a year in Ogitia, a national director, National Council of Private Schools, era Jitia, Briba, the Frewa. Oje so machin na yeje de se bibia ye boko
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1: 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And no question, a war, sir, and same women in the say. And Sama, not a young command, visa bosoming or tree, bosoming crew, the Ayana, a tabagana, yen, and come to him a year. It answers our brand on a bra, ye be school. Na ne woman in the say. 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
1: ye Roger, then what it means is that we have never solved the problem, or because if it keeps reoccurring every 8-9 months, who is benefiting from this confusion? Because how for they be a deity, a church for mostly lack of communication. Indeed, say, no, what do we do? Because every 8-9 months, this country comes back to this drawing board where they be a da, how for see omubuye, and a school, omunshre, baby, kakotono, and a school book, kumudiye, and a kusku, kumakotone boarding, near Sakwa, near Saba, 9 months, near Saba, how for see omubuye, teacher follows your mind, shre, baby, who got to book from Yaba Munye, and then, how are we solving this problem? Is that a cycle or a ritual that we should keep performing? Performing or celebrating all the time?
0: And there be many and this na on say about from machine abra bobiano Bruni Becker can say a continuing engagement. In the untimin can say be a dark pe which me a day and some winning out to ga amana ye. It's an say we mwa ye ya ye be school see. Ubehemo nano research se. Over 45% of parents of our private school, they reschedule their school with their children. Most of you know, you know, they call baby for but you can transfer a horror. In Tisabre, no one they say, na akwakoye a new environment, ana okum. In Pempi, you know, a yana a year or more change schools to another schools, no, and a maumunya sa or haon. Na school bia parent bia or work continuous relationship with a particular school sa or how we say no entire AC stands on him the school no amamre and after the culture of the school into they have adjusted a bia or more budgetary allocations in bia towards that Indiana and power how ma or how not pa free our four one more bra bo any we are sitting a munti, a be an emuaku in here say, or sister school. Or sister school, and she say, I hope right, it'll be a whole cobble before for a quack of him. And only an edit, sir, or how we hear them, ever. Indeed, the mixture must say a communication, no interest, a be a young communicating Emma, I will for. Here I can say, Majidis, if he be a Ukiada so, counselor, no, nano ye, but soon for in here more. 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
1: 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Now, yen as our phone, yen how can cry or anything. A yan metal that a yan not school phone, school head, no. Almost me, my inchie, my being yanging, I bet ya see it. And so that I yan nine the moon, and I yan not ember, ne mantia, see any dreamer. Because said, yeah, airport tree, let's anna is your money here. At my forces, a whoop will be a yan and chimu ya. A young Nakuma, a beton in him. Now, your best stress say, a band get a wolf for your side, and your best stress say, a bono, a young school phone, a monsieur and for my end, and a young and high end to sit by, because September do up, and your comb wedding, your toby, dear Pamucho, a monsieur a bono so, and for a mind a crack, not anchor yet a boy, a bear so much, a wolf for no, your best cassay into me, into me, and to be. Now, the only an idiot. Yen so you need so papa education de my and our private schools no. You need your papa. Ne momo share a born a kakra and fa and my no phobia and T I C S say na echo. Na you na so yen buy into that idea na and we see a good and for my enquadrama.
0: I see, but the issue is just about the pricing and why they are not allowed to say one bit to me akotobi or baby. That's the contention.
1: Yo, me pacho. I know issue about it. It is they say yeah, my young I will follow quite say the books or the open market and she won't be big time. What we say about the school system na school na park where I say ebushia. School na park where I say yeah the back. It is a book when you use white, it's so be I book edition. It says when you say lack of force, I approve B. I approve B concerning books in the idea. And you say, yes, Roma, yeah, I will for the sun, I ain't here for me, yeah, yeah. I thought I ain't shed, said, yeah, we know your trauma, we know say yes, so we know school in this year. And they don't answer the call, yeah, we're born to form and I'm born to see me a proper talk. Then we're saying, yeah, school in the same year. It's not something that was a particular room. I'm a fool said, shall we be chance for Anna? Which me up for mama, Lentini, and column status that your woman, and I stand at your woman. If you are near a decline. Now, it's also beyond so, yet if I edit when the books let me mark for now, you intimate talking now at your book. If you have a sick idea, a craft, if you put away, lay at Yaba, yes, I put away, lay at Ba. Meanwhile, and I did Jenny at the Yanso, a coso, not a man now, it's one that for every of her. Na wo point ni to ni na ma ni ti nke se o se wo mo na di chef na di chef so so but e ba ni say e ba ni school system dia o mo ti ni pa de book ni na de magen ka wo fo na ta kan ka ye chi an ka ka ni e kan e di fi e ba ni sana o le dia en ko chi ni to beti ni nyu o ga ni ka se so da book ni e di e chi an dia en ti ni mo ka o na fe so ni se school no so no e ye de dia e ye business opportunity. And I say a business venture. But I know so soon just say, yeah, I'm going to get extortion of money. So I'm going to be in too much. It is whatever that they make out of the process. Me, man, I'm going to be in the school system. I'm going to be benefiting young and quarter. Now, in our session, I'm going to be told, you're to book as well. It's a book, a school run. So I'm going to be on credit. No, much am going I'm a young woman, make a crack. So I'm looking at it. At the time, I come. If you're banished, I'm not booked on almost a bit in Yaka. Now, failure. Young Swan Collar, and maybe be a mom. Also, I'm this young idea. Oh, excuse me. I want to say, I am most often, yeah, not school, a rough one. I'm putting in my injection, you know. I see it. I will put in a better take, I say. And here I could find intimacy at the banner. Nti to akobi sami a nche mi ka try wo ho no eni ni benefit e wo ho ka wo ti yenye book ni o school ho eni die se I list no ni akoto wa bon ti no e bi ni
0: well I've been for a year in Okjetua

0: a lot of our force so one cut down than the business and they and woman back on I said no one you go they go throughout all the school by and we better talk at the HR same and woman another one but I couldn't I had to say yeah obia you know be a who the sikana and yeah and a quite be soon as you see now yes you see our phone now face sikana now almost every 9 months biano this circle near Saba near Becasasa near Jaonieco near Becasasa near Sabi Jaonieja Yejaonieco. That's where the challenge continues to be. Obin for Adara Madiana Beka will.
1: Omind me, near me, Tia Sienna, and they say, Nina.

0: That's where the challenge continues to be. Obinfoa da Ramadan abeka wo hu.
1: O man hime, nia me ti ase nyina ne ne se, nina ne ni mu nyina ne se. You say yen curriculum na ye use na. The curriculum no nyes stable. You over. So this conversation started from 2018 coming. Anna Abba. I'm proud to 2018. Now you're in curriculum now, it's a son 2005 and in 1993. And one and you used to 2017. And now curriculum no you're stable. Me come here and say, now you need to film, but you need to be said, the only thing is the ICT back on 2012. But if free 2018 to 2026, me come here and say, okay, curriculum no changes are abba. Any reviews are abba. Then saying, "Kwa review of my year." The CIA menu kase the curriculum has been reviewed, but ye nya implemented. Inti question then ni say, she say ni aye chire no ye ni mu say assistant no so the assistant ni nyam farm edwa so. Eno na influence day in day out changes of textbooks, changes of learning materials e woho. Because yenina ye co school no na curriculum ni ye stable no ni ni mister class 6 obey greedy book be na ya tunidin for all things look yourself first everywhere na that book no e wo be bibia obey be different and chapter flat in ni mister these are the norms that say ofo no cry tia bonte na say ne wo niska ochina e bia bibi beto ni boto mu na say wo so wo kotobia obetin aye de akoto de aba beto wo. But and then and this there are a lot of changes in our educational system. And then we shame upon no question necessary go by the demands of the curriculum no dear. And ka abofre biara or school biara will even use a different

0: mindset and the readiness of Ghanaians, you know, we haven't really prepared the social capital towards that. In Jama, there is a mismatch. And yeah, Obiaka, Mijitum said there's a mismatch. In Tubon said, ne book we abba jamaso, or China book we o jamaso. Not even I any mono. Okay, book is any favorite book we have any literature book, oh, senior high, JHS. Now, you know, na na ya used to new curriculum.
1: You read your terms of one, a take
0: kakra. Kokrono, but Kafra, yes, Kokrono, yes, Sano. They say, yeah, the beacon of light, and I had them, Abba. And also, so no, who named the beer, a beca copy. Inti, yeah, yeah, Kenyan, and they say, yeah, private schools, no, yeah, were more friendly, yes, yes, yes, yes, yes, yes, yes, yes, yes, yes, yes, yes, yes, yes, yes, yes, yes, yes, yes, yes, yes, yes, yes, yes, yes, yes, yes, yes, yes, yes, yes, yes, yes, at the same time, a buying so so a war as would be say, or better say, in curriculum, no, a bay stable. Na a bit to me, a dinner. I was saying, say, yen yen, I see a quaque our world, our people. A mofra to books, or my baby, a dear thing, a buying say, sir, our world, our people, no, a year free hole. I will for an own your baby and conco complaining, a private school or two book room, no, no, baby, or baby, or baby, sir, complaining, dear my. In the time we are not a dinner bed up on things, say a private schools. Anna, who call you and Momoa Baya? In your name, say, or Mohonomon, book to talk around, a banner, yet dame or Mosom Benyabi. And unty, as a baby, I can't book to talk any woman's young crater, Samodia. Next will be at any actual private school. In the acquaintance, say, oh, Pesa, who chuck cram, Pabby, et to us, or in on Susan, on Yama, a chum, where she an intimate mount him in Coenim. In the events, your best tray, a farmer, because I feel the issue as stress, say. I buy my curriculum on any stable. Then to me, why am I intimate several yen school yen hour four? At the same time, curriculum on so no, a textbook no. Yen yen mununia ya approval. Because and then books no be brain and drama so. And so over corner kakran, when ya content na ya approval no. Yen to me, fama, as a cornebra, any sana, a quack way any say. Yeah, Momona as a yen ye juma ye. Then so institutions ye no more ye jumano, and I ain't me mwa ye emma ye juma ye ye no, and ye crab.
1: But unfortunately,
0: yes, Sabia, ye per se ye bo a wofo a po a wo, Sabia ye tone books, and any as a son or a chani as a son, there be. Name Momono ye war inspectors and so a free minister of education, free Nasia, a babe inspector say, Obeba book now, what do you soon, a booker. Any curriculum no yede echo. In this abano change curriculum no pe. Nansa onso ama awofo na nsa textbooks na. Na omo ba anhwe our lines is out the ejuman. E be gye free won sem. Nso oman hene no na ye asem na nkasa ne botre a. Yetimi tena se ne yetimi adwe ne ye ne yetimi papa mu e betimi aboa masa wo ha we no. Enkonko ye ne se e be ya afinsia na afibia no na yedi sa eho enkomo.
1: Well, been for you to amateur say but they say how can say pan say. Yeah, perception is everything almost because at that private schools you are abusing and you are just taking advantage of parents. Anna, unfortunately, abanbeko, ya disya on semno ya grown at a prache dodo. Che de usike stability of a syllabus cry a problem for us as a country. And we be bawa say or the 5 year syllabus be atuja. Na we are ba no abe kwem no or say media kosi ha may we have free ho me we abe ka ho material to actually baby. So clearly they be adamika one yes major stakeholders I abide the kind they in a befuano so young kasa minim a bad is young to chia minim the air because it's now a burden on parents. Because very challenging. And then, yeah, the book when I'm a GH14, that book when I'm a GH14, no, yeah, so as a book for us about GH14. What do we want our kids to learn? What do we want them to know? What's the future? Ah, yeah, per se, a building for this particular country. Very worrying. But unfortunately, private schools for more taking a chunk of the negative vibes, no, which I think most of us.
0: No, I mean, I'm making kind of say, a son, aqua, and say, once a young hornomon, aqua, and say, delivery a service, and the service must match with a Nipanusika Utia. In the 2023, it was a challenge to private.

private schools because your to book KG, if you say about flow KG, a to book a friend our world, our people. Now, yeah, what you started term on second term. Now, you have a letter from Abai Muse, our world, our people, no, your poly, you're in terms of projecting one political ideology and Kwame Nkrumah wants ma mbem Kwame Nkrumah wants ma bomo do nsem 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In Janani, your review of the curriculum. Yeah, the class are command aka for say we want to be part of the processes. And understand here, it means when they say, and dear pa ne course was asem na akwa kwa ni say bia ye ye jiso paddle bi and yeah the asha anye yi or chin fansha anye yi and yeah the asha anye yi. Enti one. The politics within our education system, and then I'm government, you don't supply textbooks. Any textbook, my textbook, my textbook, my way senior high schools, yeah, almost all them more textbooks, tablet, Ukraine, and on a school beyond San Canada. In Tiena, oh, person, oh, some more, who for no year, man.

0: anadie nti ye na wo pese wo som wo wo fuo no ye ma ne womasua ekosoro esan se se womasua pa biara no enkrata asem ewo mu no wo koye hambotro wo konya wo haw ewo ho eno ni wo haw aye ye nya nti enye 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we got government supply textbooks at the my private schools in a yeah and you see zero phobia because the government neutral book no yeah no say or said your ma about frebby old school bian and no yen team cotton and yeah any yen in a city books no a be a man science English I a core subject na you timi a degree about frebbiano. And on a Bible trot at Tama or Abofrebio or private school, Abofrebio or government schools, Minia, because I will have we any hope. But anyone in Tino, a buyer knows also in Trump for my and a answer to your wasu DSS, it may provide this service at the Maya for. Now could provide this service, Nepe or Chinana at the Anasa. At the Tiani, I say I offer the same thing as I am. Now, who told you, Kwana, just a whole year school runner, who top books need to go to school? Na waye ni yusa fi ebi omube yusa omube yusu na se buku no titi ya wama tuyutu ya sika edi abuwa enyene se yitore biya na ufonu yi wa mama inti ya ya ufonu ni waye ni ho inti ya tia ufona se but o hao nini na no baby ya friba yenene mini wo eti
1: I see.
0: Baby ya friba no
1: well yen ya ba remember also but obinfo inogjetua have we now gotten a definition for gender na because the last time I checked no gender na mo chirim se it refers to a person's deeply felt internal experience of gender which may or may not correspond with sex assigned at birth. It can include being male, female, or a blend of both. This concept goes beyond the binary notion of gender, male and female, and recognizes diversity of gender experiences and expressions. Do we still have this as our definition of gender, or we've gone back to what we all know?
0: And the question is, gender issues. It will be a name that that say can say gender. A bear man will bar. Now bear man will bar and so soon. A differentiated bear man will bar and say bear man will bear man adie. Na se be ma dia otimi dia me ma ne ma na oba nso o ma ne ma a yin nyina ifi ho no mu no ye nya publication bi a express gender assessment na emmo mu no obetia ne se there's an attempt I have to admit there's an attempt a ye nyina ya witness se obehwe na bi a curriculum no now you're pushing me to be the same.
1: There has never been, because physical education held elective teacher manual. It's here. It has all the needed information. Ministry of Education, Cantonment, Accra. 2025 Ministry of Education. This publication is not for sale in collaboration with MasterCard Foundation. So I just wanted to know whether we've moved away from this kind of definition or we are still using it.
0: And then I made sure to say there has been an attempt. Life skills 2019 life skills manual Ministry of Education and also so a define gender no in a such a way say kane ntiasi ani enim se oba betimi anu aduane amani kru ni ade ade ne no sa ade no eni ho 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
0: 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And those are the replication effects. Now, many of them are in the 80s and come with. And I mean, anything I'm doing, can I say, you carry column now, now you want it, Dada, no? Yeah, review, you know, the review of the carry column. And not that this animal will win, but because, or maybe I found who the edgina, the Kasipa edgina, content announced near Mam of Ranusia. And then, say, you see, you acquire conference, you have the indiscipline, you have the idea, you know, you know, the teacher, say, a teacher for name of Fred Daniel, the idea, you know. Oh, can you know, Boma, no question, my woman, and say, a ye in Shia tre, yen content, a ye Shia way in Sukumon, and on a tree, and the Akodrube, yedri.
1: Wow. Wow, Irene Sampiero, National Council of Parent Teacher Association. I'm sure this conversation will not sit well with you because your dachi in terms of your addition in your mama or friend now afraid on daily basis. Ejin sem because the Ghana for addition phone be you know. You're asking yourself, say you were Niger, and say US, and say Somalia, and say you know, you're very foreign or alien to entity. And I'm sure you would love to take this matter up to the next level. You bet when you're that kind of comfortability in terms of a new ma, your identity, your ma.
2: You know, as you have said, you know, you will take it up and then work at it. But then you have a bit of a kayan, and then look great. As a nation, I was seeing now one part. I have been related to your values and the idea you did too. I mean, I'm for foreign influence beyond that. I bet you can see and call our new values some more after the mom or men. If you never said, can't buy a stress added in the mind, papa. Na curriculum no so eye stable because it's an a burden no ya wo for years never book done book ye ya yen so never

0: Baba Chama, Karukom, yes, Gibona, young Sue, Isika, Kayawano, yet the best friend who education at the Ebony Picket Castle, Eddie Asher, Yankora, and also Eddie Amaye.
1: Well, Mame Namwase, area of being for Jetiana, Enya by Irene Sam, but lot of the messages there, but any encouraging at all. It just say, Yadisha, I want to church, church, power, not reference more, but any idea to church, church. And we want that future, I say, the youth, the future generation also. But clearly, and woman, my issue, quite a more first of much idea, and Titian and Komahodo, Elbob, Buffy, a year, Abemu, Sukus, Audomu, major stakeholders. It's very discouraging. I don't know what we can do. BBR seems to be breaking down in this country. BBR, because of one evil, that evil head, and it, you know, and partisan politics. We've shielded off that patriotism where we will build the country in the name of Ghana, but what we're doing now is partisan interests. It's so sad. You're asking yourself, are we safe? Because after 69, we are almost there, 70, we still go a begging, solicited for support for education. So clearly, we'll be the best director of your affairs, Eddie Amao say, Faha, Shiawe, one Shiawe, Amintiasia, one Faha, Amintiasia, and Uncle Dano, no being so silly, but say, Men may ya man you need, and to miss the Amy Pen, I'm the best condition. Come on, that's the danger we all find ourselves in. Very heartbreaking. And it's so disappointing when we queue to vote to improve our lives. But it's like we queue to vote, and now it becomes a burden, an albatross on all of us. Let's all be strong in our advocacy to tell government after government, politicians after politicians, that enough of the betrayal, enough of the disappointment, and enough of the nyoma and sem fata. Omudiabeshe yadishe mama bribia dan yehu yenim ye na kwe bibibia honum. Ti obin foji to mdasi, Irene Sam, in your bathroom ku yadasi pa semwaji brena munia bosan kumu ya no pawi. Yo, 34 minutes after 8. This is Adishawan Sem. To the old China, see a canas also your MPP, NDC, San, and West Sijina, and all the old the Ebegu and Good Yabeko Bianqua, Ebu Bekayasim, at the Segalam Sim Komono, Ebuakaisim, Contomponin, that does some point, Ebuakayin, I assim,
2: Mana, a hadrin, mother be a video or the abba. Nema yemfan se nkwara ne toto aso nkani first ankate se junior books o di kwi
1: bo
2: bewie na ke odin so no de abeto aso no de ko ne ne yesa fibia ne yesa curriculum ne ade ente no books na de o class 5 e yusu ye no e wose ye sini

0: Yes, a sacred column near the internal books. Now, the work class 5, you see, you know, and was see a sinning in eye, a sinning now, Kotugu. Now, they are all by now, or some back class 5 or no. Yes, the curriculum for Faba. Ye best books, nini you know, be a woman and easy. It's a ma school now, quiet a car, say a private school crumpled the outiate. It's in penny for no more, so one almost send a curriculum more. Yet you two must say we are sinners, sir. It was see a disfiano as a son. But see a best son of man, and says I get to tell you, say, be beyond, you know, ye pian be a good chain.
1: That's why,
0: yes, son before for the abaddon.
1: If you are some try, baby.
0: Ah,
1: I know the way in our situation, sir.
0: Oh,
1: once I make catch us, sir, I did Abbe Joshua, and they asked the FDA for ye be beyama. I said the National Skids for ye be beyama. They know. They know how these things enter.
0: In fact,
1: if they don't know, they are, we are dead. They know. At the same time, National Security Paper can say vigilantes.
0: You know.
1: It's not my responsibility. My responsibility is to draw your attention to it. But we are gatekeeper. That's your job. Wash your bogana for boss over your mind. It will catch them and say, Anna, we are Rema. Now, me, come and I'm first.

0: na wananya say by kra me shee bio
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0: to ho ne pam
1: san komo wo nyina akoda like nobody saw it. Nobody wants to appreciate the danger ahead of all of us. 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And now come ministries in nana do na anya baby cram for motunsi. They've been engaged in the name of making sure say on be increase the employment data, but that's not true and yet sustainable. A lot of people at our ministries.
0: Yes, I said nipagun be job job for your friend saying boys and girls. At least you better see a forward mum. Oda perus will soon be your cause you may be anyhow.
1: Oh yeah, you could be seen a bit yak. Now you're measured in the things that we do, in the decisions that we make continuously. If you get to our parliament, crisis, it's so sad. It's like, it's like a certain group of people, that is who they are, and that's who they want us to be. Why? That's why I'm not a Dominica. I'm not a man. I'm not a Dominica.
0: I'm not a Scow.
1: And I'm surprised that this administration is not working towards it because they are a beneficiary of Adebako and ANTCC Akwa Atenye. Now, no doubt, Obi Fordi Adebremi. 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
1: What's the gun for?
0: And to say, Yatina, one, so sign my way, swama, and nay, nipper be a nay, one more condemn, one, summer will be canoe, and maybe a chum no more bonny panabaso, say you who, say you, you who, yatem, and nay, airports yasafono, or mano de
1: ekasa. Because we've been consistent. We've been consistent on this conversation of insults, Abaya, a part of our politics. Unfortunately, politicians take this bold step to encourage people who insult and still push them and push them. And how do we build that country? You bet me, Adjani. Now you say Adjani with the emudo. And the Abenadjani de Bayano, a bro, Kabanas and Tedias, you know, young five Abenadjani Juma for now. Atten Nibi any more, and Chinua be any more, be any more, Adjani Twatuan, Yatua Miose, Abenapuka de Nadia, and when Nim Check, or my head anything for now, you be sure my head and I did Juma. And we've sat down quietly,
0: a man,
1: we are deteriorating.
0: Adia Bakosua, my Abedruhan Mekai, and Bessie weeks ago, this way, some by Bim. 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
1: Well, that's the point.
0: Mensu me yire me hu ni to trust some me yire me hu ni tro me din tro me no cry because na party be hunu say wo ye.

0: What kind of cry you? Ain't it a man your phone your mom much in one? And now some best to say, Mukomusa,
1: but for how long are we going to do that?
0: I'm going to say, and your man, you're Benedict.
1: Because he initially so for any candy for any standard.

0: into a man, you're better, dear.
1: Because any shes of four, any candy four, any standards.
0: What mother, one more, the other call in part, and I'm a temp did ya.
1: A debia, ye beano,
0: when you're posting,
1: you know. Mm. We've been in this country, and that young man, when I see him, I cringe because it means I could look at any people who cry now. Yeah, when all have that demonstration with 37 Kwanzaa, yeah, because I see any people who are today. This guy is all over making noise, and he's been allowed into corridors of power.
0: Sir, will be this year, yeah, yeah, also, yeah, galam say demonstration, a 37 quota, so yeah, demonstration. Yen two galam say or home can sa now yen wa block lorry quine now be an this year yari or dunk or da a came way then by a sabia council or be one and a munina manyano.
1: Ghana. We should be careful because
0: politics in tea.
1: That's why me who say I'm brassim some men of God in ya could do to me cause a quiet quantity from a good year young kuno kwazon is getting better under this administration. Sometimes I think that some of them, forgive me, but I feel that now I don't know what to tell them again. It's so unfortunate. Very unfortunate. I'm disappointed in a lot of men of God. Very disappointed.
0: Very
1: disappointed. So it has always been selfish interest, greed. Partisanship.
0: Because galam say yen nyina yehu de ekosu o man.
1: Partisanship.
0: It is a we be catch say
1: not the interest of Ghana.
0: It is aye yeku
1: say him. Very unpatriotic.
0: Aye yeku say him.
1: What that dies in the name of Yemfensa Nkanya minipa. Touch not my so much. A country full of prophecies. Ba yehu hwe. We be wu, we be sorry, we be junso, we be say enun kwa na show my nima.
0: Galam say kun yen say mompa ye.

Well, then, Jimmy, I put you at the Naposo, Ebebroba, latest full for Echo Sokao, say 60 years and still counting. They are doing business with us. And once it's about foam and our mattresses, no, it should be latest foam, your partner for life. And Freewon, who are you crying, Quiltra, who 0302-231155. And I say, Kumase, who are you crying, who share, free number way 0322029365. 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Namakao say Star Oil. 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Inti Shannon Shunana Star Oil for any inkitaho. Namasaka will say, tell yourself my hate millionaires, no? And that's why Eddie Jumo Kwansu Kusukra. Tell yourself, Kao say, and Eddie Musumi Biano. Hey, 1 million. And you are good. And I feel now should be at 20,000 Ghana City. And I feel debut at 100 Ghana City. The Omo Kacho say, you know, say, keep reloading. 10 Ghana CD or more airtime and our data, and I top up your Telcel cash wallet, and I say, or fixed broadband, no, I start air accumulating and your points. You know, don't wait. 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Telcel, my hate promo. No, Telcel, you could be our next millionaire. Telcel. Connecting energies. I mean, yeah, the way say we pay, not just say, obey, not personal, personal, right here on Just On Sem on Adom 106.3. 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

0: All right, Uncle Bismarck, or London, from Ifiba to you, Uncle Bismarck. Enjoy. 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Et cetera, Rene?
1: Yami Abdomo, man. Yami Abdom.
0: Do you want to go to YouTube, Anna?
1: Oh! Comment to everyone.
0: That Mr. Mankwane, no Kenyasi.
1: Ah, that you. Or kids are quite ready, Mako. Emma Ponjan, but two people say, hey, what we call you, and the jam number, some of that, or man, I said, no, we're pan, dear Mr. Mankwa. Hey, listen, let me friend, I come back with a million delivery, Grana. Minya, my dear, with you, see, ah. Oh, but I didn't think I'll say, call anybody, Tim. Oh, MC Bania said to Tomunua. Now, call you, shall see,
0: oh, my goodness.
1: Hey, am I in
0: it?
1: Oakfield Academy.
0: Yeah.
1: Oakfield Academy. Yeah, the master pa. Man, you be an idiot, but more the meka.
0: And now I see Kofi Asan car battery go away.
1: Ebewu. That was supposed to say that you go block car or car go do master ho.
0: I mean,
1: that's me be sad ho. I go there there there.
0: Eh, master. Eh, guy need to send you any car man no.
1: Where?
0: The one my dear friends say.
1: Madina. Papa Kambo.
0: Papa
1: Kambo.
0: Papa Kambo.
1: Papa Kambo.
0: Papa Kambo. How many plates are there? Yeah, how many plates?
1: Oh, you put
0: 15. On, no, it's on top, but Papa Kambo. Oh, your cash. Now, your battery needs you, sir. Minya. And right away. You did your me. You are
1: say, Nyamina, yeah.
0: I feel a bunch of.
1: Yeah, the radio. Or the one, you know, did you have your name in a big piak?

0: Oh, hey, I mean, I don't bend your foot and tell you anything.
1: And then I didn't quite.
0: Are you at the end? Because on no one a team.
1: No, for kind of.
0: I quite won't.

0: Oh, I'm on 14 years old.
1: Aye.
0: Are you on the Nadia Noti? Oh, come on, but crack, crack, crack, crack.
1: Yes, eh. Eh, when you see the dasso, then ask fat.
0: And the car is your papa.
1: Eh, yeah, car is your.
0: Now who will be deceived? What's what?
1: Say the horn.
0: I say. The money change from magazine. Oh my goodness, that's the team I work with. Oh, when you're correct, you know. I mean, but your baby dedicates quickly.
1: Yeah, okay.
0: Yeah.
1: Oh man, I don't know if you're my dad, a dozen. And then say, and then what would that? Happy, happy, happy birthday to you. What's in your mission? Now, your kissia, what come on, so dear, you know, man, no, emma, pepe. Now, all right, Roger, Ajay. Ajiman, it's Roger Ajay Ajiman. The donor fellow chairman Ajingo, we CEO Ajingo Link Enterprise, Ewa Kanishi Zongo Junction, Ewa Nawo. Ajingo, Yamisha shall know your cassia, or come as so a dear, you know, man, umbrella, dear be a bomb pie on, or body won't say on your so you mama, we a nipado dope, into chairman Ajingo, official pa, Cosima for Iowa 05. And I wish you a happy, happy, happy, happy birthday, chairman. Nyame enter and show. Now, O'Reilly Dinah Mills, Rona Fell, Auntie Ago, and Ewa Woda, Auntie, Nyame on your cassia, Omoa Hordain, Omoa Pom de Papa, Omoa and Quatin, Womano Nana Munina, I wish you a happy birthday, no, almost as about the Mawunina, Nana Council, and I'm Prenu Swinano, Ewu Munina, and Sana, or Betron Safra, or Twafra, or Pomodin Papa, almost as about the Enfa and Mawate. Nyamenyo kesiye pa O'Reilly Dinah Mills Antiago, happy happy happy birthday to you. 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
0: ojibriti
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0: Adeche.
1: Yeah.
0: Adeche. 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O video no me da show my na dey ha.
2: O man ma me chia ED events.
3: E dey na odi ni see.
2: O da be man mini disa.
3: E no da he.
2: Enye no creda.
3: Ah, o fo nyu nyu no cre.
2: Oh, o man enka. O man enka.
0: Ah, who can say man ED and what? We re fi ana.
2: ED events. If a program e ye no, o mo no mo dey o mo ye aduane basie, ntik ofo dia ED events. Max o could call na che so engage o man o ma aduane ye kama. Mo jollof na ye jollof me bo. And a chicken, a fish,
0: and a
2: pastries, no, and a fruit juice, or more, yeah, watermelon. Oh, just say,
3: okay,
2: I'm here too much. I'm an ED event before the I'm here too much. What say, eh, you're teaching me now. Could I call? Yeah, now what the man can't have my way.
3: Yeah, right, Edwin, I miss a pencil to a chow.
2: Me geneso.
3: I say,
2: Eddie,
3: when we reward,
0: I don't know, Eddie,
3: when we reward,
2: Edmond, short, and yeah, Eddie,
3: I'm in here short, you think.
2: I mean.
3: Nana Prempe UK, Nana. I'm gonna read it. I mean, it's Nana Prempe the short today.
2: Prempe.
3: Nana Prempe.
2: Prempe.
3: Carry your got dress. Yeah, got dress.
0: FDA air trendy.
3: Are they?
0: Say almost told me Macola Market over the weekend.
3: And I ask a cocker,
2: Chelsea.
3: As for my BBM.
0: I don't know who wants to do market.
3: Well, that's what I'm not confused and able to say Chelsea. A damn BDM.
0: Because if you want answer, and I
2: a person you know, and I make her say, a BBM will be to me, I owe her. And now your crabba. Now your crabba so custom for no more share containers near by the moon says, I dear new womb. And no more two must say me room. It's your see you know, baby free.
3: Ah, well.
2: And then I'm going to be a good one.
3: I'm going to be a good
2: one. Hey, I'm going to be free here. I'm going to be a good one. I'm going to be a good one.
3: I'm going to be a good one. I'm going to be a good one. I'm going to be a good
2: one. Yes.
0: No more justified.
3: They were defending it. It's open. Brad Johnson said, I'm going to be a good one. A year FDA phone, National Security phone. Just come and watch it. And I could drop almost already defending. The Omo Kenyan and say, Omo, they saw Momo Yonko for by.
2: And one was so quaggy and now, Tono. When the Chelsea, it's me tons, I dear, and now my mining was
3: in Timoto
2: for Bibiaka Cabeton.
3: In Timoto and Camo, I'm more mining. Once I'm more mining, dear clearly, or not you beat me at all.
0: Hey, sir, be do we?
3: I be do. Never, hey, ensure I know my pipe and share the good such to me. I such an acquisition. Yeah.
0: Ghana Immigration Service so omo
3: che. You say you make one. Oh, no more there's no
2: one. But at least Obama
0: me go akasa because Sadiq Adams here
3: please.
0: This exercise please. Will be fruitless unless they make drastic changes to the leadership of the immigration at the borders and
3: please.
0: Implement
3: now,
0: strategic reforms.
3: I mean,
0: there are more buses coming in today.
3: Do you know the number of times sir, many OB

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0: e e ba. 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
1: ye make make mo kase ho
2: video bi wo ho na enkwafo kase asaye child abuse na me pese wo che wa dwen wo
0: ho ye child abuse video bi
2: o di video
0: child abuse
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1: what I don't know too much an odin
0: I had to say oluma bi o ko yi di ti na na girl name must say
1: oh there be an odin o man an odin an odin
0: why be dey no ye kwa
1: and there is Samuel Amua GPRT
0: Sammy birthday and
1: there
0: oh
1: and there is Sammy birthday Sammy and when you 52 oh. years so Sammy is a small boy 52 years Samuel Amua
0: the birthday and there
1: who me a teacher mommy what
0: was your day
1: but you're saying 52 years
0: in your 36 year crown
1: happy birthday I'm going to say, and ne Commodore Addison retired omo otema mama e mama kwa ba wate nya me nkoso omo ho ban no mama ho den ya kwobi papa mayen maxo kude ko no na di yanim last Saturday
0: right.
1: Ewo last Friday ewo ko fredia ye da was se max wa bo juma pa ed event chom so omo odwe ne nyina na ye guy why nya me kam nyina mo
0: ho ye da se pi
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0: driver. Meet me and send him my go no man so ana.
1: Oh sister, debio. Scan me GHQR code no. And now see for me merchant ID no so.
0: Oh, okay.
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1: Oh yeah, dear. But that's in so we rate me 5 stars.
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13 minutes after 9, Jason Semadum 106.3 FM, and Augusto Auti na Oshe, YouTube, YDACP. But National Identification Authority, Simenkao, say, attention, businesses, institutions, and service providers. The National Identification Authority informs you that LI2523 has introduced important changes to the way you verify Ghana card identities. Under the new requirement, biometric verification is the principal means of confirming a Ghana card holder's identity. When verifying an identity, do not rely solely on the photograph or physical appearance of the person presenting the Ghana card. Use the NIA-approved biometric verification system. Do not photocopy, scan, retain copies or images of the Ghana card, or rely on UCLA inspection alone, except where permitted by law. Failure to comply is an offense and shall attract penalties of up to 2,000 penalty units for a body corporate and 1,000 penalty units for a partnership or other undertaking, payable by each partner or responsible person. If your institution verifies identities, onboard onto the NIA's Identity Verification System platform, IVSP, prepare your systems and staff, and comply with the new requirements before

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1: Your Excellency Akwaba, what do you say? Good morning.
0: Morning. Assalamu alaikum.
1: Alaikum salam. 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No bi biara anepei. Oma domoye. Ah, omutie yenwo Adom FM 106.3. Na me sha sie no. Oma hene. Ene the last day of the month.
0: Last day. Wow. Last day. The last Monday.
1: Onyakopa domoye pa o.
0: Papa papa.
1: We have been blessed.
0: Papa.
1: And his favors never end. I mean, to wake up and be strong and go about your duties, no? Obi the baby and in Kensukra ever caught through in the minimum ever win, no? Eh, dear man. Such people, we pray for them. Oma hene, Dr. Alhaji Mahmoud Baumia, baby, what beer and a pay? Only in the Honkafo. Haji Samira, I want to say good morning to them. Now, main show mon cry say, from what I see and from what I know, looking into that crystal ball, he will be president of the Republic of Ghana come January 7, 2028. And I say this without any equivocation, and I want you to record this and mark it and ask me if it doesn't happen. I'm saying with all certainty.
0: Really?
1: I know. Enye mi tumi. Enyako pon tumi na mede kasa. I'm saying it with all certainty. And to my appeal goes to the 47 people are wako peki forms. Are filing. I enye nyame adon besha say vetting at national level, no. To contest and become or to become national executive of this party, no. Mr. Omo. Obi biaroba wini biano is good for the party. And they should go about their campaign in a clean and a healthy manner. Ah, ain't healthy party, no. Because what I do know, they say, no prophet in Ghana. No, I'm saying it. No prophet in Ghana can say what I'm saying is wrong.
0: No prophet.
1: Yes, no.

0: We only need to be subscribers to the party, ANU Patriotic Party. Now say, nothing will stop us from achieving this feat.
1: Wow.
0: That I do know. And I want to wish every single person I will through Vete, no? Well, I have my choices. And it's clear. For the General Secretary, I can tell you, Justin Kodua is going to win.
1: General Secretary?
0: Yes. And mark it down. And ask me again. It doesn't mean I don't like the others. They are my friends. They are my very good friends. But Justin is going to win. That's a fact. And that is what I know. Turn it, no matter how you want it, Justin will win.
1: General Secretary.
0: And Justin will give us power. Power, no, I want it to so. He will bring it. In the Ashanti region and other regions, whatever, I know Justin Kodua, inshallah, will be the General Secretary again of the New Patriotic Party. For the first vice, second vice, third vice, I can tell you, though I wouldn't mention names, but I can tell you it's on three people. It has been done. It's sealed.
1: Mm-hmm. Three people?
0: Yes.
1: They are?
0: My next coming next week, I'll mention them to you, and it will win. It will be so. But the General Secretary for today, I'll give you that.
1: The chairman.
0: The chairmanship is a very tight contest, as we said.
1: Afoko Jumbo do crab.
0: It's too tight.
1: Boache Jacko.
0: But it's narrowed to two people alone for now.
1: Which are the two?
0: Which people? I will mention. But it's a tight contest between that two people.
1: Jombodu, Boache Jacko, Afoko.
0: I'm saying that I won't mention it now. You've trained me to do this work before. I've sat on your seat before. So I won't give you answers. but like I said, the unity that we need in this party, you know, here. And after this election, I can tell you, this party is going to do so formidable. This belief of your party, Negu, your party, look, in their wildest dreams.
1: It's not possible.
0: It's not there. After this election, after 4th October, this party is going to be so strong that, like never before, I say, and see that. Hey, the party rather that will disintegrate. It's not because I'm not NDC. It's going to be NDC. And mark it after we finish. It will happen because of their elections. And because they are in government, you know. A BIABA taking entrenched positions and it will become an issue to them. That is how it's going to work. But of course, I am speaking from not from any spiritual realm. This is a realities on the ground now. Make sure they were normal sequel. But of course, I'm a politician and I'm entitled to my belief. Somebody will say that is my belief. Mm-hmm. You also have your belief. But all I'm telling you is that these are things I'm saying, say nothing will stop it. Inshallah. I equate him. Oma Hene. Martin Pebu Sidian. Oh, see, NDC should be careful that the unemployment situation in town is unbearable. And it's true. It's very true. You see, when you come on the back of reset and promising people, say, may Baba reset it, ama second independence about Ghana, ama mebunu enyaje, because job is going to come for them. And you promised and went against your opponent and said your opponent for 8 years, who thought about YEA to enhance it, didn't do anything. Who brought NAPCO to tentatively help the youth, didn't do anything. Your opponent who ensured, say, over 140,000 people were employed in the health sector, didn't do anything. Your opponent, Onye Hino, Emma NLA, under the auspices of my good brother Sami Oku, we never heard agitations. Didn't do anything. Today, look at the agitations there. Your opponent, who ensure say nurses are uja or more want me and form ujuma, the backlog was over 3,000 people. Or buy your farm unina, and sign a backlog by who buy your one far. Ose nipano wanyehe. Opponent, I'll buy teachers. Number of teachers we picked. Several tens of thousands of teachers were employed. Use one year, hey, I feel that Ubaya under the reset, you know, Ukachre say education minister that yeah, kwakwe first budget, you are hoping say be mouth 60,000 people to employ them as teachers. Equal 7,000. So you gave hope to the youth, and then you dampen their hopes.

And you say it's reset, it's independence. So Martin Pebu is reminding you that a sema who catch you to know a mebu no emutio na omubu yefu. We all heard Martin Pebu. He was all over. And I could find on your third class. On your say, one go school, papa, one yes say, one name here, intimate on Timia, and then Martin Pebu say, wow, wouldn't be a wabano, on yadi, and mebu no say on yadi. And I think that's the reality that it is. Onyabotra, no matter what happened, you say, upon training, you are. You won't think. And look, it's not about talk. It's not about rhetorics. It's about what you said. Ukache is a 24-hour economy. Eddie Juma Beba, Formula 133. Oma henika upo, ya no biaba abetina tina ho. Obi ba, ya no biso abetina ho. As a moment, there's somewhere 24 hours cry. But other institutions, you told us it was going to be Formula 133. And from the horse's own mouth, the President of the Republic of Ghana, Eka Sase Michire. Emma Mebunu, Eye, Hon Advert. Omo Muya Advert in Ukraine. Menkwanko here, I must say, Munya Juma. They've not even gotten the job yet. So Martin is still reminding you, say, your Formula 133, no. I say, a camera is a woman for Nijuma. And when that happens, there may be a youth revolt. And when there's a youth revolt, you are in big trouble. Yeah, papa, I want you in a baby call. Major Abubakari Suleimana, the chief of Tolon, so what say, yeah. 3 days ago, that was last Friday, now former president Nana Adodonka Akufo-Addo was in the north to attend his 3-day adua and a prayer for him. Major Suleimana was a deputy national security coordinator in this country under President Akufo-Addo. President Akufo-Addo did you money man or no?

under President Kufuor. President Kufuor did many manner. No? He was tasked to do some work to ensure that there's stability in our governance and our country. Who him advice all the man President Kufuor? Or catch President Kufuor say the stability for him is sure as a security analyst, I will analyze it here. Now, so there is one problem which the government's bah, next to man solve here. It will be a big issue in this country. Now, President Kufuor, besides a Duma Benya, a problem Benya, or see youth revolt as a result of unemployment. Or say a Mabunu say, and you're conscious about how to engage a Mabunu, both private sector and the formal sector. This a time will come when this country there will be a revolt. People will not hear, listen. That was the advice he gave to President Kufuor. Then President Kufuor said, besides, say, what then do we do? Then he teamed up with the likes of Nana Kumia, the likes of President Kufuor. They all sat down, thought out of the box, and brought what we call the NYEP, National Youth Employment Program. That was why President Kufuor decided to what? Register every single youth in Ghana. Ubekaya. It has that gave birth a metamorphosis to why ye today are. Ah, and you say a bimo will say model we will say model we will say. I thought by now, several years down the line, we could have even developed beyond YEA. So that obi free YEA we are transitioning into major job. We free water, we are not doing that. All we do is sit down and chastise each other and say anything and insult each other. But what would grow this country? We don't care about it. Anything that may kai abani we say. Martin Kwebu is trying to say what Major Suleimana said, that the youth of this country are worried and are angry, and if NDC is not careful, they will revolt against NDC because of your promises. Maybe let me tell you, you subtly mentioned the challenge we have had with the fight of Galamsey, that AGSM, and it's a reality you faced. Look at the promises. Look at what the likes of Sam George said. Listen to what people said. Listen to what my brother Sammy Jemfi said. Or say it will not take anything for John Mahama to stop Galamsey in this country.

Today is worse. And in some of my Kenya, no. Nekwakwa ne say the youth of this country are saying there's no jobs for them. Yeah, ne di ne beba. Muntaka says, oh, security services, yeah, for mo. The president came to promise a number no crime, see, omo increase in the open. Bisa, number ya increase. You couldn't do it. Now, you see, these are the rhetorics that we're talking about. And the NDC will continue on this tangent. For me, I've already told you that the MPP is going to win anyway. But we are not just winning because we want to win. We are winning to come and better the lots of people. That is why I gave you a series of examples of Njumaya ye under the 8 years. And so, Omunna Mamu say, yeah, yeah, tete, yeah, tete economy, no, and sana moba. Dr. Bamia is strong and happy to stand up and speak about what? A policy that he brought about, which was the gold for oil policy and the gold purchase program. Today, he stands up and say a chest up, chest out, because he thought about Ghana to move on. Look at fuel. By tomorrow, 1st of September, the floor price has increased. PMS is going to 14.57 or so. And what it means is that we can find a floor price now, then transportation, then. By the time you end up having your price, you know, you aren't to fuel, you're better than 17 cities. That's for petrol. Look at the trotro driver on the Nibeje. Uber driver on the Nibeje. These are the real

0: Those are the things they will write. We should go beyond insults and ask ourselves, realities of life, is that what is happening? You are going to buy diesel close to 19 to 20 cedis. And you are supposed to charge the same fare. Is it possible? And then I'm here news. Mamina okoto tomatoes eba betong no. I said last year, tomatoes are now turned to 200 cedis and then 700 cedis. And we are told the economy is better. On my hand, these are realities of life. And to me, mami, I will take. Chotomo, I will kujumo, they say. And then, I will kukoto tomatoes a kra. I will tong anyan, they say, because I Onini that's what because on himself got 20 zuka obia ni 700 gan obia got 20s ndi na dwagu ebia naf kan eno okoto na 150 okoto na 200 wanya 50 cedis na babi okoto school wa 10 cedis amano 20 cedis amano ene okoto ta 200 na obi ni ho be 700 sebe okoto 20s keke e da kwako nu eduane. Nobody has that money, and those are the realities we're talking about. The truck driver was more on charge. And now, Coca Crow or Charger, they are China Kutum. Unim say a chit or daughter, I've said a tomb.
1: I don't mind.
0: Oh, you've not heard it. That almost overcharged. They have put some tax force.
1: Yeah, of course. But, no, that, one, but that one is not fair.
0: Yes.
1: We don't have approved.
0: I was surprised. And they're arresting them and putting them.
1: But I'm saying that the drivers are not doing well.
0: Why?
1: Because you are a mandated body that gives us whether price increase or otherwise.
0: Uh-huh.
1: Now, out of your way, 20% with the account. One must go ahead now.
0: It shouldn't be out of their way. But you see, don't forget that we are running what we call a free enterprise economy. I am not making the argument that what they are doing is right.
1: Yeah.
0: You see, it's just like the deregulation in the fuel sector.
1: Yeah.
0: I decide to have my OMC. You have your OMC. And I decide, say, the floor price, the price is 14. $14 pound something. Let me say, it's only 20 cities. Thank you!
1: But under them, we have the GRTC.
0: If you want that, then sit with the transport minister. Come out with all the stakeholders, agree, say, we have agreed on this. But when we are running under an open market, Pro 12 for a woman price, JPRTU, a woman price, Wemo, a woman price, at that moment, under which law been out there watching you, watching on all the corner,
1: that's why
0: law
1: been out there. Come under an umbrella called GRTCC,
0: uh-huh.
1: Where the stakeholders, i.e., transport owners, the government, and then all we also have our, we meet, we agree on the terms and
0: conditions. And there's a law that says that you must belong to the GRTCs. And then one GRTC agree on a price, that's all.
1: That's it.
0: Is there a law? No. That's the question. There is no law. I want you to tell me that GRTC is there, but there's a law that mandates you to follow whatever GRTC has said. Until I'm the fuel deregulation example, the OMCs are over 300 in this country. Now, this OMC, every OBR want a price, but you cannot go below the floor price. You can go above the floor price. That's your take. What you say? You cannot go below it. MPA regulates it. That's the law.
1: Into what you mean? Chichi, chichi, omo, and you're right.
0: Unless otherwise you are able to prove to me, say this is a law that says that you cannot, as a driver, charge this fare. Otherwise, I think it's needless. The Constitution of Ghana does not even agree to it. Lawyers, I stand to be quoted. Look at Article 19 properly. You cannot hold somebody when there's no law penalizing what that event or that offense. It's clear. So I am saying that these are the test drivers. They are the co-truno. Abaya okaso di three formula 3-3 ba 24-hour economy ba no sa abaya no obu ma faso na driver for ni taxi driver for yen tina hone hwe aban we no mungu man yi and we are fine. Ah ade ye no anse na me obi ba ya wo se me ba ba ye hospitals agenda 111 na no me call UGMC eko hwe facility no. Yes mamem bo atamon sa baso. Now, I'm born on Akufo-Addo so Abaso because it was a governance is a continuum. Atamos Beshasie continued under John Dramani Mahama, continued under Akufo-Addo, and no more UGMC. Now, I'm catching me who say, and your worst 16 regions in Nanka regime piano, yet me ever one facility of UGMC. It only cost $250 million to build. Omahene, dream, any catastrophe. Any sika echo down the drain. If we put this together, can't we have 10 regions having the types of UGMC? Which is close to about two.

0: $2.25 billion. Can't we have that? PIAC is there. What are we using the oil money to do? Tax society, what are we using them to do? The loans we are taking from outside, what are we doing to do, using them to do? So have we not sat down to streamline and look at how we're going to, and say every region should have a befitting that, no, be by a babe agenda 111, for this to be at least to have a befitting one. Okay, and say, hey, it's needless. Really? Over, I feel the whole buyer.
1: Overly ambitious.
0: No. You see, normally you set ambitions. I was looking at Washington. How, you know the, how the White House was built? The first president of your friend is saying, United States was not the first person to stay in the White House. George Washington didn't stay in the White House. It was rather Adams. President Adams who rather sat in the White House. And the White House was not even completed. So it was a vision, an ambition that they had. And the area that he selected was really bad. But they had a vision. Today, the White House is a model in the, and Capitol is a model in the world. So when Agenda 111 came, you may think it was ambitious. But
1: overly ambitious.
0: No. Let's even out of Agenda 111 60 pair. That cannot be an overly ambition. A country of over 261 districts. Nenke was 60 modern hospitals. Great thinking. Compare it to market. Memeko insurance you omuko tamping. Tamping no omuko si 24-hour economy market.
1: Tamping.
0: Tamping, that's the name of the town. Oh, and they support me a lot. In fact, let me greet them this morning.
1: He did your opa na.
0: That's why I'm coming there. This is my village.
1: Anybody does somebody just 24.
0: Tamping, the entire Tamping community, with a greater respect, we are not up to 200,000 people. No. That's even too much. That's an overstatement. We are not even up to 150,000 people. We are not even up to 100,000 adults. The entire Tamping alone. We're not. We're not close. We're not even close. And there is no any proper business entity. Say
1: no special.
0: The market, they see, my constituency is said that Nantong is the capital of the constituency. And Nantong is about 2 times bigger than Tamping. But because Tamping people vote for NDC, we have decided to say Nantong, they vote for MPP. Largely. But there was this population there. Into young Kosini ho, yeah, kwa Kosini baby, NDC for a winning vote. This is how weak this kind of project has been started. My brother, NPC, I'm talking about your people. This is how weak they are. You go to Tamping and you want to build it. Even, look, let me tell you, light bill cry with your light bill. And so, Papa, you need so far. You have a chief's compound now. Chief's compound, and so here, 2 rooms or 3 rooms. Now, no cry, man, and I'm going to go to Mikoto, Abubu Yabako. Edema, chief's compound, say, Ubi Yaria, Yenfanomra. Ewo Najo, Namikomano. Najo and Tamping is like, Yenfan say, Kukumuli Mileha, Ene Aveno. Walking distance. And then you go inside a place, say, you are building a 24-hour market economy when the person has no hospital. Are we serious people?
1: So what is the target for citing it there? It could have been done in a different...
0: It could have been done even in a bigger town. Because when you are entering my constituency, from Tamale driving to Nantong constituency, you have to about 15 minutes drive or let's say 20 minutes drive. And that, no, Ube Wurembo Zhang. Zhang and Nantong, where the disassembly is, are close. They are bigger. That is where you cite it. The disassembly is there. The offices are there. Police headquarters is there. Everything. OCJB, Udibekon Wurem. Aqua could see 24-hour economy. Sebi. And yet Wurem as asking, say, a Wurem as a village. No. But I'm saying, say, the town.
1: Baby, I'm could see.
0: Look, and these are my people. They support me hugely. Tamping don't joke with me. But I'm saying, say, they deserve. But of course, if you're looking at, indeed, the vibrancy, how to make this project vibrant and vital to the people, I think that the sighting of it should have been looked at properly. And then it shouldn't be, say, MPP for any vote to Hanti, NDC, any vote to Hanti, Messina. No, it shouldn't be so. Because even Tamping people, they come to Nantong to what? To market. Nantong can go to Tamping to market. That's how it is. But if you look at it economically, where will it be viable? You hear me, sir? And when you're not coming, you know, I believe discerning minds have listened to us. The kind of things that this

0: government is doing. Well, sorry, and the MB phone, and you see, and come here, say, and you see, who say reset, who massacre independent. I feel those are by office or blame MP before.
1: Right,
0: come on, let's get
1: that. So that's it, come out in, and also didn't come out to be. I can say, yeah, any PC Bernard, or Becca and Sawa Hanum say, CBG Force Menkau said, this is a great opportunity. The China trade trip, so from the 4th to the 20th of October 2026, unya that opportunity to explore the Chinese market, network with suppliers, mafi, what discover innovative products, elevate your business. So please enjoy easy access to various sectors with professional translators also at your service. So important. Including insightful business seminars, orientation to the Chinese market, factory and market visits, and valuable connections that could transform your business strategies. On the 4th to the 20th of October, Shenzhen, CBG for China Trade Trip. If you want to be part of it, you don't need to miss it, as a matter of fact. Busemuyi, Fred Rosemary Wall, 0243 80 3596, and as Esther Nsuo 0243 043 708, and as Solomon and so 0556 799 127, and Alethel Nsuo 0531019150. So important, an opportunity to be part of the CBG China trade trip. No, Kaihun says CBG, I say we stand with you. And him,
2: a quarter. Yeah, yeah.
1: Insurance does go. So the weather, they always no

0: Yeah,
1: yeah. Ensuring that you go home. So the weather is always number one. No?
0: I tell you. My guy Joseph Branham in person.
1: Yeah. Hot day, number one. And then cry a boom.
0: Okay, retirement to have a show.
1: I do a shock a crack.
0: Did you know?
1: Na party boko there.
0: Na ko pando. Bibia kama. Bibia ko boko. Na menfa kwenye sunsunchia. Na minu ya kama. Na itiefa utie.
1: Good.
0: Na wadaruma. Eye Boston Energies.
1: Yes.
0: Young MD. All right, fetch your honor. And nay, an hour darkest.
1: Oh.
0: In tea, me and Falcon, yes, in a answering and coupon shra.
1: Wow.
0: And then quantum thing and holding womb.
1: What manage you quietly, pal?
0: Very, very. Kwanga papa no faso eto to Boston you man.
1: Yeah.
0: I said, say, better say, young fool, and some EDBC, near to me, the Aqua Ghana, from Bia Mubian, Yanko Ponshan, Mamana Holding. Now, my name police for Abasso. My name's Observer Sardina. Now, I'm saying, who's a canon of police when you stop or barrier, and checkpoint to Biana, no worth yourself, because of course, Bia.
1: We pick a crack.
0: Aha. But Prim would you know? I want to agree with you. Efa market ne and now what can I think agenda 111? Now my MC said my boy and Kakro. Agenda 111 in Muahin was starting. In Yanu MPP. Even though it doesn't say agenda 111. 111 in Yanu was starting. And now 20, and now 30, and now 40. As I see, in Muahin, what you're doing? Then as I see, they can't be. I promise you, I'll be here, Mr. President Mahama. You better say no ground or the training from 20.

0: osisi wo Ghana obi anim e ya dey dane komaso na NDC ye ye Social Democrats nti nia ebetimi aboa omanfo dodo ama won apomudin atuto yie akonia bedi atuto yie no enya dey a ye betwen ho afi ho na mo wonye sa audit na mai ni hu se ye ka agenda 20 and agenda 30
1: do do say no mo share
0: sir because who can 111 no because we abandon 111 ni nyina eye huge eye hu kakra enti eye agenda
1: I know say at least maybe 7-8 be there completed now the others na
0: ka we 8 if 111 mo be kai
1: that's
0: you understand enti o man no ye wo sika sai betim de akoye no prekope
1: But the other side of it is that the health minister says that we partner private entities
0: on
1: ebe.
0: Yes, sir. Ebe jo at work ra.
1: No, the agenda one.
2: The promise, the promise agenda one.
1: Initially, they said that they were going to complete 20 or 30.
2: Yeah.
1: Then the rest, then you're the NKAKWA.
0: Sir? So what did I say? You're betting me here. Now you're a private entity and a private sector be partner. Near the bottom line, they say.
1: I say operational.
0: Exactly. You're going to
1: be operational.
0: Chance, because you're going to walk around and say.
1: I say.
0: In fact, you're going to be a man. Into a year. President Mahama, Matthew Onikasem, Waka Huansem, Health Minister Akan Huansem, about budget, what should I do? Opesa fee, what be ye? Inti, Eko, so them, yeah, who never do say, sir, 111, the Muahin were ye. It do him.
1: That's a very
0: big grand, 30 grand. It's a Niakan 111. Nemo Yanka 30, Asem. Yan shall see ya. Then
1: the 30 is being absorbed by government of the day.
0: Absolutely.
1: And then the previous administration had the trade there, and the one or other ones be one man maybe na akone nim kakra.
0: E mo bia ni wa na you bit my operation.
1: Did they kind of there na
0: hospital near Enyamwa. Bricks and mortar.
1: Yeah, yeah.
0: So what I say, as I say nima be brave be ka ho ansa.
1: Yeah.
0: Eh and the pa fine, yet me yan kee. Nanso won bricks nim kakra. So na what the pressure say President Mahama say oba nfi ahini. Into onwi. Ni adodo na amaye na ye ntimen pese meka wanwa ni nyina enye yesa
1: it's not possible
0: ya kwere nim na no so nkyere se sebi sebi o market na abangmeri si no mfaso ni so o man o pese o digwa adie dikan e be bia obetene digwa anye ye kura no se mpo nga nra ne 24 hours no pa obenya modern market ama yen ma menom tieni enye be bia ko digwa
2: aye for a
0: hold on aye for
1: ah tieni we
0: Tieni, I have for a whole district too. Ube kwapem nofa. So what I say? Yende we approve. Inti the whole district, the entire district. No nga yi baby back up as you say market. Then onye kro bi akeke no siwo. District ni nyina ba ko. Inti say all the when ni bu say kro say ni pe wo ye ba he a. Inti Tieni, yen ma me no ma wodi gwa. O ma hene. Yen kan say mpuga na mea a won ani afi. Yen fan say won do be 50 years ko do na no e na sebi sebi we ye gwedifo e ti obenya be bi papa atena e di ni gwa onu so ne economic activities no so what I say abana consider yen fa Ghana sken yin in market but won so deserve say won so obenya one part of one portion of the cake e ti mu how am we see a packaging name na fa dey make say na mu ye anhwe ni na be the next 20 years mo ba betena so ya wo be jazz and na nyina ma na say Come my bida, my ya. And then I know we say, I'm here, more agenda, whatever, no. President Mahama run to you. So, eh, Ganeska. Oh, nyama, nin say. Nyama be bro, ha, President Gouvoye, Professor Mills by Otraso, President Mahama, Etraso, affordable housing. There be anamo can wasem. And I don't know what you're on some come on, Casa Cram, mobile, no. Mo 8 years, no. Then pana with me, yeah, and I'm on Ben number 2. It's yes, sir. 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

0: 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I will bet me a quid wunga. 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Ubenya bebia mufra. Totofu, I would do what you show you. Betna. Do an actual bibica cra. And son and put what you say, or better one with your own animal. I got to ya one school. So into a man near Mecca, I was out in the morning.
1: All right.
0: Yen you are nominated. When ya ya. And can you anti me and fan fear would tree? Ansha simpun.
2: But if a government has mooted an idea of just agenda 111, now say I'm passe minister, and if you say you ain't doing this car, now you drew bebia could private should come in for me, me no more yadwin.
0: Absolutely,
2: I want to agree. I'm telling you, me no more yadwin pa. Because look, the facility like you James have become once a week, and you behind the whisker out me here, but so it's good. If we have them in other regions, at least there's access to health. And you can even pay a little in addition to get good health. I think a healthy nation is a healthy, healthy people is a healthy nation. So I think that it will help, say, this idea of pushing a feather and then try to scout for proper investors. We have people in Saudi Arabia. We have people in Bahrain, whatever. Ready, go and then meet with embassies. Let them meet with that business or chambers of commerce. Discuss with them. You have an opportunity for a hospital in Ghana. Now, so at the end of the day, we don't have investors.
1: Right.
2: It will help us out.
1: Right.
2: I think when they do,
0: yeah, yeah, good.
2: Yeah. You should open up.
0: Don't know what they want. What fly won't fly Ghana? Echo Dubai, cause they medical health. And I'm aware.
1: That's correct.
0: What they be call India? What they be call South Africa? And to say Benya niya me pisa wa Ghana. Ne be boa. Niya de biya ne be abang. Ne won't come and on ekoje ayare owe ni na. Don't know your private entity or private facilities. And to money be any usa. Your mom pay say. Asunjwe ya President Mahama dia bo menyim ebe koso ya tena.
1: All right.
0: Ya mompa ise adwen papa wo mo manyi hu se obehwe se Ghana betumpon akwan ahro mebe na meti se muka kuma se ekoni. O man wo so faso ya edu be bia hu se oyiyi.
1: Oyiyi
0: so.
1: O man yiyi
0: ko. Absolutely. What you say?
1: O man yiyi ho
0: be contract be bia be kan ye.
1: Soft penny, your friend is saying, they need more. No.
0: Yeah,
1: and so the police barrier. Now.
0: Baby cry, tread, I would see hospital, MPP at the end of one. If you walk out, that sharp cave, me say, when I use you, I worry, why you ain't me any in April.
1: Your
0: man phone tone was in that. Sub you, what's the quench and the effect?
1: See, Kakura
0: is scan what they
1: are.
0: Scan also, yeah. A year nearby knows you were dedicated funding for. Agenda 111. And we have to blame us. I don't know scandal how now find you. And now you were dedicated funding for Accra Kumasi Highway. Ninina, here, commodity here. Now so, kitten kitten, I have Babu and you, and you bet me genuine idea.
1: And in fee,
0: Ebbing, I am Puno. What do we need for, man? I can say. President
1: Mahama, where did you man? NPC Midas, Era Kamal Dimidas, but happy birthday to a year, Era Eben Osin Hokenim, Dorcas Adobia Aka. Happy birthday. Nasem Yanisosi, may God grant you all your heart desire and grow in Him, Efi Ingeza, Oye Biafe, and Oyimia. I'm a Eben. We didn't see my food in power, Miss Ventimetia Fachemi. It's a Mrs. Dorcas Adobia Aka. Happy birthday, Sunko, and I'm Demo. Well, Raju, what will be Kana?
2: Well, Omar, I think, sir, there's no much to say except to say, sir, I am going to hammer on this unemployment issue.
1: All right. Okay. Yeah, that's it. That's it. That's it.
2: I'm going to pay my mom. Boss, tomorrow, only 133.
1: Yeah. Once again, happy birthday, Dorcas Adobiaka. Happy birthday. Amen. And my friend, I wish you all the best. I also do the same. Have a great week. It's a fresh month. September 1. That is how far Ebenezer.

0: Nyamedi abedu enti always be grateful na danyame ase enti menye wa hofe ni bia da mekayo adwuma bia wo ye ebusua bia wo frim ana asuku bia wa ko just the mercies of God and do abedu some pepper so we are ready for September 1 and the positives
1: yeah lazy and boots
0: for more elections no
1: elections
0: yeah but my manager back be we chiro ye pa o
1: very
0: quietly I pray and hope said the dad money no.
1: You be any nyina wi
0: pepe. Is here
2: yeah.
0: They are
2: coping from us.
1: Na sre.
0: Yeah.
1: Sre delegate say me no about come in world bust.
0: Yeah.
1: Matthias.
0: Yeah.
1: Alebo.
0: Yeah.
1: Or your voter currently or no your voter regional youth organizer.
0: Okay.
1: But Oreco for national deputy organizer.
0: Okay.
1: In T yeah na.
0: Omo consider.
1: Or your one guy omo program being never cause we NDC event bia.
0: Interesting. Once you do a recommendation,
1: oh yeah,
0: means
1: yeah,
0: you
1: can do the job.
0: All right.
2: Washa ye campaign.
1: Let me just say, Mubasanje losing team now, sir.
0: Yeah.
1: Mubasanje losing team, yeah, sir. Any other one?
2: Describe it, no matter how.
1: Losing team, yeah.
2: Who don't determine whether losing
1: team, yeah.
2: Let's see how it goes.
1: Then we have some pass.

0: The 90 minutes are the highest of the world.
1: It's not about the 90 minutes. It's what you put into the 90 minutes.
0: So many crabano. What you mean, Miansa? Okusukunim. A dino bit near you. What do you know? Wabaso. A year ago.
1: It's not just about the win. It's about the will to win.
0: So many are touching up their face.
1: It's not just about the jello, it's about what's inside.
2: It's not just about the game,
1: it's what you put into it.
0: A force to my tomates, you want to mug with KCBA, Sunset, or do woman.
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0: Madinafo, Electroland Castle will be a showroom of Potemu. Naye be, Yasandi Homeland and Swataho. Say, see, and apart from some of it, Miatomu TVs, gas cookers, kettles, micro mini kikahono, move to Miswat, Pomona Mukonya, plates, Nemun Train, Nia Kikahunina, and your branch bakwa, your friend Homeland. And it has a man who wants to say, so we did our Electrolander. He bet me afro, now what bed she at Eddie Kessie. I think so, you want Nasco selected promotion, yeah, yeah, yeah. So what about? Kwaye bech oba kwa ka on. 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
1: The pressure is on, the clock is ticking, and everything is riding on one dish. 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

Mwa kwa ba kesiye, Ediba, Ghana's finest at 106.3 FM in a day. Waking happiness at Jumani Energy. Bosumi aswon. Ene ijuada. Ikatwo. Last day of the month, August. What you say? Nyame ni edi ni ye. 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minim kura wo free so said your background is here. Are you a 05? Oh, Mavis over the group as well. When you Mavis, why I'm winning the group? Over here. How will you call? Any as you call, won't you? Hey! Did you present our baby? We have brought for 7-1. What do you say? Enu ntia no pe ba bibia wa bie ma wotem kan wuti me wenum ene empenimfo a bene wo mu edi eye dwumen ifri se bra kopem se premo beto life on adum 106.3 wonem

What me can be my wood team, maybe some catch or say. And fire funu be a war, and then fa community be a war tear. A junior that one cassa wood trim, and it said the opera will better our life in future. And Tiabini saying, and that met me a beer human mebusa say, Uncaneno, near a numa hood will be a. Now we patronize yet talk, ne a coso, but and that. Some businesses no any hobbyum because the world is changing. So you need to change. It is only in Africa and I change it bar ni entiase. It may be by a cry, I can't Bible or your phone, so you catch your say, hey, debi. And so ne, you qua sorry, you can't Bible, a your tablet, so you can't Bible, a your phone, so ubi crank it a Bible, a ya seminal. It's so it is about you. Who are what time can you know? How? Send a person better life in future. So, mo amo teme nka amu tieme ye papa bi nim abiebie businesses. On beka say dey na computer world there. How can we adjust we being father? Mo na me chief executive mo wo venue no, mo abiebie businesses ndada. Nti ewi assesses ano. You guys can also employed and kwada omo su ni wonim dia omo ni offices omo ni ejabi na mo mento omo na omo nso so atimi abeye adwuma no so womfa so awunya no because nye wankasa na wo ye the world is changing into we are say no your business has to run at the end of the day so because of that I was say otimi efa obi nti usika awudi no every month na wose uchem ebi kwa ha na bia konifa sa ne wi ase empempem so wi ase kono no. But if you have the knowledge, now bet me we are say adjust here. You go ahead. You don't pay no one. You don't split your salary at the end of the day. So what time can I say me ko asum ye na ya oda? Wayne words of motivation and pay. But them our life on Adom 106.3 FM. So the world is changing. We are say as a enti bosumi aye egbo ewuremu yin. Enyo manya foforo. Say new things be na wase utimi acquire just here. Yankopon fandom o. And then grovo break to me ko fan kwada na no many obisi etwetwen komo. Sister ba kwa opa made o Ghana. Say ai. 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Said the wiase where you find yourself no nti. Won pe kra you have to adjust. Say ni wiase e move on. Me da wase say odu afidi ato a. Now what time can now what time? Me first that I say Enko Enfama Eye DBS Industries Limited. Ene open chance in papa. Koho ubenya Carlin Plus roofing sheet ni amao 10% discount. 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Na me di deep thinking. For deep thinkers. Words of motivation at the Ebrewo. So weekend the Jumedia who do a bear in the course war. I be one castle when it's sim. Who feel it be? Yeah. Emudia in Akai. Na Emudia in Crampo. And I'll call it. When we say Jumedia Cassia Bacuana, a Ghana for a share Nimu Quine, say a Becosona, a be happy, and it done Quaquia boy Jumedino, a Jumedino Cui, and Penufoco Jumedino, a Titro Coy. What? Akroba to a new. Hey, I said, bow. My name is Otimi Kopiemu. I was a media na se dia. Media, my name. And I went to me and call. In fact, then hot dread. And my own said, and pastor of Sam. And also a boapa. You hear? Dan Kwaku a boa. Papa no pay in check as here and call and for my own. You may dear Ben BM and I.

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for a year DBS Industries Limited or Carlin Plus Roofing Sheet no and for mount or of one young coupon domo abuana ene as I see and crow for air talk na ye jifri on 7 year boom it be crowd to as I see when to me and see dying no the woofy at us for as I so what the idea Yamia Dumwa Buawa Mwa you say a drew so or so about 9 a swa and ye hooray come for DBS Industries Limited one chance in Carlin Plus Roofing Sheet you know and a dear man so be you so at the abo dinosaur over 20 years and still counting and chance you know or how be a chimabia and tong into ultra near amount 20 years warranty as in chance in a crown near Pasia Chesse yeah dear so be popo there be that. And on t-shirt and so sir, it's amount 20 years warranty and see dear crater chase. Yeah, no walk on. Yeah, be a dear see. Hey yo. It's an open wooty and canoe wooty. Not a warehouse. We will be a Airbnb dying and a OCC. Open saw a ball dance. So, Emma a dino AC wa. And go for feeling on the sampa. What the other papa and I a dino. They say rent control classes are about to them. Me and Unusa, why are upgrading? JB are now here upgrading. You should DBS Industries Limited. One chance. Would him say, Binum Swab or Modan Swacha? I was saying, Chancing, Omutu to free dinosaur, and so much human because they leak here. The patch of Yanya renovation, renovation Ghana for MP. Africans say, I dare no answer completely. Yanya Mr. Obey renovation at Wanichemu, our DBS Industries Limited. A ban in chance in the army, so no one can come on. Ewa huma trufu su number no. Eye 0543-286-637. 0543-286-637. Nehuye chila kwain. Ewa DBS building ni mu. Ewa papaye restaurant ho. Eho enye bain. Channel su se. Asante mantem greater Kumasi. We are there. Ewa su number ni ni. 0506-004242.

0: ni mnyo mno. 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Can't you guys sing this beautiful song?
1: No.
0: Say menshiawa nka mayira o obronsam famino mum odemi yenia ope. Can't you guys sing?
1: Yeah, tida, but
2: Mimitida.
0: Ozi.
2: Mimitida.
0: Okay, see. Ozi. Okay, so let me play the song again.

0: Wanted her. Ozi, we have a better one. The answer. And then you will check for a better 2 years. Wow. No more.
1: Not yet.
0: It's not woman, mate. Tell my woman, but we shall
1: know
0: more.
1: Oh, sir.
0: So you don't know this song?
1: No.
0: Come and shower. Or bring some for me, no moon. Or the me and the or pet into one thing, you're not crying. Wow. Okay, so my musa. Ah, ketesia, me se ma faola, la la,
2: anything ma fao.
0: Come on, Philip. I know the, okay, I don't want to waste your time. Anyway, my name is OPD. OPBD. My name is say. And they, you may dear who will be across or Ghana, ha, your canal, a year tourism, noa, a moon, semua, more money the face of it. The Persebi Busa, one more tea and canal pay a ETA, Miss Tourism. A dear and a buyer, dear and a more year. Why any push him, Emma Mura? Said you may dear my and make I said you did third, why do you did second, why do you did first? Why? I'm any more share, no work and happiness, one of pay. Ah, and you are may boy, Mose, Monty, I see. My minister, Tim Frio.
3: Okay, I
0: said, yeah, I'm busy. Aye,
3: maybe, say,
4: be. Papa, show me my chin, your telephone, you know, my moon, you know, chin. Your friend, me don't feel wrong, but me, stage name Okra. My passion. Then a pushy, yeah, Maya, Sebi, Adishia, away, and so.

0: It is a BBC course, and then I have my opportunity to learn more about your tourism sites and your culture. No, your far up to your home to say your place you share. TF, your home, you know, and your contacts, and your journey. Now, me adom your coordinations, you know, so no, you try your best, Emma organizations, no FI. And under your ha.
1: Yeah, organizations, you know, my mention, what are some of the qualities that are not or more everything?
0: Okay. Well, Miss Tourism Organization, you know, understands the way of life of Ghanaians. And yeah, you know, your cool school, I can see it. But Omu who say, oh, when you are brave, Opeso Oshia, Onim, but Opeso Oshia, my sister Oha say, once in a Ghana, sir, into Anshada Nimia Mamre. But Omu who say, Bibi Sinan is Opeso Oshia, Wabagan, Opeso, whom baby of you, Opeso Tinia Massa, into Omo Fow, no my ye.
1: No,
0: Sana, I didn't
1: know. Omo Polish,
0: Omo Polish, you know, that's it.
2: Yes,
0: Opeso Oshia.
1: Into my Oman Shah Hofe.
0: Oh, David,
1: I'm a friend.
2: David,
1: I'm a friend. I'm a friend.
0: Yeah, that's a plus.
1: This is an MZ. If you don't look at crab hat. Oh, I'm sorry anyway. Oh, please forgive me.
2: Oh, no.
1: Yeah, I'm so sorry anyway. Your friend is OPD. And so only that is the main reason why Musa said, "Oh man, we are one of it."
2: Oh, David, our friend cry. You are more different types, and you say you are new.
0: When you go inside the
2: nookam, send you will see curry.
1: Okay.
2: Send you will see nante. There are lots of things.
1: So in a way, you know, you need to portray a certain kind of life. And on across, I want to say, "Who fear? Who portray a better?" Anna.
0: Yeah, and into a more campy. That's the beauty of my tourism Ghana. Omo kampi no much sure there we say ye. Nti de wute wo fi o kra no se wuntimi enye ne ma bebra wo ba wo be hwia.
1: Ma men ko ahofe wo. Ahofe. What are some of the challenges that wankasa through this beautiful year wo ko rem no? Wo fa mu a wo be ka se we ne bia. Ne hune hune ho e kwan bi so. Oh yes.
3: OPD. Where the upe be a tio and as upe be
1: a when a general dao sin tem no home. Bet me the new maybe a for inside, but what do you respond to my question?
3: I kesi.
1: What you say?
3: Mpacho mechia ubibia wede obe fosi ya igbenia manaka nchui inti mpacho mfanche mensema ankani yea ya frame Agnes Nuoza but Miss Tourism ni muno miyusu stage name ape basa mifa kwenye we da mebusi afoni ubiasi especially Agatha Youth Connect. I'm saying thank you once again live on radio. What are some of the challenges? Okay, so just as our queen mentioned, omo campaign, and now him say, oh fear, oh fear, oh mama, no papa, to the person ye be no obey. Time our person, sorry, no obey, sorry. But camping is a place of discipline where they know that we are all from.
1: Bro, for so day. And when we catch you, no pass, was one tip you know, and we catch you near. Look at the way I just say. Got to us, my babe.
3: Oh, baby.
1: I like the way you mention my name.
3: Oh, hey, so. So it was a place of discipline. Time out, I was so sorry, woho. Time I was so didi woho. So it helped us be reformed. Sorry, na se opese o didi 6 o'clock. Aye, nim se wose o ye juma ansa. So it really shaped us, and we were camped for a month. So the first few days, no, na inge easy sa. You see, we had to adapt and adjust, and that was the challenge. But after that, we had very good chaperones who helped us to know what we needed to know, who always corrected us. So it
1: no be a petri petri o muntem. No be a petri petri bi. Ewo muntem. Oh yeah, just share with us. When was I as much we say, you know, na ne petri petri bi abba. E shi asano ye ntem sano eh minimara.
3: Na nga mi adu ni na ni e wolan mu. Na na ye
1: petri petri line no.
3: Devi na petri petri.
1: And yes, one UK na free buy, ana. UK, which part of the UK?
2: So I lived, let me introduce myself.
1: Okay.
2: Good morning, everyone. My name is Achin. Your friend is Ajoy.
1: Okay, I'm not going to
2: say that. Achin. Your friend is

0: Friend me Adjoa Nyako Owusu Safo, or Adjoa Safo for short. And first of all, I'd like to say a big thank you to all my family. I know my mom and my siblings are watching me right now on YouTube. And also a big thank you to my dad for all the support that he gave me. But unfortunately, I mean you what you can when you were.
1: Wow. Man's on her bro phone said, bro, what gave you? Wow.
0: Thank you.
1: Into UK. Now don't watch him.
0: Because now I'm facing mission about and I'm who said tourism, not a cover our history, our culture, our tourism, music, not a cover sir aspect in it now. So I knew this would be the most beneficial one.
1: Yankupun
2: Shramo.
0: Amen. That's
1: it. And minim, we've been seeing such programs across all Africa, especially. Now, I know quite a million who say, yeah, my cry, I'm off it. Now, I know minim, say, what video be a acre go, yes, it's a girl back home. But then Sako can be no after. I said, what gained this recognition? We mean every Messiah cry tear cry. I said, woo. After you won't cry, I tear cry. I said, oh, yeah, I care. I can't say. Sans same way, no. Matibi, Namoteano. Like, Mohun say.
0: Oh, you can't see an idea. Yam share Kakra because once I. Oko platform bisana I was also share one na month o year oko abontian tene wo see your name because like when you sa platform now there are lots of people that will be taking pictures of you because they were on man or about to order that like or pay baby dey now tene also we show o name and name o year near said by BBC intimate
1: so in the next years life after Miss Tourism what is there. You say, mobile by a ding. Your baby, you sum a picture, they have a church or near the attack cocoa processing company or much chocolate. And I like I because after this, no, a sabo who no be a woman, no, I worry more. Then the pana you swan after my after you ever hear say, may say, or any cruny, or an I can say, life after we know.
2: Okay, welcome Coco EBA and special greetings to Fair Afrique Chocolate
0: yes.
2: Factory. God bless you all for your good
3: work.
2: In the next 3 years from here, yeah, na minim say need us for said. I worry about him buying a priority.
1: More boyfriends.
2: And I wouldn't be that question. I would be saying,
1: hey, daddy, you. Somebody somewhere, and so what you say, and so hey, any oh, here might be to say, no, my tango, what you say, indeed, a personal question, but you can decide not to. Now, we'll be there.
4: A personal question.
2: In the next few years, no, as young ladies as we are, we want to be ladies who inspire other ladies to do more. Send our canoe, say flyer be beba, nay, say oh, Miss Tourism, second princess, now Korea Bibi, and I say Bibi, no, but second princess has put this project up in this town, has helped this young lady to do this, has helped this young man to do this, and as he bit me, I and this is a collaboration, yeah, the Edin Beto, so now Miss Tourism, Edina Queen, and now from there to we are also
1: by saying, Uncle Sammy, you have to go,
0: context in the Yanya, and your destination, and your vehicle. I know, say, you're in a 1 year, but after 1 year, no, it doesn't end there. This is an opportunity that we've been given an ambassadorial role at Yanya for the rest of our lives. So, we will carry on promoting Ghana, our tourist destinations. Yeah, we'll come with some part to the day we die.
2: Exactly.
0: Yeah, so, it doesn't end there. It's a vehicle that we're using to drive around everywhere we go to spread the good news.
1: Okay, madam, maybe she am man or more camera for see another head. I've been told me soon. I mean, to be in cabin tea, maybe you'll have more than a source. And I've been sorry, so fine.
4: Okay, since the day, can the person that was sick say, Mama is our queen, and I now say, Nelsumbo and Kaya Chaprons.
1: Who of you walk as a normal? On say, or buy home of a nice or Cassanas and Nukum Kakra. into which number.

0: Krumen,
1: Me free Bono East. 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
0: Okay, nte bibi be na ohun fa o represent here.
1: Greater Accra.
0: Oh, okay. My Greater Accra na.
1: Okay, nte mi shea nema. 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I show me okra. 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
0: Where do you want my name?
1: Me diga kinky. 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
2: Kepa kwashito.
0: I share my manager. I want me to marry Muntino.
1: Okay.
0: Yeah. And I'm here doing OPD. OPD. I'm in Shira Mwate. I'm a Monte Ghana name. I've been on Baye, I've been born Krono Omu. That is said. No matter who do be a dear, who she say. Oh, I'm young couple on your own film. Me sound so crass. I have to say, I could be a say. Omni ni kwa Ibrahim wa yi akoda yi omni na yi Idrisu Abba be yi su ni ni kwa yi
3: I'm beast of no nation I see what could you try na dey bi oh it's so sad
0: so ube huna media ni bi so ne o ba bi akoda na video no aba abonte ya se mame no fo she say enioma e koso no she say ano de mo mi nhwe hu ye
1: but please I would like to say something one say sometimes ube ye popular or when you get the exposure a lot of things happen you might as human we cannot be too smart nepa nema bebre ac na ye nipa nema be say no about to happen I think say yeah as individuals and say nema be in subasana maye nye ni bebre to say we expect the person to be too perfect
3: exactly
1: because we are not obia when differences nse nema be say
0: so obia wanya that
3: opportunity
0: na you can add why no go say man be 30,000 US dollars so and the sika no
3: what
0: dey dey what dey dey
3: fine
0: okay no man like it say
1: you can never be too perfect you get
0: a lot of then they quell the thing you see they quell the thing say spiritual look at recently yeah Barowski here wo eyi asemi a ekosu ye no so so ye ko hunu UK o man jo ya eno so ye ka ho asem a Ghana High Commission fo akoh so o mu de me ba Ghana yi oh and you may be see what celebrities akwan mu ne wo mo anya the world recognition no and you may be see where akwan mu a which of course 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
1: Already, you know what I say. I want from Ponce of the year bedroom. Oh, my ever when you man away the home, I shall want some. So, I shall and so no one for your moment. Would you ever call good to our
2: celebrity into your hands, dear Jesus? We pray that as well. Because of you here in Ghana. Father, let our impact be positive. Let it bring glory to your name and not shame to your name. As we are representing you, may we represent your qualities. May any form of scandal be taken off any person who is in the media, who is just a celebrity, who is definitely representing you. Pray that may your blood mark them and may their lives represent you in the name of Jesus. Amen.
0: Amen. Ghana for mpeni mfuwa ya duwa mmanisika besha wa mansa no mames yusu sikano ya mpaye wee pia topi yanko ya mpaye
2: Father your word says that strike the shepherd and the flock will flee Father you put our leaders into your hands leaders in politics, leaders in religion, leaders in health, we pray committing them into your hands. Leaders in governance, we pray that may you give them that wisdom that you gave Solomon to know that they are supposed to govern a nation and not to break it down in the name of Jesus. We pray that the misuse of funds should just be abolished in their system. Their rule should bring glory to your name so that Ghana will continue to excel as it should. In the name of

0: Jesus we have prayed again with so much thanksgiving. Amen.
1: Mommy and Mompire and fa your candy for your politicians. Sometimes when they are making decisions be what any meaning sebeb why say why say omo honum make decisions and your Mompire say it will be meaningful to us, we being the citizens.
0: Father, we are praying in the name of Jesus, committing our leaders into your hands, O Lord. Irano shiate. Kato brandiante. Irado shalatamanyanda iko shata. We are praying, O Lord, that may all our leaders just know how to lead, O God. They are leaders for a reason, and let that purpose be brought to light in the name of Jesus. So we would always excel to the glory of your name. In the name of Jesus, amen.
1: Me and Mompire say, if ye unconnue be the moa, a disturb a bra boy and canco, send ne will be a celebrity, a dear betching, na a quaqua dee be, and sometimes a dear no yam per se, ube rich him. The moment you reach to that point, you know, it will cut your life short. Go ha, udi 40 years, na ube if you sure, a certain be a set yama mema ne ma a woofie, a certain be a set yama man and mema woofie in the sense that when ya warren qua pe. Ubenya problem. Yem break is actually, you know, I that busuyam in the mighty name of Jesus.
0: Lord, your word says that there is a name above all names, and that name is Jesus Christ. At the mention of the name of Jesus, every name has bowed. Jesus is Lord. Therefore, we pray and we decree, declaring that we are marked by the blood of Jesus. Therefore, we are in the family of Jesus. Everything that works together for our good. For we love the Lord and are called according to His purpose. We pray that if there is any form of marital breakages, any form of bondages, any form of generational curses that are having holds on our generations, we break in the name of Jesus. The blood of Jesus speaks louder things than it can. At the mention of the name of Jesus, every knee must bow and every tongue shall confess that Jesus is Lord. Therefore, we come again.
1: Amen. Why have a of because when I say when empire bomb, what? We a prayer warrior for him be on. What a kind of crack. Hey, where they made my more opportunity by where they by me on tears sorry. But we are good. Oh, same we a me timu. You can in eyes or no, I break a crab. But hey, back to the matter. Open and closer. Go to here. Ya me shramo. Yankopon won bless him. Or more quaint to be a quaint. Bibi say in see what men name a do for nipa, but one my tie, you may dear who do say, Minya, this beautiful encounter, may I sometimes interview them, but mono, but say Yankopon at the mono. Yamin Shadam,
2: yes, yes,
1: yes. Well, that's why I'm on his bearman or semi. Because

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Say, see, and apart from some of it, me atomu TVs, gas cookers, kettles, microwave, ninia kikahon, move to Mizwa Pomo Nemu Konya, plates, nemun tree, ninia kikahunina, ewa ye branch bakwa, ye friend homeland. 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I face so ye will Nasco selected promotion via ye. So we'll talk about. 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

0: Kaiso. 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Kawuna pra Madina Taxi Rank, opposite Echo Bank. 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Ye show any Electroland. 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
1: Ujam, girl, be a messy macuno. Hey, which our wife we are?
2: Oh, what do you sorry for the disappointment?
1: What then?
2: Menya and my wife.
1: What?
2: Why? How? Wakonya, deafest wahima feminine mixer, num, and deafest feminine cleanse. Yeah, what?

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1: 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Anka Futua would be Brimikuni. Darling.
0: Yes.
1: I don't want to see this, your friend, in this house again.
0: Okay, my wife, CP.
2: What?
0: Oh, PPA.
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0: Ki guess be ever. What must skin there? That's why I'm motorway.
2: Wow.
0: You
2: have come some jana.
0: Expensive ladies say you have a funny sister's skin. Papa be say you better be a mocha.
1: Emma, ya to mon come on. Mamun's through. And one is a more better. Duffy's Healthy Glow Shower Gel. 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
2: Duffy's. 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

They say no. Omo kofa mahin bi aba ye frɛ no. 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And never be checking. 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

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Didn't you hear him, sir? How do you know? Say, when him say the next Asempa start 2026, you know, you then kai bona to Ghana for 8 years. You know, you have 32 contestants. One crown. Who takes it? Now, yenya talented contestants are make say the next Asempa start 2026. Yanko ponye adoma one crown. So it's about say you have the voice, confidence. Now all knowledge, all the charisma, all the command. When you grab the microphone, enunti so what's an you mani dia? Yet you soon no. 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
2: So mami woni mu. Wa so me ya so remember why. Odi.
1: Erade nyankopo. O pidi sem ko mo ya na sem.
2: Erade mo sem ni nyenye ke na. Where they? Into one in the nansa na
1: yes, one say near my bebre wo hankro for the same crop for.
2: So Erade akasa prayer.
1: O baby wo kura say be white I ni say pam. Na say nye. No akwa kwofa ye bia sa de we. Na what the idea? What the abeto on so?
2: It
1: walk away na besi where we no pe.
2: Ekuma Mazimbi afremi na. Ma Mazimbi.
3: Ah, what did it?
2: Let us say.
3: Yamia to me away.
2: Ah.
3: Let's see it.
2: And a banana na who's our eh? Ah, what you if we?
3: Mamma, also bad out to us. Wait, dear, my dinner. I disagree with her. Walk a thing. Bible, send me and good deed, me and contest say, and chance. And cutting Uncle Ponto. A prancing in a baba will be a wish I would go for. Must have been away. There was somebody come a prayer point and will say, God. My Obanua, woman, it down one hour, who hear me if I get the porn or no. Only any up and pay. Look, if we pray, oh, we are here for any now. But they are so very wonderful, beautiful, handsome people around. If you depend on God, our God is a faithful God. And if you can't say, oh, see, many a bay. So again, I was so many and sanano. But your true sign. You are a woman of God. I ask that, oh no, acquired the war.
2: Me answer, Zakuma no, Tiana. Me busan, answer me busan, Mr. Che, why?
3: I have been a sex educator for years and I'm still educating. I know people go other side there because of that blessing program. What has happened? What has happened? What has happened? What has happened? What has happened? What has happened? What has happened? What has
2: happened?
3: People are listening to us. Your station is so
2: irresponsible.
3: It is all about the Bible. I don't want Uncle, won't you? I don't abstain. Nobody have abstained and married her. Married 9 years. That means they were not truthful to themselves. But when you ask God, He's a faithful God, and our God is crystal clear. There are no doubts in God's answers.
2: Akuma, you better ask pa. Okay. And.
1: OPD ma menchira wa ade na se enipa bebre na wale eh awmo ni oba anda eh ah sa aware na egu ene wa aware egu wo wi ase bebre ne ntia meka chira so won ope oba na study no woni ne nansa no ne ntia meka sa no ya aware bebre wo hono ma OPD woni nan na but aware ni wi enso se wonpe eno so wagai no eno so be ni dai eno so be ni dai. The Bible ne can dey wo but oni oba nanda o.
2: Asem we unim.
1: Eh? Oni nanda wa ye ne ho ade, oware ni wie nsu waja no.
2: Mami mi line na nkrofom remu. Because ma hu say aspake a certain kind of fire BCC ama me hu loyalty insurance. Retapia etien. O de bibia ba o say or say Akuma is right. Beba, Malik, and so your officer, or say Uti, or say Opi, you are funny. Or say, I also disagree with her. Okay, now, Mom, what thing come, what tea and Ope, Miss Remo? A spiritual matters, but I say, about Hunemini Kakra. But sometimes we find say hunemeni, but not all battle in the spiritual realm. Sometimes we find say a spiritual realm, not a spiritual idea, but not all kun hunemeni. So a both ways. So for my mekan, I was say, so be a ni enka we no answer. Pacho, what do you say? 0302216561. 0302216562. Maminti, once what do you say? Eh, a sub ke

0: Yeah, and behind the scenes, before Obi do Obi cry, beko otters and cry, we know that. And San or the yeah, we know. We yeah yeah nim. Inti ete say San ete Bible no. Timi busan me question ah. Let me nim say, mo amu tears mo so mo so mo mo interest abasi mi mu. Baso of mame. Oh na sing okay, I'm going home man. Yeah, hello.
1: Good morning.
0: Morning, open you.
1: Yeah. If I show. Hello, Mike, too.
0: OPD, nye.
1: OPD.
0: OPD.
1: But your media also for me, kind of my supporting up. Because no showroom got talk car. The amount try engine no answer. The Ford view on one way. But so I could fire coffee. The problem me back is here. Obey you and from Ukraine AD. And just for my
0: name. Bible, no. Bible to you. Yeah, you see Bible, no, not. Yeah, you know. The meaning of Bible is basic instructions before leaving earth. We be reacting. We buy. I don't need it. All this while. In the Bible, no. En kasa. En chere se. Unen ne na ansan wa ko wale no.
1: OPD. The enemy say. The whole Bible mu nu ye into me gini ni na suda. Obi natural Bible no ma e o. Ye gini atum. But enye ni ni na. Jim FM.
0: That's what I'm afraid for. Hello, why not? Hello, hello,
2: hello,
0: open ENT.
2: OPD.
0: OPBD.
2: Oh, OPD. Topic idiot. Cattles of Mammoth and Penas and Papa Party to me. Ten voice are
0: no idea.
2: It's just a BBM. Bassa, a idiot, and Ukraine, and a couple to what you can see. And the Tim Bia or Kobe Biana or Koyan and Yuguma, one man in the kind.
0: And as I say, we wish you would be a better very yet. And what can I say? Why will Banner as a man, mano, a situation to Fini to Waman a catcher and swine into Timichi, say, Matias. Hello, a topic and I a credit card. Yeah, yeah, hello.
3: Hello,
0: open you and you. OPBD.
3: So, my minute, I assume I can 100%.
0: 100%, I say. Yeah, Nian, sir.
3: 100%, pa. As much of money can be OCD. 100%.
0: They say Ghana for me, my dear, be a chapter, Imam Mosan and Becca.
3: And yes, I'm Becca OPD. Our lady, I good never was our situation, you know. And yes, I'm good to all.
0: Ah, we did so, more man, Tessie, and I worry, and you go so much.
3: Papa,
0: when you say, money be Subai,
3: Subai, yes, what you say, who did you answer? Good one.
0: But as my friend for us, oh, yeah, hello. Hello?
4: Hello?
0: Open the NTU.
4: Yo, Milamase. Miss Majin, can I say? And then your Bible, Ricky, and you did it, you are you. Who got to say, who train? No, Bano, or you will be any of them holding out. Yes, it's begging, and a man can't say, open his idea. When you're inside, you know. What you baby? Now, what dear, what you say? Who can I? Who better can I be alone? Who want any barco? Me and Suono, it be another be our Rafano. Would you now the baby Shiano? And Fakurako. I don't know what you, Madame Master.
0: Papa Michel won't fear the Queen Muka cry, or say, and any virgin or.
4: Mean, did me?
0: What do
4: you cry? Then you look and said, you know, anyway.
0: But I say, I'm far for her. Yeah, hello. Hello.
5: Hello.
0: Yeah, more crab, ain't you?
5: Good morning.
0: Morning.
5: I'm from Charles.
0: Charles, ain't you?
5: Out of my mouth, 7 hours can roll. They every day better throw Bible and can you didn't even throw it? You have to even throw Bible.
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0: 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Added to us, and we are seeing a woman say, Dada, near ye Fumuno, a nurse, now so one who do or who 12 rather so dear, a being in a costle, a boy, and to know and found near Nipano or Bayer. Be on your road. Or since virgin will we are see we have many of virgins and will we are see you more. And this time camera yes you should be ah or ye Maria a Maria no kayanya if you were now what a ma will hook fine now we send you we are sending your corner dear Ube money yes sir yes show you who see 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
2: Yo, wo de mami nkan che metie fo se. 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
2: 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Me se se ye me ma dwene de a.
1: Yes.
2: The American what you say? It is also much in ye say. Man kasa Bible ne se. And I mean to me so sanya me no masem mani ye.
1: No cre.
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1: prophet is miss medas medas say what you say say
2: ma twa ase
1: first wo di kan ka say say first wo kan say no kra
2: Oh, me see, me dear, senke ye me ma dwene dia. 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
2: Okay.
1: 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We will call a person no so.
2: Yo.
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0: 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88 88 88 88 88 88 88 88 88 88 88 88 88 88 88 88 88 88 88 88 88 88 88 88 88 88 88 88 88 88 88 88 88 88 88 88 88 88 88 88 88 88 88 88 88 88 88 88 88 88 88 88 88 88 88 88 88 88 88 88 88 88 88 88 88 88 88 88 88 88 88 88 88 88 88 88 88 88 88 88 88 88 88 88 88 88 88 88 88 88 88 88 88 88 88 88 88 88 88 88 88 88 88 88 88 88 88 88 88 88 88 88 88 88 88 88 88 88 88 88 88 88 88 no hon obia e de obeba a wudu man hia 44 busa motor rider fo ne se obia e de obeba ai erade akasa
1: so for me eh so for penny bi e wo multimedia send me message say me musa say we share wo kun ne de can die ansana
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0: 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Why? Ti me number ni biem ye
1: 0539 4 81 81 81 81 81 81 81 81 81 81 81 81 81 81 81 81 81 81 81 81 81 81 81 81 81 81 81 81 81 81 81 81 81 81 81 81 81 81 81 81 81 81 81 81 81 81 81 81 81 81 81 81 81 81 81 81 81 81 81 81 81 81 81 81 81 81 81 81 81 81 81 81 81 81 81 81 81 81 81 81 81 81 81 81 81 81 81 81 81 81 81 81 81 81 81 81 81 81 81 81 81 81 81 81 81 81 81 81 81 81 81 81 81 81 81 81 81 81 81 81 81 81 81 81 81 81 81 81 81 81 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
0: 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I miss you, girl.
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0: Touche Mario.
1: We are versatile.
0: Nah. We not gonna miss you.
1: I'm not gonna miss you.
0: I'm not gonna miss you. I'm not gonna miss you. I'm not gonna miss you. I'm not gonna miss you. I'm not gonna miss you. I'm not gonna miss you. I'm not gonna miss you. I'm not gonna miss you. I'm not gonna miss you. I'm not gonna miss you. I'm not gonna miss you. I'm not gonna miss you. I'm not gonna miss you. I'm not gonna miss you. I'm not gonna miss you. I'm not gonna miss you. I'm not gonna miss you. I'm not gonna miss you. I'm not gonna miss you. I'm not gonna miss you. I'm not gonna miss you. I'm not gonna miss you. I'm not gonna miss you. I'm not gonna miss you. I'm not gonna miss you. I'm not gonna miss you. I'm not gonna miss you. I'm not gonna miss you. I'm not gonna miss you. I'm not gonna miss you. I'm not gonna miss you. I'm not gonna miss you. I'm not gonna miss you.

0: Bremwa to higher dom 106.3 FM Shira 104.5 affiliate to ha any adrenu and so Facebook and YouTube nina a kahobina we yes on seven nam nama de ba de any mubi any se any munimwa so mese fam wobwa peja and nam so emeku kasia wonum a ye woman defen wudi juma wat ye dia tu jase a banye two are the dead family was sworn. A bit to me and catch a be free so near home hurrying.
1: Now, GLTCC, almost so yes, a banner sent you at the Becos of the Bafom. What would you mark what you almost say? And young one was say, found when the block was ra, Lord Fels, or Mobetto to so.
0: Open me, Johnson, as you don't catch ya say. Nananum, any abusun, we are signing an animal ukro. Sam on your four, any him for so on better now, says I seen him galam say swa. One moon fine chain and anonymia on your four da.
1: Na yebeko MPP amanyo kwedu mu se ne na omo se vetia se adonto tompenyefo aduanan son na emudumie no nenne wo mukusie bedwefo na watoto oma no
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1: abina pokuwa ah winie
0: empty and CCC will be a con similar senti for whom ten or they download the eye. Who he has over Kutafons be Brabia, Bacopan one in our so come a Stambic Bank. Woman is Jebia, but we'll be a Okaman on it, a cofanium, and now two school fees to Amanonia. Would you any city in one else? We'll call Bruno, not Dania Manonica, not just on what Haro. Franco Trade Enterprise, phone sitting what can dear Papa Pano, who pay be a Hona Benano. Thanks to you, Computer Clinic, Quiano. I was whom near Saman Kesakwano, so I asabi our call ya. We hear Bana dear tones as one over. Ya dear, how are you if you didn't funny Pedionusa? Nay, you know, catch a coat toothpaste where you begin your diet. Would you choose here? Fitter, and Kabia one year from Kama. DBS, or say in chance you had about dance one, the open your much a color link plus when you are here who's winning in Afra. Would you dear choose when she dear tear and a tear? Otonson French ya dionu warranty odweni die chira bra baboso ama okama ebo no ateso ham chichemudu umpewe na pade hen wenum ni aboafo aso ya srema kase ye de ebrewo afeyem ngura kase num
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2: Top 10, I expect to say my best in my parents, you know, because I born here, the grandma's on the free band, they are buying into my own shape. They are buying into my own boy in the short term, say, we must see, you know, I appreciate it against the dollar. The appreciation on quantity of my bonus to Africa crack, turn out on the two Ghana citizens, so I stand, you know, on the account. So if the city is able to appreciate well, you must see the middle year, now the two Ghana citizens crack and more. These are born with me about around 16 Ghana cities, 50 pesos per liter. So the focus for government. Me is that everybody is sitting there appreciating in the short term to allow for some of the price reduction. Now, economy now is quite I was saying, must be appreciating. City appreciation, no? One, the Bank of Ghana basically dollar to dollar number two, the gold, food that now, you know, the big means that you can even any abyss of control. Now, must be so I appreciate it. The more city we appreciate, you know, now, my bonus, so for now, will be a one. So, I think the focus for us in the short term, I think, must be, you know, I appreciate it against the dollar.
0: Benjamin Nsia, we energy expert, nene ena hoti yenu.
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1: 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abe se obefa 2 cities actually. Kind of, from 19 cities, you know, about around 17 cities. See, well, that time, so now I'm say if 17 on an Omutumbeko, 19. In Tina Sabani and Tumwa, now there wasn't any justification. So, a bunch of 2 cities, Nana, a say, a cost of 2 cities, Jay and I, a day, a concom. I say, I was obeying for 1 month. 1 month in them, say, and they are very. Group consider for now I can't say definite say but say tomorrow
0: Woman kasa ne bashe ntua de ne ntumu no awu se woman se hun komodia se didada wo na aban ba wo musa bon ma ya tumu se no aban so ma che motu gana mo amoto diesel no ya che motu gana diesel fo ya 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
1: If you're not an answer, you're not fool price, I cost you so many times. And I expect you are buying, say, Uncle D, fair nibby better than ever to swam. 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Now you see, I'm so yeah, the yeah, the kakra, to so yeah, yeah, the one CDP and a two lolly fairness.
2: And yet, Senka Fubio Moko Fodria, when you approach our tea house and Nimhonomano, and only 2 months, and I know you call ye, woman ye din comorna, a woman chess are buying 2 months, and I want to know, to say, I never for one more brepa,
3: not just a femo bono, or your tumor, umber to ashanty at you.
2: Omoni say, I was subbind the percentage ba. Now buy from my yet, I'm almost on what's
3: your room.
2: Maybe most what to tum.
3: Tea, a betum no.
2: Anye,
3: you're
2: too good, you're too young.
3: Oh, yeah, how crowd I want to. I swear, Bano, I want to. Dada.
2: It's the same, you're business into a channel more to more, or more to more, and to more so. And no more to more, Dada, no so.
3: Eh, I was say, be no more, Dada, no. Any be more so, two, one, cause I don't want to miss what to move.
2: Tia, by a bad idea, when so.
3: Wow, what to more than the Zeba, the baby, that I saw that Benjilo. Tiba,
2: on my Tia, the baby,
3: Dantias, and I read it. What the kind. Oka. 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
2: Eh.
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3: Sa pepepe.
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2: 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I'm going to be a baby. Vetting hall, Hodia. Nipana Yako Vetting on Unquani Bira. And then Sabin Koma, Abacosuo Hod, Yabom in Akoko, say a demon common Yakodi. And maybe a chum will be converting you for an Akota radio. So now going to be some seen as soon as you're to committee. No, so can't see. And Odia, Wabaka, yes, I know money. Yeah, boy, a party who buy. Expect to soon. Yeah, Sabi. Yeah, Abacosuo Hod, Bema Aka demo. What do you watch for? Did you watch you qua? Yes, Tracer, Bobeke, na Omonia, and your moho.
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2: 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The process, I believe, was fair. It was firm. And in fact, there was a lot of frank discussion. The caliber of the committee is not small. The way they pose certain questions that even I had not anticipated. Some of them, I definitely am going to include them in my strategy planning for the party going to 2028. Trust me, the committee has been, the caliber is good. And I think it's good.
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1: I call one money at Juma and told you for any total for my now, dear Babian and you may come cotton on Simu dear Nadia Carodia Babaka coffee. I call what you or what NPP headquarters, dear Cosso Honor, when no a house here with election headquarters, Cocromotier. 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
3: the new patriotic party throughout all the for UP in any man in our account. Throughout our history. Upe time I yeah dear pa in parliamentary elections, sir. 2016. In our 169. That is first. Upe second best time I yeah dear pa answer 2020. Me chairman for speaking to chairman we should give them the opportunity to do proper analysis of the constituency. Need to be interested. Need to be the right candidate for us to win the election. We are in this politics to win. This is not an NGO. Politics, our political parties are not welfare society or philanthropic society. Our primary goal is to win. If we want to get majority in parliament, that will make our presidential kind of automatic president. But from 1992, any party will be winning parliamentary majority via presidential and year bonus manner. So there may be instances, sir. For instance, in the year 2008, if Akufo-Addo had won outright, would have been in minority in parliament. Did this thing about 137, 137, I see before, even that one was worse.
2: And the job we do now, you know, come and the moon. Now, Binom Kase, our penny, our extra for penny, Sabre, Justin Kodia from Pong. One on, only me, no montam, yes, and some free champion, and a duonum, you know, about to a quarter year. 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
0: Tell me company your friend Shukra.
1: Okay.
0: Ghana Limited. So me perceive as that say be am fa no. Because say be only real estate experience and background. But where there a MPP company. Anya yan ye decide say ye fire ho. MPP delegates say they decide say when ye youth organizer. When you women's organizer, when you Nasara, who born dog, who am I to decide, say, me to me, the only difference was that we contested in 2020. Contesting in 2022 or contesting election, so. Any idea, mama, I could follow a friend saying, President Kufuor, the contest, and I was born in 1998. President Kufuor, a winner, you know. Oh, yeah, I could follow. That's President Akufo-Addo, Attorney General. If you are a senior man, first, a doctor.
1: Okay.
0: Two, a lawyer. Three, a spiritual leader. On a daily basis, you are in trouble. It's for President Akufo to give President Akufo-Addo be on a contest in 1998. That only Dambo contest. People watching in a contest. Or Safuma for in a contest.
1: Famous 17.
0: Yeah, you understand. And so, cabinet. We say people. And see, I don't see anything. Even with me, in some of my about me. Have you heard me commenting on these things before?
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1: 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Samuel.
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0: 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Thomas Boateng was say, okay, was a black man with black sense. Why, Jenna, no, why? 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That should be any Ghana, any Mukra, and this Banyasi, and now Alex Amankwa was a son one. No, one do Gusu Eshe, so Mampani Edi, Mampani Mahama. Okay, Isaac Akroma was in a shamble every Germany more fire. Aku Kuda was a set Mobekache, my Mrs. Radapa. Ese on for the camera no zika won ho
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3: curriculum change no nye there so be sorry bi an ya imbra da ho de mfi enum bi an mfi enum ne kyre no e be won na ndem afofra ba ibia de ye kyre no de ye yensakre mu de ye feel there onya no ye 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implementing no answer your best example, you know. Yeah, well, 2028, 5 years later, that should be 2032 or 2033. And which answer now? A home behind there is the same baba. Now, if a textbook, na textbook in the on your Nakana, you have textbooks. And you're not doing the curriculum, yeah, publishers, you're writers.

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0: One of the private schools, even public schools, even Tabanuto, or them are public schools, they are under the I work on Concord to Buka, and I said, I'm going to go to extra one, my neighbor will feel my ultimate decision. All about private schools, sir. Through the instrumentality of the Honorable Minister for Education, L.I. on my entuma. You two man in Jumano OCP Ositama Yubutumiako Gum. Now they what yet in an airline in Saka. Intino Ekenanse, the circulars are out there. Bookshop owners, private schools owners, you know. Books are what I recommend. Ama I work for the one Toma Wombano. Or you don't your books are Yenaka. Yen Sasha, Yaja to the books, you know, or Yema. School but from my wolf tomato. But as to private school, though private school to the mupu kid in Yanaka Yen Tum Nayam fa dame in France Wonkon. Anthony W PTA so what cause school now one school pain for needing command. Or that one won't there. Book na what's the yen sister? That the one be a metal mamma by Penino. About the potina was a woman on intelligence and the injury cousin and book near Concoto, a grandman sunny book.
1: Professor Vincent Asamfo wano penimpa wada na kano nene ena oti yena okasa yue ya pene peni wano oye wachiradie ewo Ghana Business School University of Ghana Business School your friend Dr. 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
4: near the textbooks in the boom, into the exercise books. Now, what do you play home with Fernandi Kofi? And my family goes to Iash home. Textbooks are going to boot in the bag, you more because could be a dancing exercise books womb, not books womb. I can't make Chikura Casabania. That didn't go so. Books in Asia, I say a talk again. Then we have two books in the year. At the same time, my family's health is also important. At the end, that year is so Musa. But in future, the business is also a war and canker almost fine. A war matches.
1: Dr. Benjamin Ochiri Ankra, Ochiri Adeo University of Ghana Business School, Nene NLT, you know.
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0: 7, 2, 7, star, 3, 4, 0, 4, hash, atom, atom, todie, den, den, den, den, the Adobe TV, and Adobe FM, and multimedia, you are calling in, and yet, brewo. Now, yes, and yes, dear, and I just say. And you may, I can count for no.
1: Yes,
0: I'm not sure.
1: Deputy GPT PRO.
0: Oh, okay.
1: And then I would die.
0: Oh, okay.
1: And
0: okay.
1: Sammy, happy, happy, happy birthday to you. I say, now, Mr. Sharp, but you are your wardroom newsroom, and I wish you a happy birthday. No, now, happy birthday. So, and come Edna. Obapa, Yamitan Munsa, more Kuma Swadina, na Rem, on your Kasewat Edna. Happy, happy, happy birthday to you. Tiwa ya, and I wish you a happy birthday. Now, Ivan. 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
1: 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No man is so ana.
2: Oh, sister, there you. Scan me GHQR code, no. And now see for me merchant ID, no. So.
1: Oh, okay.
3: Damn customer. Oh, yeah, dear. But that's in so. So we're rating me 5-star.
1: Oh, what's the fata? Oh, mommy, good service. Now, I feel my mom, we're only two. Many a G movements, hopper.
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Minsu in Yaraho, Ochidian Pontia CD, Bia Bekama, Ediama, Way, Ifri, Dr. Collins, Nyantechi, Oni Francis Amo, and I do a brow tea, Minsu.

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1: 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midwifery, public health, physician assistance, environmental studies, education, international development, any ma wudo bebrina, and I will share a wohonum to say, so wo shishi sya pon papa pa, now 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
0: Young call a year my way insurance. My way say, men can't say any more, cause no way, sunset. Womo enna, ene, a banner, womo ye insurance, na odo hunt to almost ye ya, womidi muntin to my pa, unti, oyare da humua, a bushian and fu in our pa, ono, enna my way for baba, na womo abitra, a jewel, di here and so empty and some o qualifier set. Obe join it my way. Dial *165# or MTN so. *165# or MTN so. Number to sign up and enjoy up to 19,170 Ghana cedis. 19,170 Ghana cedis. 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Just a niska to what it is, say what Uniska we had bad day. 19,000.
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2: 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And then your birthday.
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2: 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And then your birthday. And then your birthday. And then your birthday. And then your birthday. And then your birthday. And then your birthday. And then your birthday. And then your birthday. And then your birthday. And then your birthday. And then your birthday. And then your birthday. And then your birthday. And then your birthday. And then your birthday. And then your birthday. And then your birthday. And then your birthday. And then your birthday. And then your birthday. And then your birthday. And then your birthday. And then your birthday. And then your birthday. And then your birthday. And then your birthday. And then your birthday. And then your birthday. And then your birthday. And then your birthday. And then your birthday. And then your birthday. And then your birthday. And then your birthday. And then your birthday. And then your birthday. And then your birthday. And then your birthday. And then your birthday. And then your birthday. And then your birthday. And then your birthday. And then your birthday. And then your birthday. And then your birthday. And then your birthday. And then your birthday. And then your birthday. And then your birthday. And then your

0: your story. I said God will change your story. Your test is going to change to testimony. God is refining you, preparing you, adoring you, cutting off the excess.
1: Thank you, Jesus. 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
1: Father, we glorify your name, and we thank you for sending your son Jesus. 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

Jesus, we know that as we release ourselves in faith, trusting only in you, that the power of the Holy Spirit will be released, healing and wiping away all doubt, disappointment and fear. 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Let your living water flow.

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1: I said God will change your story. 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God is refining you, preparing you, adoring you, cutting off the excess.
0: God will change your story.
1: I said God will change your story. 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God is refining you, preparing you, adoring you, cutting off the excess.

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1: FDA ati e dreading krato yatum.
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0: Bessa Tola. 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
0: 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Aya Strong. 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Lost in the Ray Ginger Bitters. Ginger Woman and Show. 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
4: Madinafo, Electroland Castle will be a showroom of Potemu. 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
7: Are you clapping? 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
8: Debbie, sorry, I never would hear Tiamu Bobna and Pintim Cosse. 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Oh, one could do. 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
9: She was saying
8: for Pepsod and charcoal, if you say, Nay, you can't cow any nephew when Nunna was saying.
10: Ma Pepsid and Chaco, Emma Osiria, and your fair. 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

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August busume soni etcha. And then the very last day. Yami aduma wachina ye rem. The 1st of September 2026. So this is the very last day of the month of August. The 31st of August 2026. Aye last day, no. That's why at the beginning of the week is so for this week. You know what I'm saying? Yenne radia se. Bon pen pen so adi edri. Wadi ashe na watch for frase. It's Monday. And as usual, I know it's every Saturday. Copy him seven boy in rain on sea. Nay, I didn't know sea. Bremu Cassia bonsoir twa or so, baby. I will be. Munia Bema Jerry Justice, Namutim in Kane.

Amatiminu Eshiamu. Of course, on your own show. Ofie Kwanso on 106.3 Adum FM. Into Chama team, you know, Papa Bills, Robert Edward Tete, Priscilla, and my man says Scott.

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Ayakai. 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Oh yeah, transfers out doing in auto data, auto airtime. Your person here, yeah. Come on. EcoBank, the Pan African Bank. Yes, sir. On says, Bosume no, and this Anna. I am not pressure, Kakra. And ne, which means Obia, Perse, or Prani Dechi, and Sana Bosume no Asso. You're killing a cry. It's your net, the Rubone, what you may do, so a dos bruta. So bear with us. Ye jogum ni jogum ni jogum wa yete kasa ni epe. Unu msa hanso na o ya de na eko. What you say? Aha ena o ya de na eko. Inti obia pese ono so ni de no aha na wode ba. Because on say obetimi akwa ni ba bi. 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How by how bomba come you do what I say? Ha! 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But ni nemu no. They say the bro ni na so ya bro pepe. Enche bia ni the videos of our time bro. In fact, there's something happening next door. Ghana had the can next door in Togo. 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Ghana to go shut up, but Ghana, Niger. Yeah, I had dream. Now something worrying, very, very, very worrying. It taking place on Nigeria. Now said it. BB is your chromewa. Trendy B Babin one if you are not a bit rah. When soon say Ghana for ya debate, S say Timmy Shania can was him. Na a mabunu yeah war memuno. A mom when he don't no more ye because it is very, very, very, very dangerous. Now, it's like they didn't see it coming, but now it is what it is. Our Nigeria, I just say, would you say, and 24, I dream one NTRC. Now, you be room near the video now, bro. Now, I can't watch them. And Chibia. But I said, I know, so the American, they are two anymore. And then, you say, Unuma Edo Swan, we need now, Unfo Do Swan. We ni nanti akwan bi asono ese timi sha se proper chi kakra se de baya ebi nkam e no bia beje ne sesa bosumi aso na akatua no etimi aba so mi se mi tie na kakra na mehwa se mi hu se ping je se kozi etua yetua kwa dem pay you people hey now why me dey no pay me we bank dey use access dem bi se hono hona skaran kasa da entiro. Understandable. And when I scan and gasada, it's no one year you have an answer on the atom by end. I feel I want to transfer if you know I buy any bank in Tino. Internet, yeah, you can grave you grab once you are not on next day. Cynthia, because my friend, you move a median and tomb. Said you'll be there, baby. Head, yeah, median, so baby. Great. You're a pretty chicker. Now, ebi anko kam no bi agen sesa abusuan kan fo Belmont emawo wulim se Belmont eye non alcoholic malt drink original kan e na se ho akwatwe kakra se se de thankfully it is back but say e moye dem more aye smoother aye creamier and more refreshing than ever before and also the can let you say it is carefully crafted with quality ingredients papa bipa. Now the new Belmont is made for everyone who celebrates their greatness every day. And I know, say, you are that kind of person. So whether you are at work, at home, spending time with family and friends, or simply taking a well-deserved break, the new Belmont non-alcoholic malt drink, original, and a refreshing companion for every occasion. Make sure so about joining movement, you know, call the nearest shop and our store. 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

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Now, Dama. And you want to hear the da. 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

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Now I sign up. 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Ne full prompt no, ne true be to so. Now, once you watch me on Zampa, Imuya pa, ne mum.

0244-298-913. Now, the Dubio Nibiano Saka. Agromonti, also, we understand Agric. Now, MTN and 30 promo Nusugusu are air running. 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Nina say, dear da, we are our phones, we are now cost wire, but you need to opt in for Uchim Wansa. 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Ano, now I do a new pay be as somewhere in Ewagana, Maimu, and they or the value man, any value woman, Abba. A patrotie. Sometimes you wait me as you've been come on, I've been where I know you park on. Where Dibaye ABA 54, where Dibaye ABA 57, and now ABA 48. But Oshana, as a somebody who is 28, as will be a fin where 32, you know what I'm saying? Oshana is skin near Diana, Chesel, Nibi BA JJ, and so I won't put in. Secret in ye, Value Man, or Bema Unumbino, Yehua, when you soon ye, as a man's a boy. Value Man, or Bauno Numbino, Yehua, when you soon ye. I say, young lady, make say, Uja your menses here cry so many years near the but I say, what your brother, and so you are, and my way you call your neck, or my born your neighbor, see ya, a dreary auntie. 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Now say, soon soon, na air how? 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You be can for a Trazo 400 at the amount. The suspension or and a tablet or a broad spectrum family the wema. You kum and son types ni na clear mufi in the pedue emu. A fe bioglobin syrup. A yemuja drew. Yeah, no a bois wa anemia, how I drink say, a bois pair reduce anemia. Na we no iron. Vitamin B12 and folic acid and so mwa e boy yipa. E mo frade no, your friend baby vite drops. Ya ne syrup. Eka we support healthy growth in infants. Is an say ewo all the essential vitamins and minerals. Now saying what they mu adjo. I wanna basa. I want to turn this as a bro for boy say when you de when you won't and maybe I de be now bo ama. On sa baby a now nine baby a hon what pains when you pedian point baby a now joint baby a bomodia neurodol hot gel and now neurodol hot ice gel it would be a be fabiana yet macrona a better na a class our pains in there if you we did not we did at me a draw from bomodia so pbh are quite really available our pharmacies out on in nemo across the country do draw a day for Pharma Trust Limited 0561-088-663 Afe 0561-088-666 Ye bedi nkomo na duduo bia ohia bia nso no ye de asomo fefefe kama ene ye hye dwumadie yase no ye mfa ye security tip no ensha se toda na ye bepo na yamta de ma wo we no it is brought to you by Virtual Security Africa o madama ena omo afa ehoka amayede ebro na de aka ne say install security updates for operating systems web browsers business software and mobile devices now the ntso ye ni say

0: any cyber attacks. Omo exploiting vulnerables and as vulnerabilities that already have available patches. And you say, oh, the enemy is secured, can create pen now. I want you to be to me about. And until any year can say, he say, make sure, say, obey update be bia all the time. Say, the bear will be interviewed by surprise. So, cyber security tip way, it is brought to you by Virtual Security Africa. It's your fair baby call and that video. But before that, no, and you be a young one who say, oh, call marketer, a money be. Abubu cooking oil, edi agu mineral water bottles mu. Enti tisan kaminsu ye si ya menu mu ya manu ewe yi. 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Nkwafobi sune namsesa empty bottles no. 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Na ye bu vegetable oil, edi agu cooking oil. 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Into where they are in Kumankuma or Sashimu. I am not there. And Kikawani, if he be any one, fright off on Ankasa Naye, fright to a was Sashimu. Into the Sikan who are betting me out of Botowana, what was Sashi and Kakrana, Udukofia, the other Koyana, the Stubio, Kusubi Nakotu, and Nabi Nakotu, fish, or that Nwayo Bibia. 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I'm going to best switch to a Fryto sachet today for all your, you know, Fryto bottle refills. Fryto, also, you deserve a life of goodness. Rasta for video, don't you smell me quick. Now, fe yen are na ya ne so for a new commander. Now, you're going to call him. William says, DVLA for the extended service. Abba. Yes. The Driver and Vehicle Licensing Authority, DVLA, say no, I'm extended almost service hours no at some selected offices here in Accra to make accessing aid services more convenient. And it is over to me day when you check Prestige Center and our head office and our cantonment. Oh no, yeah, extended hours. Kakra ho a fee Neman office, yeah, bang, a year hatchu, Bosher Road, Wager office, yeah, bang, SCC. To my office on the Steelworks Road. Honey, now this is only a duma from 6 a.m. to 10 p.m. Monday through to Friday. And I feel a dental office ne day. And no, a bang a yellow bus terminal. And what the only a duma 24 hours. It's a brief beer we here. A duma beer, say a bay amount, a fat DVL for whom beano. Make sure you go there. You can avoid the peak hour rush and visit at a time that works best for you. Phrase 020-320-0112 and I'll call www.dvla.gov.gh, which means I'll send the email info@dvla.gov.gh. DVLA, I'll see your safety, our concern. But I'll show you a video quickly. Now, I'll show you. Now, you'll be doing it. Make sure you made it. I'll say, something very dangerous is taking place in Nigeria. Now, Nigerians, we have a beer. Obetra di ABC o wa enche bia na bia sigana asif se enyom na bo shepe aya na en wanwa se bibi betimi asi otogo nzo ogana yada ba Nigeria fo omumu a enye omnyom na bo she no eye ya na ejire mpepepe na 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So, no, yes, it's me. Didn't come up. Prophet Telvin, a J. Sowa, Abbe Kayensa, Ewaha. Nah, you don't know, it didn't come up. Nothing, we are the Akan now. So, no, I trust. Prof, Akwaba.
1: Oh, you miss some, you miss some.
0: Nah, Abraham to say.
1: Oh, you mean I don't book or be the dean by the grace of God.
0: Yeah, then you mean I Prof, where the mammy can be asked our question. We ain't he. Aya wo ko social media so?
1: Yeah, sometimes.
0: sometimes after like telling the public what you've seen.
1: Right.
0: Especially se ko fa politics side wona ebinu mo mo ni nyo se e ko ti om sa no. Do they sometimes like come at you?
1: Yeah, but not really Ebino mo send you messages and things, mm-hmm. But I hardly see it's like that's about hundreds of thousands of messages. So, and they didn't say me home. But sometimes, you know, you see some people saying some things now, nah, it's just strange. And I told you, these things do happen, yeah. Mm-hmm. Yeah, won't be, we encounter quite a lot of things.
0: Hey, any, just say, we best say, okay, Terry, no more could not upon Chenna at two with you. Me, host you, Kekeno. The messages.
1: It's noisy.
0: And I tell you why. And away. Never put no coffin of bets now. And I, hey, won't know in Pawas Empire. But why? Why? I didn't this man of God that you brought. And I, hey. And I'm like, but I said, okay. And you know me, who?
1: Exactly.
0: And me, Nibi.
1: Exactly. As for me, the ones I move in, hey. You get two kinds of pressure. Those that will like you more. Those that won't like you will not like you.
0: So for pressure, me say those who called, omo ni me number, omo fray, and ebinu mususu kwa omo like by way of commenting on social media, some of the clips that and yasem ketwa. And are you minimum says I'm out here, and I, you are not like that. Why have you changed? Why is it that? Hey, no, but what did I do? I said, no, you're not my guy. Papa, na wo hunu die nyame ye yi a kire no e

0: Habameka. If you believe it, fire Juma.
1: Whatever I say, you know, it goes a long way to create some things, you know.
0: When I was going through all this, I was like, hey, anyone want to cancel your bed? That was what was running through my mind, though.
1: I don't even look at it like we're just doing what has to be done. Media and Yamina Yachem, so I'm gonna say it and also Obi Nimuno Diwatem or fights you, that's when you'll be worried. I don't know them.
0: Yeah, that's
1: I just
0: true.
1: Think they
0: that's
1: are just true. Basically that's some true. Will just be talking to
0: you.
1: Yeah, then I told you me and crying.
0: Prof, where the enanka say shut then the baby breeze, but yeah room ni and share bibi kakrafa. On my Ghana, sometimes a bia yamit me be beachre, but obeshano a bia may a two and a mobi anko ye, and then sa a dean bit me as a son in the spiritual realm. Just say a be cra emblem,
1: right?
0: And now a be cra anka bonibia e by your quem, but maybe we change our ways, maybe we did something, and then. Give it me as a child. I'm a now. Things will get better. In the next, say, 3 years, near, you know, you're sure, man, what lies ahead for Emma Ghana?
1: By the grace of God, in the next few years that is ahead, there's going to be amazing. I will cap it up to 5 years from now. Now, 5 years from now, pay attention. From the month of November to next year, British economy will start crashing. Somebody enter into several stress and pressure, which means that it will affect those people that are buying houses and everything in Britain. And when that pressure hits that thing, I realized that several countries were bringing their funding into Ghana. So a bedroom, baby, now money was pouring into Ghana. And to be a person, yeah, that big businesses, projects in Yaman, they were having funding. It was as though the world was chasing after Ghana with money. So people began to make big money quickly, like contracts in Yamanyama, they start building upon it. So that is the first thing, the financial structure, because that is going to affect a lot of things in the UK, United Kingdom.
0: Yeah.
1: Once they are sinking, most people will reject that country and start pushing towards Ghana. Most of the Ghanaians will start returning back home to come and do business over here. And that's the first foundation we want to establish. The second one is a clear prophecy I put across. I said Africa and Ghana will feed the world. Remember this thing.
0: Send a laugh now, Kase. Great, will be as I see beyond Chasin Korean.
1: Yes, because it's a 5 year, within the same few years, 4 years, so no crisis now up to 4 years from now. If you don't kickstart and enter into that journey on time, no, a bedroom baby, you know, when we hit that pattern of life, almost a month for beton, Nyama, you will wish you were involved in it and you will never be involved in it. People will sell minerals, gold, diamonds, and oil, and they will not make money than farmers because farmers will make more money than them, because there's going to be an issue where at the BBC, and I'll show you a little bit of it, war, while the war is ongoing, there are some wars that are about to enter into certain places, and in some about 1.5 years, while the war becomes worse, the target of the war machines will not be targeted on other ammunition anymore. They will start hitting barns and start hitting food storage facilities, and they will start hitting seed storage facilities. You will hear it in the news. And when they start hitting it, that angle will bring a point where they will now come to seek for the main foundation of the food. Which means there was a source now, but they are two for planting and seeds. No? It is always modified until they can't find original. And most of the raw ones are left in here. So, Ubetimiaton, one orange, and a white person will buy one piece of orange for $2, $3, one.
0: Wow.
1: Because that's the original one. Because there is going to be a discovery. Within the third year, the reason why the farmers began to make money within that fourth year was because there was a discovery that the food that people were eating were poisoning them. If you had any poison or makuma, they was poisoning the kids and everything. So people will put fries, like KFC in Yamano, they will put it on stock. People will not buy it anymore. People won't buy fries from stores. They won't buy those oranges that look yellowish and all these things anymore. And then they will start coming to purchase from Africa. And to both say, Okita, oranges, 5 sacks, boy, you can come out with something $4,000, $3,000. Just oranges. Common oranges. Because people will begin to sort out. Don't say, Drew baby won't pay. So be now, I'm on for Ghana, so I'm going to pay Schnapp bottles.

0: mm-hmm. and some other things mm-hmm. like that.
1: Yeah,
0: and it became a business where a lot of people were following it. I don't know how true that business is, but that is that kind of thing I heard. Now, a bedroom baby in this Ghana here, oranges and other foods, farm foods, will become like that. Ewa Ghana. And you will know all of a sudden, as a Chinese phone will kick into the farming, you will never understand what's going on. And from next year, that's when they start buying your lands. Next year, China 4 will start buying and leasing Ghanaian lands.
1: We can leave you say,
0: they will start buying and taking Ghanaian land. They will start buying and leasing the lands. Once they start, they will do the full operation here in Ghana, full set. So if you are not able to take, I said, don't sell your farm lands for gold or anything. Or more better, I said, they are buying it for mining. By the time you realize it's farming, you'll be shocked. So the new mining will become farming. And it will blow a lot of people's minds. So prepare yourself for that one so that you are not out of the next phase of operation. The third thing that I saw, basically, this is a new one that I want to show you.
1: Mm-hmm.
0: I began to move because one day, Nami took one, I was in the air and I looked around and I saw, I said, baby, I am brown. So it's been like something at the back of my mind. So one day I was just there and then God began to show me something. I saw, a female atmosphere has changed color into white. And then I began to look at it. So in the dimensions, I was laughing about the situation. But one thing God was saying to me is that there is a season coming 3 years from now. There won't be a road in Ghana yet that you will walk on and it is a rough road. Or those... It was because I was watching. I began to ask God what was coming. And then I realized that there was an operation that was going on. It was not

0: I was watching, I began to ask God what was coming. And then I realized that there was an operation that was going on. It was not big push project I'm talking about. There was an initiative that will be initiated. Now, even the person that initiated it has not even thought about it. It will hit him like rapture. That they will start building like roads. It will be an agenda, an operation. So, Obeti went in like Okwani, and it will be a general thing. It was like, as a communal labor. No? ADB will just kickstart generally, and everybody will start building the roads. So, or even the smallest roads in at the back of your house, crowd. We'll start getting tired. And then that's when the journey begins. So these are the three major things that I want to look at.
1: Mm-hmm. Wow, great. But Prof, Adebakunswa, amount for as a worry kakrani say, especially when Omotin CNBC says things are gonna get better in the next few years near the and even currently we share said the Omay and near make a kakwa economic indicators any idea now it is better.
0: Yes,
1: any idea.
0: I think that I told you before, I told them ahead of time that this is what is coming.
1: Yet people are complaining, say the air can so reflection on your way about do the ordinary Ghanaian suma the cost we now no better fill on a pocket moons and oh, where they say yes in your boy about form inflation about form where you see they say the yasha say feeling.
0: Yeah, I told you the last time, say, it will be because of that farming operation, there will come a time, and what I saw was with the railway system and everything. No? So, I understand, say, food will be so cheaper. Okay, like if you're working in Ghana, restaurants will become empty, hotels will become empty when it comes to their restaurants.
1: Wow.
0: So, there is a time coming in this Ghana, you say, Uton coffee, put 20 Ghana cedis, nobody will buy because those things will become empty because there will be so much food in abundance. Because, listen, we encourage. Buying project on, but I'll tell you something that I began to see in them so that you've not heard it anywhere, so that you know that when it begins to happen. I saw them laying a structure, and yet market to a storage structure. I saw builders, a more building near my business, warehouses, and it was a chain of warehouses, and almost sunny line, and it was a new land they were clearing full land. And then people were asking, say, Omu, yeah, they see, I'm buying air, store emu, or store corn, or store tomatoes in your mouth. Now, I don't know, from frozen to raw to cereal to tubers.

0: But my missus asked a question: what will make this come to pass, and what will prevent this from happening to us?
1: The catalyst, this is an original timeline, mm-hmm. so the main timeline. So there is not a major catalyst that branches it off the time. So that's why I leave it.
0: Mm.
1: Yeah, I know that there is no interference with that one. You don't need to manipulate it. The like Omar Tumuda Dada, so they are going.
0: Okay.
1: But the major one said, I saw barns. Remember these barns, big warehouses, different one. I said, Omuyi, farmers know you goods now. Now I said, oh yeah. Banchia. No, I say oh, Siafako. No, I'm deko. Oh, oh yeah. Body. No, I say oh, carry it there. I'm deko. No, I'm de draw up. Na ya chiaoka. Na I'm deko. No, I'm loading what tracks. Na ya bakra. Na ya kumasi. Na ya away Burkina Faso. Na ya Togo. Na ya this thing. I saw market women go to Burkina Faso for tomatoes. I said 4 years.
0: Mm-hmm.
1: 4 years.
0: Mm-hmm.
1: Ghana. We'll take care of
0: my
1: tomatoes. We will give Burkina tomatoes. We will give Togo tomatoes. We will give Cote d'Ivoire tomatoes. We ever free from the central part of Ghana and spread across. I said I saw warehouses, barns for storage.
0: So is it safe to say that in the next few years, no, Ghana, the strongest economy West Africa?
1: Yes. Yes, baby. I don't know what it is, but it was like a farming board. That was what built the warehouses. So it's like once I'm on cocoa board, I'm on cocoa in mm-hmm. the store, then they regulate it and run it. There is one that gold board, the way they run their whole thing. There is a thing where every farm product, it's like, oh yeah, farmer, once you reap, you know exactly where to go and offload your goods.
0: Mm-hmm.
1: And to offload in their warehouse, no mamu, we are no matang. Normal they call. So the food pricing was declared by the government. And to where Albert Tombodia 25 Ghana cities no. Now you're a ton of government markets. I think my secret not too much. 24-hour economy market, this thing. But there and somebody in somebody's head, innit? Obeka say, Ebia, oh, I know about it and I'm saying I prophesy these things, even the markets ahead of time. But I'm telling the secret of how it will be run.
0: Mm.
1: Even the person building the market doesn't even know how it will be run.
0: Wow.
1: Yes. The president doesn't even know what I'm talking about. No. Nobody here in this Ghana. The Greek minister doesn't even know. He doesn't even understand it. No. He doesn't know. It does not even occur to them in their head. I'm just telling you the future. And it will just hit them like rapture. They will just be inside it. They will never know how they got there. Mm. Remember this key principle. It's like a farming board of some sort.
0: Mm-hmm.
1: Where people, the government just brings the goods out. So they goes to those markets and everything. And if they go, it's like they are giving you the tomatoes and everything for peanuts. So when the retailers are buying and they are purchasing and everything, it's just normal pricing. Like cheap. Food is like water in Ghana. It came to a point that a journey in Ghana was like, oh, no, monsieur. And it will come to a point where now I saw some developing applications where you can use to be ordering food. So like as I open a box where mm-hmm, you just go mm-hmm, on order mm-hmm, and then mm-hmm. it's coming, order and then it's coming. It was like an ecosystem of food. Prepare yourself for that.
0: Wow.
1: As the Lord lives.
0: Prof, a bit me abased BBC for this not to happen, and I said, now we are saying no, said
1: it's original time.
0: Now, the reason why I was asking that question is so we, you know, young fan say, even if a starting point ashes, yes, you see, I realize it's a CR corner. I did back with me a send near my power a political instability,
1: yeah,
0: a bus happen now.

0: how is it going to be like for Ghana politically? And you be a no president or really your man currently, obey me every any term no. Now all the major product projects or things like Kenya no, wait me every ah, enko ba say BBC and then oh, nan kase nebe yo nenso akaho. That sort of thing.
1: It's not going to happen, especially with the roots and everything. But I said there will be sabotage. I've listed the name of the sabotage and which stage we are in. We are at the good board sabotage. When we leave there, we are going to the next one. So the list is there. But mainly what I'm going to show you is that, remember these words from my mouth. Mm-hmm. Yeah, I'm breaking it here.
0: Mm-hmm.
1: Remember these words from my mouth by the grace of God, as the Lord lives. NDC, the mm-hmm. current government, will break the 8. Oh, 8 years now. With the 8 years.
0: Yeah.
1: They will break that 8 years. You will be there. They'll vote after 2022. They will end this. Will win the election. They will break the 8. They will break the 8. Simple and fala. They will break the 8. Because at that time, your dollar rate is 6 Ghana cedis. 6.3, 6.4. At that time, you are buying food for peanuts. It is going to be shocking.
0: Uh-huh.
1: Mm. Others will do messy things. People will mess up, but there will be stability along the line. And to know the it is already stuck in time. I've already observed it. It is what it is. It is there. And no being a mechanic, now I'm for more pressure. But it, they will break the 8.
0: And number 2 just is here.
1: They will break the 8. I'm over breaking 8. You know? So if it is paining you, it is a pain in the skin. It is skin pain. Mine, I am not a politician. I'm not yet to come address political interest and anything. If you meet the politicians, ask them, do they share their money with me?
0: Mm-hmm.
1: You show be I just say, Prophet of money ni che musika ni bi ana mama cha appointment. Did he give him some? And now mama wato diamond, wato car, man dana. Ask the president if you bought me car, land, house, or anything before. You can, when you meet them, you can ask him, yes, I don't share anything with them. Mine is to prophesy.
0: Exactly. Aside one kakra na yen hwe yen ya as a christofor ne ade ade
1: yeah
0: e toda aya sa ade o kan hu se de ode kwa kusi especially when obehwe na believer be of finding himself among unbelievers who are doing so well and then yes o ye boni bi but no as a believer no as a difficulties no from one thing to the other as a all the time no I say enyama enku yi ade tin e ba ne sa.
1: Sometimes, no, once I thought it'd be a mechanic and be near onim sikanya

0: And anything, if you meet the politicians, ask them, do they share their money with me?
1: Mm-hmm.
0: You show be I just said, Prophet of money ni chemusika ni be an mama cha appointment. Did he give him some? And now mama wa to diamond wa to car man dana. Ask the president if you bought me car, land, house, or anything before. You can, when you meet them, you can ask him, yes, I don't share anything with them. Mine is to profess.
1: Yenfi politics side one kakra na yen share. Yeah, yes, a Christopher near the idea.
0: Yeah,
1: a toddler. I ask, I do who said you're the Kwakusi, especially when Beshena believer be of finding himself amongst unbelievers who are doing so well. And then, yes, oh, yeah, Bonnie be but no, as a believer, no, I say difficulties, no, from one thing to the other, I say all the time, no, I say, and Yama and Kuyi, I did not hear about a banner, sir.
0: Sometimes no, once I told you be a mechanism be near onim sikanya will get money than somebody that's a good person. Being a good man, and being a good man without capabilities and strength is like a person wishing that evil is merciful. What you say?
1: Wow.
0: You're wishing evil is merciful. Understand, say, obeti me ya ni papa, but that does not mean you know how to make money. It's those that know how to make money that will make money. Ebi on yansika, e di akosho uba wa hospital. Obi yansika, e di akoshiwi. So onu ni mejuma ya, onu benya skana jao. Na oba ne u hospital, no. Obi kase life is not fair. Say, oye ni papa. Ni papa pe yansika, sike nyano, you find the money. So after being good, learn how to make money. Learn how to succeed. Learn the modus operandi, because in everything, there is a system and a principle. You follow the principle, it will happen. If both of us are walking on the rain right now and I'm carrying an umbrella, it doesn't matter how evil I am, the rain will never get to me.
1: Sure.
0: But then if you don't have an umbrella, even if the rain belongs to you or is in your hometown, the rain will beat you. Exactly. So that's the situation. What's going to happen to you is that you will be limited, you will be drawn back, and then you will never be able to achieve it. Yes, I say, unbeliever, ninu e achieve niama or succeed. It's because sometimes some of the believers don't even know how to succeed. And in the world richest people, the billionaires in the list, almost the first 200 of them are all Christians, majority of them. Obey ye 80 is the free man, obey as a 5-6, obey other from maybe 10-3 be most of the huge numbers are all Christians, because most of them pray a lot. They are believers, they stand tall in that condition. And in that clarity, one of the greatest men in all modern history, his name is John D. Rockefeller, one of the richest men in modern history. Or you're a Christian, or you're a Baptist church Sunday school teacher. And now, I don't know, cleaning, sorry, no, or my bathroom, which is a 9 years. Or you're a janitor in church. And imagine, it's

0: We beat me, I can say, okay, so in order to become a powerful man, this and this and that is what I need to do or follow. Let me have for me to be.
1: So in the first key principle, want to ask for the word power. Mm-hmm. Then your power. So be a powerful thing. Power is the capacity of leverage. So be a leverager or power. Fanny say or china be Michelle say ne be a ooh num cocaine. And all the cocaine be a share a daka be more baby. Na me minim. Na me hum so no say me hum. So kita cooking. And Timicatra say for phone a chemist say now say hey before the anama gadra say so kai na no no. Unya kai ya no the phone number because now I have power over you. That's what power. Power is leverage, the ability to control. That's why some politicians cannot develop the country, because when they develop the country, the leverage is over. And they say I'm gonna keep the leverage. To keep the leverage, you have to remain poor. If you don't remain poor, there is no leverage. Eban is saying, bro, you better meet Africa for gold. Even till now, they are still mining and taking dominion. Because they have to keep you poor. That's the leverage. So they have the leverage over you because your customer for mobile need your more help. So power is based on leverage. For somebody to be powerful, they have to have a leverage above you. Something they know, a mystery they carry, something they know above and beyond you. That's what becomes power. And in that context, with that power, you can be able to move accordingly. So that's the step by step. So what do you know that nobody knows? Like as I sit here, I tell you I'm a master of time. I may be an ordinary human being sitting down, you're a normal person. But I tell you the future and it happens exactly. You ask, but then crown would name. Because the Bible asks explicitly clearly, say, Dana, what form of wisdom does this person do these mighty works? Then on him. So the Bible is explaining to you, say, to have power, it means you need wisdom to carry that power. So what do you have to get the knowledge, and then the knowledge gives you that power. So that's the principle. And to open someone gaining the capacity, it's about what you know. What you know will give you power. If you don't know anything, don't forget about it.
0: And the Bible also, I had drink a cry, especially among Christians, no? Seeking, you know, spiritual direction or advice near them. Normally, so, those things, no, they're a bummer. I said, we are to nyame seminar training baby near Adino. Is it something good that as I said ultimate year? Said the bear will be your guidance. No one said you would be Bob Branafa.
1: Yeah. From the dawn of time, everybody from the very beginning.

0: see who go to animal. Ne beti ma our marriage and to bomb pa yoguswa now anya marriage now we could fantasy. So there's been a lot of gimmicks within the kingdom and I destroy quite a lot of people because sometimes if you don't take care, you are causing a concussion that will bring an enchantment within you. Na demon be mabet now more. Oh god, per solution. Now say work for another demon. They are making. So you have to be cautious because name mo am Ghana for another yanka ya pa contrary. Mhm. Obi so say and I say me che wa dia me ti mo for bet na social media but che wa dia bi we be top pendant bi we your friend tetragrammaton we your friend say like we your friend say we talk away we are $25,000 o dey ba won sound di hia biom. The issue is not about the kind of ring you're wearing or any other thing. There are a lot of people that are just carrying unnecessary things and wasting their time. No, be a koto, a kojain koko, they are born in sun, or see, I know your protection. It will shock you. There is nothing like, I am here, there is nothing on my body basically. It's just watch I'm wearing. And they say, watch in a power, no woman, they are fine. And they're watching, I bought you for no more money.
1: But, Prof, spiritually, in the next few years, because now, we share current trend now, of course, amongst the youth especially. I say, most of them, no, I say, you need faith, BS, we all cry now. When you talk about worshiping God near dear Krana, oh, me, cross, right? Oh, it's a Christian, it's a crown. I say, Omu GDA war, Nyamisumu, Eso Ate. And you be going forward, no? Is there going to be some sort of revival? Be a Bemayon say, I'm part Nyamitia saying that we need to worship God and rely solely on God, and now say, because where declines are.
0: You see, they will come back to God, but before they come back to God, they have to go through the process. They have to find God for themselves. Mm-hmm. Yes, saying you know, we're young people, we do also believe in God. We're doing our own thing basically. Yeah. But later, so we all go back to God. So they will come back to God, but the issue is that I thought it'd be a yeah, Christopher. Now because of division, into that's what creates that situation within us. We be on TV now. We do our software too much anymore. We suffer with the fake media. Me copy into content. Me angry. Anglican, so see, press beneath the enemy, we so see where so they are always fighting. They should understand that at war, what the infantry battalion would do is different from what the cavalry would do, and what the archer would do is different from what the this thing, the craftsman's men would do, and what the healers would do are different from what the war generals would do. War general on both two bakupo, but war new, we are not a man in meda, we will be funu, but oh no, yeah, war general, no, exactly. You understand, we will bet mark or your dirty job, no, be a idea, or yeah, obedient acquaint with TTMU. Ubufuna, you have to understand it's the same warfare. So the Bible made it clearly. It's a diverse kinds of oppression, but by the same spirit. And bra, you are building that division and all this hate because on free war, sorry, and now we own genie in the saint, then you speak ill against men of God. No, and no, they have a problem because you see a lot of people that are quite jealous and everything. Okay, say, man, I bet twisting, you see, Pastor, man, I bet you don't know, twist, what say, ten, just to raise rage against you. That's what people do a lot. And these things cause a lot of outrage against the kingdom of God. Bra, oh yes, I know soon. Obey here will be more to baffle. There's a soft not to agualafu. In Tokwa, but even the world where they left the pastors because the pastors could bring peace. Oba Boa Soma, a soft never can hey, man, yo, sada, obi ye mistake, a soft not to make a oba or bodam or what free. Ah, why call baby, or to me, trini yen ye, the nibra wolf ye. So if you decide to speak ill of them and tarnish their image, and that be to be yes of all bakun, some better to baffle, and you will never find them. You will never find them, and you will regret all your life. Say, ah, nanka suffer war. The other kind say suffer war anka. I suffer papa war anka. Me ye we, but yes, I suffer power new. They were there, but you spoke ill of them. You tarnished their image to understand that now you even believe they are not good.
1: Prof, answer me back. You didn't come on me baby, you know. Yenche, adi ya bakwa. These days, ni de. Then say, can you know? But I say these days I am more. Christianity and politics.
0: Right.
1: Now, I say politics, no, yedura nyamisumusa with most men of God, ibinum kwa, they almost me declare, say, and yes, ebia, when we say, nyamese, ebi kwa, na sofono, or ye, nakuma mudo, MPP new, but nyamia yach, and say, NDC, ebe wini, and obeka, and no, but there are someone, almost there, openly, almost declare.

0: say I belong here, you know, and even in their preaching, they talk about, you know, the parties they belong to and they are there, and sometimes they use the church pulpit, you know, to be the campaign in there, and basa ya na a hard dream, and you be going forward, no, sena enema ebesia kwafa. Is there going to be a time where those things will ease down kakra? And I said the echo a bit twice or so because because it's hard, yeah. And you back, I can a bedding.
1: When people man platform, they'll just talk about politics.
0: Yes, yes.
1: But the country is going to about 16 years journey. And a bad thing said those things will be happening easily. But I believe that strongly that those things will mainly tone down. One thing I believe is that don't, as a pastor, don't allow a politician to buy you.
0: Mm-hmm.
1: That's the main principle. Always do that which God seeks for you to do. Me, when I am there, say, Nyamiji Tremi say NDC is going 16 years, I'll tell you, as I've said. Say, Katra say MPP, Bobeba. Mia party, I'm supporting you, Gum. So everybody and what they are, my heart is with him. Yes, my heart is with that party. We are not so, but later, me dream one, me see partner, me can me support the partner still, and that's how basically. So that's how it is. And politics, no, I believe strongly. Say a banner prophet, sir, over the years,
0: mm-hmm.
1: through the Bible and everything, it has always been the prophets and the kings.
0: Yeah.
1: And almost a prophet's not so funny in politics, man. When they are

0: be cancer so for wanka as of papa wanka me ye we but yes as of power new they were there but you spoke ill of them, you tarnished their image to understand that now you even believe they are not good.
1: Prof answer ebe kokko ye din come we be we no yen hwe ade ba ko a these days ni dey thing say can you know but I say these days I am more Christianity and politics
0: right
1: now. I say politics no yedura nyamisu mu sa with most men of God ibinum kra de omutimi declare say enye say bia wo hu say nyame say ebi kra na sofo no oye na koma mu de oye MPP ni o ba nyame yi a chere say NDC ebe wini e na obeka e no ho but there are someone omo de openly omo declare say I belong here, you know, and even in their preaching, they talk about, you know, the parties they belong to and they are there, and sometimes they use the church pulpit, you know, to make the campaign in there, and basa ya na a hard dream, and you be going forward, no, sena enema ebesia kwafa. Is there going to be a time where those things will ease down kakra? And I say. Said the echo a bet twice or so because a case sad ya and a beca can a bedding.
0: Maybe for man profit platform, they'll just talk about politics.
1: Yes, yes.
0: But the country is going to about 16 years journey, and a bad thing said those things will be happening easily. But I believe that strongly that those things will mainly tone down. One thing I believe is that don't, as a pastor, don't allow a politician to buy you.
1: Mm-hmm.
0: That's the main principle. Always do that which God seeks for you to do. Me, when I am there, say Nyami Chem is saying this is going 16 years, I'll tell you as I've said. Say Katra say MPP Bobeba. Mia party meta supporting su your gum. So everybody and what they are. My heart is with him. Yes, my heart is with that party. Mm. We are no so na obeka
1: obeka be. Ono so so say say
0: many and
1: Jesus
0: many and the Friday me dey before ko kan say ne party no magai. But later, my dream one, I'm a partner. Me can't, me support the partner still. And that's how, basically. So that's how it is.
1: Mm.
0: And politics, no, I believe strongly, say, a banner prophet, sir, over the years,
1: mm-hmm.
0: through the Bible and everything, it has always been the prophets and the kings.
1: Yeah.
0: And almost a prophet's not so funny in politics, more. When they are prophets, prophetic and directions, so that Nyankopo be a common, no, most of free. E kura bi ase kona bi mo tokro bi mo na nyankopo ye ni o wa form so de ye ni wo efri ebusua no mo efri kro no so so that's entity on Friday it is that angle until you write you come with three prayer topics reading and it is about breaking history when him record said that we busua mo bi am break here in your country nobody has broken and anything like that if you want to break that write them down and come let's do a direction let's deal with something so that you too can become a history maker so that's this Friday 9 p.m. yeah that's already now starting 9 in the evening service is all night 9 p.m. Sunday morning service 9 a.m. yeah, 9 to 9 9 a.m. for Sunday's morning services yeah. which is Sunday and upper sorry Friday and Ajua sorry all night so yeah, 9 p.m. man Nine. So I see you there at Prophetic Life Embassy. Will you be Prayer Camp Junction? Will you be Prayer Camp Junction? Numo Antia Street on the Adenta Dodua Road from Valley View University. Numo Antia Street, will you be Prayer Camp Junction? Hey, sorry, any apartment. Sorry that I see your normal condition fully matched. Sorry, on Omozo. We use the take care of people. Why buy me car about 120 Ghana cedis already? Just by coming to church, each person, yeah. Because we'll give you free coffee, coffee, ginger tea, water dispensers free. Like they don't sell anything there. Yes. But over canteen one day what do I don't even know what they sell because the canteen has become useless because be up coffee needs and tea in your money no free. No. Yeah. So that's it. The people have to enjoy what they give.
1: Okay.
0: So that's basically
1: that's nice.
0: So that's it. And that's the program.
1: All right, if that's a number, I'll share with us now.
0: Yeah. So your phone number is 0256-290-320. 0256-290-320 and the second one is 0262-36360 0262-36360 It is prophetic

the 6th of September 2026. Kwesi Edebeya. Ewa Botiman Highway. No, so there's going to be an exciting display of speed, endurance, and cycling excellence featuring professional cyclists from Ghana and other African countries. We are a 112-kilometer competitive race. Yeah, open to cyclists with UCI license. And now through cycling clubs under the Ghana Cycling Federation. Brandenburg witnesses some of the continent's finest cyclists on a battle out for glory in this prestigious race. And there will be free health screening by Life Healthcare Clinic. Ya check it, once I enjoy exciting fun games, the cattle on phone and also on DSU on the stress wall. The Tuni family in Mumu Emra. So say this Sunday, the 6th of September.

0: 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Now, you're deformed. May water bottle here, you know, zoom here. They are no more, you know, one answer. Now, your book cooking oil, a gum. Akatakata so air trauma e wudwam wo si usika entimi nso fry to fresh one na wakotro no de akoye aduane ama ukuru no madi abusua hwe ye because enya hygienic enu nti na fry to adwen ho no se ah obotom 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
1: Hello, Ghanaians, brothers and sisters. This is Hassan Ayerga. Keep listening to Alligator Sports. It's real sports. 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
0: Best for you, good for you.
2: 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Please, Alligator Sports. 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
0: Yeah.
2: Perfect. Engaging and perfect on unexpected.
0: Yeah,
2: 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Hey, papa. So listen to Alligator Stop. You grow old and you die old. Thank you.
0: Thank you too.
3: 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So you listen, Prophet Kumchacha. I'm listening and I'm here. God bless you.
0: Bless you too. Langabell.
4: Ladies and gentlemen, my name is Joseph Langabell, King of the Jews, the chief general for the national team. I irrigated soap at Doom FM, number one, the old Ghana. If you jealousy go quench, observers are worry, believers are enjoy. I irrigated sports. No sympathy for the cripple after the criminal war. Take it to the dancers. Oba war.
0: Sisi.
5: Other for me, didn't this Sisi Chum? Na de bia mi ti irrigated sports. 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
0: Nice one. 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
6: Kwakume Joso.
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6: Na do mi atempo anu de na yeti anwemu ani sa.
0: Kofi Akwaba.
7: Yeah bro.
0: Na wo so muti sey.
7: Eradie hu mi mobo.
0: Great. Mary Akwaba.
7: Yeah nua.
0: Wo muti sey.
7: Eradie adom wo bro.
0: Yo. Ya de nyame ase. So I say now, so they are called now. Okay, we are banana. What's on the action? I watch for Frasi. And then, so any day, August, Bosumeno, Ikugu.
6: And then they try
0: to try a first September.
6: Hey,
7: now, over the other
6: way. Me and November,
7: say September.
6: And Tikwaku, I cut September, October, November, December,
0: near Kuya.
7: There's a unia timber banana just a finical
0: year. Of course,
6: I'm a bassa.
0: Yeah.
6: I say, I didn't rebuy.

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2: then oh masa na grundi na ono na pa na pa
0: na pa na pa
3: eh
1: Maku asama alawasama
2: na pa na pa because no my confused
0: what can I tell you bro ala pa
2: na pa na pa where is anyo kasisa na pa na pa
1: kasisa no
0: obani
2: na pa
1: na pa
3: obani
1: na nepa chale chale eh no
0: na ensu le fi hin
3: eh na timi
0: eh
1: yeah chale ensu na da ho no na omo wo mountainous areas what you say
2: na ice no
1: it too much be see so ni quarantine so no at the pressure
0: na eba
1: na di bufaso
3: na amantam promo osa
1: we are scientific when behind
0: what be proud and who you want say ensure the end say ba fe na old video na say ay
2: na
3: no mo mo dia say o
2: mo anya so ka dey nyanya bi hwe
1: ni pa wu
2: sa e dan ba ku na e ka no sa last bill eh chale
3: oh na
2: na build ni dey unim say me hwe video no na me nim say family ni na
1: architect na boa
2: e du ba bi no
1: ase
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2: 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Now, Mr. Jesus,
0: don't
2: go for a moon now called John. Say,
1: what could imagine so?
2: Yes, I didn't know.
3: He has an action movie.
2: Charlie,
3: I didn't say,
1: I said,
3: I'm
1: for say,
3: no, the way I never.

0: My dream was to have a few ones. I
1: almost check all you know.
0: I'm going to go.
2: Wait.
0: Your phone is
2: ready. I
0: don't know. You have nowhere to run to. What I say? And then yami bamu a yes and chene. A bye a pum a ma kwa bed them and a mutimi form edi granny. And ye different.
1: Only me
0: where dear baby oh dabi tea. Where dear? A yo crona with him obian sound. For all you know, tea. And you may see, I cry here, yes, we live. And yeah, human activities, yeah, and a man. Wait. Oh, come here, Dada,
1: Dada, be
0: a wano. She saw line no. At the factory, kwa wano. A chemusa through Coco Township, Nim now calls a one who are. William said, Honey now, Crona Bassay, Abassay. It is so can see be a better city, Biano. Sa Juan and Namco. Ah, ain't you linko, baby? But now, what is happening over there?
1: Oh, the
0: one I see now, Crawford filling in Nancy's here, there, only shops near the idea. It is one bank of fine. 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
1: And there was an earthquake involved. Ano kwa so
0: kwa. 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But ni nye muno. Natural disaster in the sea. But right from Abrabo Asha say no e honum menya me no obe say you and I were not there yet obi but o hwese de e honete mountainous places near the adi na adan ya yesi so de hwese adan ku etimi survive yan kwi so you could tell adan awodo a yabro de agu o from mountains so what dey ban nyina but if anka naturally baby ensuo to enam no pepepe ni na o pepepe a on touch that who did you say
1: baby okay I aso den yesi si adan so una kita power ni nya
0: do you know make sure say aso den ne
1: oh kwaku o ma aso den ya we aso so dey kunkun
2: yo ka ko idi aso o pese
0: okay on the other chance man you
2: on your
0: man the ground
2: you know o pese o kan
1: on your say jeri kakra ma yen yesi ni pa say is that for that me ken kwaku aso focus agun wen ma si biemo
0: I don't focus agun wen we dey in yet bia menisa mu say
1: when is side your side
0: me tie tie
1: when dey side
0: car has defeat no asem
2: okay the book I look who yan pitch their boss born when am back
0: one pitch no e yan mgu ase number 1 and then kotoko player me nim ni din na sa style of
1: new was new was there
0: masa
2: pananka na boy no boy
0: chali I don't want to talk about your defeat, but Charlie, oh, me feeling skill, no. Ah, I think when you say penalty, you got me sharing the bag.
1: In fact, I don't have to say.
0: So
1: what do you mean? The performance was good.
3: No, they wanted to give us a good football. But
0: Park
2: in fact, Enti Ghana pa ya boy a hon samran ni football nation no enti ye sports stadium ni
1: obani ko so na gya ayi school for stadium crop nya sam kitwa wo
2: wo dia menu aso aso na gya ho Niger he ya Niger ankara omo mu to je ni
0: na we na ayi coach
2: on
0: ten we na wanka
2: ye pitch Ghana coaches amo
3: mali for coach na
0: me say Dabi kotoko coach no mne na obo all the other African countries no more good pitches in there obo ni na e was as
1: because one friend come to cry hey yeah
3: Bali for coach no so be card the same
0: thing come me say o de yebe toto ya no mo
2: e bi
0: mu e ya
1: abanu tin fa na ho nyi sports no ana moment yes
0: obetimi
1: na betu no te wo man na
3: sports stadium sports stadium sa odon kwa hwan e ye
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1: simple
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0: ene samo simo ye football people. You ma buy my mama
1: park and send
0: what is this
1: yes e ko hwe Cape Coast dia no kura
2: oh where
0: are you saying dia.

0: Countries be no more ASA. Let's interfere. My FIFA manager. Oh,
1: I'm a Cameroon.
2: I
0: think that my allergic cruiser pen which made down the ground so I said would jump crawl for that would go home. So now you know
3: I'm call on the
0: on there. Also for you.
3: I didn't
0: say in you know for you should be more fumu. Which ready to be who say as an email call ye so and call ye.
2: Well
0: we are September a national take a man on a date month.
2: I'm not sure.
3: If you meet the

0: if you meet the right kind of ladies now, in recent times, many of them have been more PPR. May yeah, you so no.
1: I don't know.
0: The first time I slept with a woman in the hotel. Yes. And she took care of it. Yes. Why is it that I have a place? Listen to the conversation. Why is it that I have a place that we can, you know, have this?
2: Papa dentist, you catch us at
0: the buy your check him if you so what I say. So check him if you know, so me there. So don't worry. And then we went
1: about crowding and busy on a proper doom.
0: Depending on the kind of woman that you choose, what I say. Yes.
2: Yeah, okay. Any air catcher was any baby, I'll fire no. A whole crowd almost no, so sir. Na football no ye be ye ni ya ye ni ye na ye ade a sika wo papa e sika adwuma because your mabun bebre o krom ha wo mun bo no bo ai bi 123 wo mun ya binyo
0: yeah
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3: graduate come you guys to one come to town play
2: se o pese o chese aye country na dia o da bi se country bi ni ho academy
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2: no near sports college o winiba aye no and it coaches ni ade enti bi say under 17 and ya campion nyina ho e yi place bi fefe ni yomo na e training omo ho those is I don't know me and I see
3: but say agbeye individual na omo omo tete academy
2: ya omo academy akasa
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3: ai omo de
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1: ma won to me
0: pa won need that tough skin o betimi de agina no
1: lady dey want to
0: work on movie no
1: video no un se video na nipa be gu ho na o explain
2: say na me pese me hu say na wofo ana se omo omo ben na babo ntia be confirm ya na un se confirmation bi amba ntina
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0: okay so me say yen kind story we are o say Ghana's most beautiful 2023 Bono region contestant Ohima reportedly apprehended over alleged na send
1: the story in the chain ona
0: me pe current one I say wako we dey say enim dada Me pe there almost wa committed suicide no, whether it is true or it is confirmed or
1: tell the skin no
0: where they see there
1: or tell the skin no and no ho ajepa wo hunu bia obi abwa ma no
0: o tell it
1: dabi wo hu ye live band they ask you
2: Sisi ababe e normal.
0: Eh, what's that?
2: Is that it?
0: Oh, so
1: hotel dey no akwa no we are yes you. No obon
2: live bad for the omo ya. Sisi hotel
1: No mo obi ahia sempa say na mo dey abet na we are yes na. Mo dey adan nwuma na asaboni bia na nkrofo no so e di ho no.
0: Omo ire omo ho.
1: Obi are ho sem e e obi ani jam pa.
2: Brother, what is it? Eye Amenfi Central. Na she bedweni. Eye mame Joanna Jan.
0: Yes, was one boys here.
2: 7 years, so yes, one your
1: my. And yet, our reno.
2: Contract management in here. This is only catch it.
0: You name this, you name this, yes, any. On my contract, they do baby out to me. You do baby, yes,
2: contract, no, a yinny edru, but when renew you.
0: Now, what's it? My yarn, no,
1: so good, yet.

0: Father, Bruce.
1: And your man,

0: or two and anonymous ones here be.
1: Mammy, you know, okay.
0: A Grace.
2: Auntie Grace.
1: Ah, yeah.
0: Now, when
1: you oh, no design.
2: I'm saying 89. No, I couldn't
1: 89.
0: I'm not going to be a
2: biography de munye du
0: munye du sey just obia nya platform ade ope no
2: wa ko wa film nti ya ko mbese nko munchro no bebre no bia
0: for what minim de no pese wo hu no wa fo se dia bebia woman na start ye ni bebia wa du no
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0: ma ya mo penin so aba so yesi we munyana no hwe wo mo o ma penin yesi
2: oh yeah
0: ah yesi old for
2: no
0: na
2: no no before crack mpo answer no be president crack no former president no start here no hwe wo mo yesi na yi papa yi
1: papa
2: musician no what am I am so na AB no nyina
1: on design mo de bon no
2: oni anko ji
0: yesi yesi me say yesi no no so wa preparation
1: mi mu story bi ma na who's a quite nice strategy plan wa for almost say a couple bi wo tamale ho baby na o hwe se de edu anadwa na situation na ye na e adwen e no ka so be first critic nso na de anti ono ni fi ono ne wo ono wo aye na o de awato internet di wifi no why ni free
2: de aye na ma
1: fa bu jina ho ben wo ono ho a ubenya access to internet free password bi
0: a what you go say free wifi na say
1: so na na
2: where come be fast
1: we onipa mienu onipa mienu penya pe e best ready am
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1: others no ho no omo dosun
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2: ni pa o omo ya defo de se o ko wi ano
1: ntu o wade afon anya free security
2: ne de no so ye
0: ne
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2: na na boys na ba
1: na boys na be gu o
2: no
0: je se bibidi su ni free die
1: ah masa na when you free internet ah when you free
0: wo be chief mu
1: ah ho no bi kra kwa tena kwa twama mi
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2: mu sa ni pa akono ye
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1: e no bi nsu video no
0: eh yesi onu podi o hwe site ni sa o yeso bebo ba ko bi so na ba ko jina ni chi o se debi debi

0: Me and your mother, you are. You know they move me like that. This thing. Then what?
1: Gen Z.
0: Then I would. Oh, there we are.
1: Yeah, trap.
0: I did be one for Subian.
1: This is a crisis.
0: And I said, and for Subian.
1: I'm going to say, and son of the Omon be Brazil. You see, Nubon, they are not there. No matter who's
2: and as you said, the Omade Banner,
1: who's you sign to Estella Scorpion crown.
0: Share a message, Vina. And sorry, so.
1: Mammy,
0: or was you and Miss E.T.? Let's say we are, but I don't know. I had the make an on to
1: you.
0: Now, you cry, he said, Nessus, all dear, call tell his any answer. Sorry, so
1: it's wooden.
2: I and
0: that you. I a message, Anna McCrana, and I'm a maiden drink. I cry. We between Ubi or any couple on Anna. Or I say, message you know. Your friend, girl, no, get any dinner, or Jessica. Anna, or yeah, no, so, or message you know, I say, oh, yeah, no, so, I don't reply. Anna, Jessica, no, or very plan, or you, hi, or yeah, hey, Carl. And Jimmy say, Emma say, Obano, Obeman de Carl. So, I say, do you hear? Anna, Obisa, Jessica, and I say, do you believe in life after death? Hey, oh, Obisa. Obisane girl no say, do you believe in life after death? And now Jessica

0: Me and your mother, you are. You know they move me like that. This thing. Then what?
1: Gen Z.
0: Then I would. Oh, there we are.
1: Yeah, trap.
0: I did be one for Subian.
1: This is a crisis.
0: And I said, and for Subian.
1: I'm going to say, and son of the Omon be Brazil. You see, Nubon, they are not there. No matter who's
2: and as you said, the Omade Banner,
1: who's you sign to Estella Scorpion crown.
0: Share a message, Vina. And sorry, so.
1: Mammy,
0: or was you and Miss E.T.? Let's say we are, but I don't know. I had the make an on to
1: you.
0: Now, you cry, he said, Nessus, all dear, call tell his any answer. Sorry, so
1: it's wooden.
2: I and
0: that you. I a message, Anna McCrana, and I'm a maiden drink. I cry. We between Ubi or any couple on Anna. Or I say, message you know. Your friend, girl, no, get any dinner, or Jessica. Anna, or yeah, no, so, or message you know, I say, oh, yeah, no, so, I don't reply. Anna, Jessica, no, or very plan, or you, hi, or yeah, hey, Carl. And Jimmy say, Emma say, Obano, Obeman de Carl. So, I say, do you hear? Anna, Obisa, Jessica, and I say, do you believe in life after death? Hey, oh, Obisa. Girl, no. Say, do you believe in life after death? And now Jessica replied, say, no way. There's no proof of that. And Obama can't say, no. And Obama replied, no, say, well, there is now. So I say, there's no proof, no. I say, there is now. No, say, after you left yesterday to go to your uncle's funeral, he came here looking for you.
1: As a teacher,
0: what's it? There's no proof of that. Proof not the amount.
1: So,
0: what's it there be?
2: Oh, and your uncle now, I cram and say, oh, now, oh, oh, oh, oh, oh, oh, oh, oh, oh, oh, oh, oh, oh, oh, oh, oh, oh, oh, oh, oh, oh, oh, oh, oh, oh, oh, oh, oh, oh, oh, oh, oh, oh, oh, oh, oh, oh, oh, oh, oh, oh, oh, oh, oh, oh, oh, oh, oh, oh, oh, oh, oh, oh, oh, oh, oh, oh, oh, oh, oh, oh, oh, oh, oh, oh, oh, oh, oh, oh, oh, oh, oh, oh, oh, oh, oh, oh, oh, oh, oh, oh, oh, oh, oh, oh, oh, oh, 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
1: e save and secure
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0: e what de and one is our boss *110#. And now what call telesell play app no so. So what this care money obi and obi this care air man wo to ade atu aka wo tu ya wo light bill and water bill wo transfer is car and ya mobi bank to mobile e dey otimi here mobile to bank just say
1: ya
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0: It is just your born in Eno. 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Eh, open here. Good afternoon, kwai to you.
3: So I will see my husband, Mr. Augustine Caesar. Emani happy birthday. He says nyame o shira no. 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Oma na kuma so ade nyina embrem.
0: Jerry, please, happy birthday, dope later. Then come on, Mrs. Gifty, I see you are sorry, from the from the husband, daughter, Irajua siblings, and some Bequeen and Bequeen family. May the good Lord bless her and keep her. Amen. And we also say, good evening, Jerry. Please wish one military officer inside 2BN Takrade by the name Bright Kwabena Sir a fantastic birthday for me. 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

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I say happy smile. Just say three, no. And you know, make come, come, come, come, come, come, come, come, come, come, come, come, come, come, come, come, come, come, come, come, come, come, come, come, come, come, come, come, come, come, 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Also, you deserve a life of goodness. And also, so any kakre wa ede emo. Na yensa inka wose. Belmont no is back. As you said, the baby, I didn't hear this. I need a dear. Tibo Modi has some months account there. Now, also, would they show how far? They say, my day, I am creamier. Sounds so, and I am smoother. Come on, come on, come on, come on. 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

also filia ube filia go good energy yan sha san kai bo win so we eh the Ghana Horticulture Expo 2026 jumedie e baso den den den from the 3rd to the 5th of September 2026 at the Palm Convention Center here where La Palm here in Accra. This year expo, no, it is under the theme From Soil to Sovereignty, Building Ghana's Agricultural Self-Reliance Through Innovation. 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Ye bi mu a e koso den den den fre 0243 457 783 afei 0535224555. You can also visit www.ghanahorticulture.com for registration and more information. The Ghana Horticulture Expo 2026 is brought to you by the Federation of Associations of Ghanaian Exporters, the Ghana Export Promotion Authority, and the Ghana Exim Bank, with support from Fidelity Bank, Sanso Ena, Alis Ghana, Golden Exotics Limited, Agromonte, and the Ghana Exporters Cooperative Credit Union, Horticulture Business Forum, and Joy Business. 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I say building Ghana's agricultural self-reliance through innovation. 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Yeti mi atwa and come on also. Ewo a horn no more pepe. Tiana watching so sa Eddie amai. Yen far way and from the fee in Pia home rana ba. Eddie dia cano atwa so. If I throw away a blessed three ventures and now blessed three ventures, Makola branch and free. Now, with great joy and gratitude to God, we are delighted to announce the official opening of the blessed three ventures and now blessed three ventures, Makola branch. Would him say Tema Committee 5 and now be who a Jumokui a blessed three ventures and now blessed three ventures. Now, to say a beer Makola branch and so on. So we are warmly inviting you, say bra, now ebe celebrate this exciting new chapter with us as we officially open our doors. So nyame ya adomwa on Tuesday, the 1st of September, that's tomorrow, 7 a.m. sharp, Ochanopa, ewo Makola, bia ene SIC mall no, edin hwe animu, ehona ye bie ye Makola branch no. So come and shop. From a wide range of, you know, clothing, underwear, shoes, bags, accessories, beddings, so household items, and a lot more. 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Dimwa, motonton sa niyama webi nukwa, ochina na ye official opening of the Makola branch, you know. Mube timi abo ure mu, wabe nyene tufon sa, now su de kugu shop mua tonye adia. So what I say. So your presence and support will mean so much to us as we take this beautiful step forward. So we'll be looking forward to seeing you tomorrow. Come celebrate, you know, shop and then

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0: I am Drummer from Y2K Jam. 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La Palm Royal Beach Hotel. 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
11: Airtime and now data.
10: And now top ya.
11: Telecel cash wallet.
10: And now
11: fixed broadband. 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
10: Bring up
11: weenie.
10: For Telecel play up.
11: And
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11: 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Who doom?
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Yes, the Pan African Bank, you know what I'm saying? Coming up is the news at 6. But my man, Ryan Free said, tell yourself. My hate promo, no go so koso den den den den den den den den den den. Now, a neya make us say, wouldn't say, Obi, I am millionaire. The first person I say, Onya. Million when ya and that 31st August. Missy every month to be a

my hit promo. Found show me wa bra o dale eye *500# and now call Telcel play app no so now don wash him. And yes sir. Unya ene say we na wa to eye 10 cedis airtime and data and now wa top eye o Telcel cash wallet no and now fixed broadband. Now we show me. You could be the next millionaire. Tell yourself. Or say connecting energies. Abusia Edwesi and Reno see a cassia ball. And only a day twice from our Jerry Justice as always. Wish you and me and watch and know what's reaction is and see we are some nipa and session. Thanks so much for your time with us. And do have a great evening. We out of here.

Eddie Eba, and you may may fan us here, Emma MTN, everywhere you go, and on the network, papa, pa. And ye can all download, do a year my MTN upon. Ye sim on Sabakabi, and ye are going move few baby on MBI, ye sim in a bayer, mamma, wa. And when he answer, over you to chip, and then now they'll send a ye chip, a dear china, the panny and a wall. There be ye similar be inside in your fuel. Franco Trading Enterprise. Franco Trading Enterprise. But you, me who will be a old Franco one tradie. Hey, TV near, fridge near, air conditioning near, blender near, microwave near, phone so cried, yes, on him say, a whole juice. It's a phone, be a iPhone, Samsung, Nokia. Ninja, I be a Franco Trading Enterprise, and a waffle. And you may call, I'm one ship, I'm going for Mumra, and you may bet me to be a mamma, no, Chianaka, crack, crack, crack, crack, Franco, I did. Now, online, www.francotrading.com. You bet me, Eddie Niamano, I'm out discount for 4 Nyasem Ketwakra. Thanks to you, Computer Clinic. 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
2: reform can they also serve those who stand them with
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5: Nkoma we didi ya odu wenye hu. Ufi said the cause of mo historic defeats na edia de.
2: Well, ubi sanipa 100. Ubenye 100 answers. Because the problem was so big, obiehun from a slightly different perspective. But one of the things, or a few of the things, our base was not motivated. Just say, energy anka was here the cause of
5: election
2: ninho. That's one. Our party people themselves were also not energized. I mean, meaning fin bi woho, minasipo bi woho, kase bi a unko suye, nume agi na
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1: First and foremost, I want to thank the Almighty God for granting us this important day. As in line with the timetable of the Elections Committee, today was set for vetting of some aspirants, which the General Secretary position is part. But the critical question that was posed to me was, why am I seeking re-elections, considering the fact that we lost the elections in 2024? But I was very, very, very calm and also very direct and decisive in my response to the vetting committee. That we all know there's so many factors that went against us in 2024 elections. We're going against several odds, which has been that when every party comes to power, it takes 13 years before you're able to unseat that party. And therefore, that wind of change was against the New Patriotic Party. So therefore, there was no way whereby you go to election where 2 million of your supporters don't vote and you expect to win the elections. Certainly, if it affects the presidential elections, it also affects the parliamentary election. That is why we also lost many seats. But be as for me, the committee also agreed with me that if there's one individual who has held the party together in opposition, certainly has been the general secretary of our party.
0: Was this a man you couldn't come home and be mad? It is all probably what you mean, you couldn't man come home by you. Now, when you say, oh, my son to Abamano, anyone on Quan and of course, any moon. A penny back on a Sunania, Berry as well as be decided to be a young canim, a ship of genuine man for Usubin. Eugene Boachianchi was it? A yen our hope. Now, was sounds so rich, moon. 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
3: 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Baby, I'm a genius. I see. 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One, you hear no. Ebra, you woman. Ubobre. Juma, why experience? I want your party over so many years. Me, Sylvester Tete, from the lowest level polling station to national council member, my parliamentary candidate, my MP, my board chairman, my CEO, my deputy minister. My first process, do you know? ABC, a member of the national organizational committee of your party, no. Ma fem na I'm penny phone him the Ibobre City there yes then he say process no mass chance any there e come e be call Jojo now on the 3rd of October in Kumasi I will invite you again as my first day in office as a general secretary of this party. Said ye tibiano.

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0: 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So it is the case that the Director General of the Ghana Education Service would provide all the needed data directly to the Controller and Accountant General, and he is going to act based on that data. So the previous arrangement, which was for the teachers to provide the needed information to GES for onward transmission to the Controller and Accountant General, which was the bone of contention, no longer exists.
1: Right.
0: And for that, we are grateful. Mm.
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2: 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News team no authentic money size and then so aye GH kwadwo Tine FM programs manager and then awoda happy birthday enko emfa ho Kofi Labi wo aye Hamburg o se na na mitie mo papa me chia woni obiri 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

0: no nyame hira on to crown na opani me ho na ne mani age Kobe Stone nyame hira no nti prophet kum cha cha meko
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2: Number one. From long tennis to javelin, swimming, edeco wrestling. The way a Tiger Woods is swinging, that's say Ramos, a tackling. The way a Messi is dribbling, Cristiano Ronaldo is scoring. The way a Olilaji Olympics, Aboswa, onoso ye diving. Adom Sports, Moody and Yeti.

nyina Joe Sonko live on Atom 106.3 FM. 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Yeah, they ever be good from their mouth. 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So, baby, I'll be a memoir, Joe. Cameroonian Fandas, Yama, MTN, everywhere you go. Network, Papa, Papa, Konono, Sanso, and a Pepsodent. Do the two. Show Simeon.

0: famoa. 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
1: Oh, bibia e kama, bibia de na kwam.
0: How you feeling today?
1: Oh, I'm feeling good.
0: You feeling good?
1: Yeah, I'm feeling good.
0: But what did you do today that you are feeling good?
1: Well, today is Monday.
0: And
1: coming from the house, I had a nice conversation with the family.
0: You have been coming from bush sometimes?
1: I say coming from the house.
0: So sometimes you come from bush?
1: No, from bush.
0: You always coming from house?
1: From the house as usual.
0: Okay. I thought sometimes you come from bush.
1: No, I'll come. Well, I come from bush.
0: So you always come from house?
1: From the house.
0: Oh, that is good.
2: It's a great accolade for myself in togetherness with the team, because I didn't end up doing any of that without the team behind. So very grateful to have this place behind me, helping me every week, pushing me to become a better version of myself, helping me on the pitch to get also the accolades and everything. So I'm very happy, and obviously it was a huge week, and end up with a win at home today was massive.
0: Right, 80 yen to it. Na go on says this is in Skawomo.
1: Come in Skawompa.
0: This is in Skawom.
1: Skawompa.
0: Skawom.
1: Skawompa.
0: Also, Mr. T rollover.
1: Yeah.
0: Three us. Eh, on my page in
1: this. Us no miensa.
0: Three us. A day. Debia three us. Eti se udu sika ne start ne boa.
1: Yeah.
0: That's kana
1: unyindi.
0: Potential ne beba no. Unyindi. No sign. E dey chat the next three us.
1: Oh, okay.
0: And also boa. Ano suni, no assign the chat.
1: Okay.
0: Sa 3 days. Eti, there was a safe 200 cities, no.
1: Mm-hmm.
0: Ono no benya close to 6,000.
1: Okay.
0: Obi cha 500 cities, cha 500. Obenya 13,000.
1: Okay.
0: Plus.
1: Oh yeah.
0: Eti emuye.
1: Emuye.
0: This is emuye.
1: Emuye.
0: I'm a nenso ya sasi.
1: Nenso sasi.
0: Masheru day one asi.
1: Emuye.
0: Eh, omi page neso.
1: Okay.
0: Eko.
1: Okay.
0: Eko den pa.
1: Na kobi Madrid game na di NSC o Madrid game.
0: Ah, Madrid game no. Betting.
1: Because I'm for sika.
0: Ebi companies ni bi void no. Ebi void. Ebi yen void.
1: Sasi.
0: Eya void a chere se sika no. Di audi chai o di agense o di o di wadi emao. Eti di audi chai no. Obesa return e no amao.
1: Ah, nah, no need agreement at all.
0: Since you know, I avoid, you know.
1: That was not agreement.
0: Eh?
1: No need agreement.
0: But it was for some time until you know, so I restore.
1: Almost restore.
0: Companies behind back. Oh, my restore.
1: Says here.
0: Omar restore. Omar restore.
1: Oh, yes, so.
0: Omar restore.
1: So, Obi Hana, you know, that much.
0: Omar restore. Obi Ocha Madrid. Why Ocha Madrid game? Nibi, I'll join it live on YouTube. No, nama.
1: Says
0: my comments. I restore. I restore my.
1: Yeah,
0: you see, kind of a.
1: And yeah,
0: it's Yanko. Yanko and Nedia. Omar and Intervention.
1: Am I you? Am I you? Am I? Oh, am I? Semana.
0: What are your story about? Could you be an abba?
1: Matias, young Remo Kakana, Yanko and Media Bussafo, Remo Ewo Aman on a minute. 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

0: 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Sebin 20 live matches are at Nano and then so Koso ID MO on Atom 106.3 which are for you.
1: Remember, you hear two goes home.
0: Match there, you know.
1: Aston
0: Villa,
1: Aston Villa.
0: Two or goals, more goals. Two or more goals.
1: Over 1.5.
0: It's over 1.5.
1: Yeah.
0: Okay.
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0: Okay, Marty.
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1: e fa wo ho ben leave CR7 alone. Yeah. Bro, now what one? What can
0: leave CR7 alone. Ah,
1: Ronaldo has seven.
0: Ronaldo has seven. And Nipane catch the old Jai Ronaldo. No, Yanu.
1: And Jerry no, I am perceived by Ronaldo story. Anna,
0: Nancy, I knew Ronaldo story. Yeah, Messi story.
1: And you have a Ronaldo, may so many be pieces. Say, oh, now Ronaldo so be retired.
0: Ronaldo.
1: And Akurana, so retire. Now, Peruda, so then I'm here.
0: Say, I could be a horn, maybe I said, no, I could be a horn man, and you might be into I'm renting.
1: Mignano alone, yet, yeah, Portugal, Morocco, and Spain, work up, and you're better. You can be doing everything, but sometimes I didn't want my hair had it. MTN, TDU, when I make away at your moi, Titi, moi, Muchi, online cars, no, online drivers, and any Pragia, and a moi, chesse, so on. Aha, Ubuana, O Chiaoka, Mumu, Seminos, is in, and noir, and Ubi Adenam. Is you glad a man so make a tradia, man, you sumo, and I'm the Mekada here. Is you only machine, the card in it, yeah,
0: okay,
1: Mama Mumu.
0: Okay.
1: In other side the machine and I'm the mechanic but I could be galamse one be I'm the share and I'm a swap
0: card near day
1: but I could be a galamse card and here galamse card now the new treaty and a kakren class now MTN say almost how can you say who completed trip no ube any reward ever home next on my mouth for so dear it's when you momo merchant account and omo ye ediamao Sebeya, ono passengers, and I mean Nimomo, and I mean Jimomo, and I'm always say Ninjano at Twitter. Ko MTN office bia na enjoy, sa and she say we are MTN for a de Abano. President do the tuno, may come one some day at On se, sa was rene dear, seb sebe, e yase wenum betsye. 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

0: ese omoba media ma dear. They will give you a reason to come.
1: Yeah. Oh, they will come.
0: On se team sinibu or no moba.
1: What your change, Sebne?
2: No dear, this week timetable no be release it na ubi the timetable for the various venues shuttling of preparations. It's here no dear nyabutre in a matter of days you get that information very clearly. Accra, because of impending AFCON qualifiers, set you prepared for those ones. Into the concentration is largely on the Gambia game. I have bought our venue on the 29th, and that is our target. The relevant clubs who normally use the Accra Sports Stadium to look for an alternative venue until such a time ready with the international matches, and that is the situation we have at the moment. Minister Ipushi, or my impression, 3 a.m. Now Minister Fred, top dressing, if it be top dressing, that is what you do before it will definitely be ready 100% for part of Lions versus Asante Kotoko, which is just a couple of weeks away.
0: And on into the more yao ampa for anchor NSA boss what they air to a jar but what can he say ni say kakra kutri house of folk on se house ni ye na ajini senko but born matches ewa Crasspo Stadium
1: e won no bo
0: pobi mani nye nye krado
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0: e ti omgu so e bo aha na kwame kasawi e pena
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3: The truth is that yes, NSA and IGFA wapo ya manye. The pitch, the Crasspo Stadium pitch will not be available within the month of September. Yes, so the alternative are make an arrangement and then remove it and they are called the Crasspo Stadium. Now, me and Duma, I hope me about a match day one against the Kumchos and then match day three against Champions United. So those two matches together at the Crasspo at the Legon Sports Stadium, hoping that they will be on maybe a crap. Also, for the month of September, and a blaster and the national assignment, the course will work out for the job. So we are hoping that they will do, we have an interview with September 30th, we'll not say, come on our assignment in an area, then we'll move back to the crap for the job.
0: Etiano, any summer, Kwame, Opare Adonso, Wadi Sanchimuna Abba, Kumasa Santo Kotokwaso, Omane Chi House of Folk. A 4-1
1: I 4-1 on penalties.
0: Oh, 4-1.
1: 4-1.
0: Ah. Do the penalties.
1: On penalty. That you Kotokwane has as somebody walk on. So which team here?
0: It's in a score line here.
1: Score line here 0-0 90 minutes.
0: And on we no Kotoko.
1: And on we no to pre no penalties no Kotoko say 4 ni nyina.
0: Kotoko we need 4.
1: Oh, he was say 4.
0: And a has say 1.
1: And a has say 1 ti Kotoko 5 ni amọ.
0: But one na da pool ni mo.
1: A has of fuck na Benjamin Asari.
0: And I got to consume
1: Danlad Ibrahim.
0: Danlad I've been
1: training for
0: but between Danlad and Benjamin, what was experience in terms of goalkeeping?
1: In terms of goalkeeping,
0: Asari Ache. Omo Black Star pay you. Where are we?
1: Kase Asari Ache. No, Danlad they so called Qatar 2022.
0: And I was akwa na 20, akwa na 17.
1: And I mean to man kope. Danlad di can call. Danlad in terms of the national team. Okay, omako pen.
0: Chese omako da.
1: Oda. Omako da.
0: Omako da.
1: Omako da. But on se Benjamin Dianosu. To be on impo for the World Cup on the anya de ketua wu.
0: Ah, ti Benjamin Dianosu.
1: Oh, Benjamin Dianosu in the idea.
0: So Danlad is so called World Cup.
1: Danlad but when keep people. Benjamin Dianosu, at least when you are no.
0: Okay.
1: Keep people.
0: Chene yebeka se Benjamin wu experience.
1: In terms of se blasters experience there, Benjamin.
0: Okay. Mm-hmm. Right. But see we mami, Eric Tinkler and a coach, Edema Kumasia Sante Kotoko Chese, we hear consistency. Na mani team no ejina ni nansu.
4: One of the main issues that we have to deal with is obviously consistency in our performances. We can't have what I call swing performances, have one good game and then one bad game. Not if you're going to be

0: We can't have what I call swing performances, have one good game and then one bad game. Not if you're going to be looking to chase for the title. You know, you've got to be consistent in your performances. And also what tends to happen, people start thinking, oh, you need big squads. But no, you need actually smaller squads. You know, we've reduced the squad immensely. I think we had 35 or 36. We've brought it down to 28. So we've reduced the squad. We've made it a hell of a lot more competitive, a lot less sulking faces. So that's a very important factor for me, that obviously we continue working extremely hard. You mentioned the chances. You know, we had 20 box entries in the first half alone, and I think that's the most we've had so far in our preseason matches. But you know, those are all things that we have to consistently work on.
1: Ano ya sedi ya etie ewo kumase asante kwa tukwaswe na yede enonso abrono. 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
3: 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And now see for me merchant ID no so.
2: Okay.
3: Damn customer. Oh yeah, dear. Me that's in so we rate me 5 star.
2: 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Oh mommy, good service. 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
1: Martinafo, Electroland Castle will be a showroom of Potemu. 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I think so, ya one Nasco selected promotion, ya ye, so we talk about. 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
2: Franco
3: still
2: for

I'm going to go to the house. I'm going to go to the house. I'm going to go to the house. I'm going to go to the house. I'm going to go to the house. I'm going to go to the house. I'm going to go to the house. I'm going to go to the house. I'm going to go to the house. I'm going to go to the house. I'm going to go to the house. I'm going to go to the house. I'm going to go to the house. I'm going to go to the house. I'm going to go to the house. I'm going to go to the house. I'm going to go to the house. I'm going to go to the house. I'm going to go to the house. I'm going to go to the house. I'm going to go to the house. I'm going to go to the house. I'm going to go to the house. I'm going to go to the house. I'm going to go to the house. I'm going to go to the house. I'm going to go to the house. I'm going to go to the house. I'm going to go to the house. I'm going to go to the house. I'm going to go to the house. I'm going to go to the house. I'm going to go to the house. I'm going to go to the house. I'm going to go to the house. I'm going to go to the house. I'm going to go to the house. I'm going to go to the

0: Ghanafo, Electroland Castle will be a showroom on Potemu. Na ye be, ya sandy homeland and swat at home. Say, see, and apart from some of it, me at home TVs, gas cookers, kettles, microwave, ninia kikahon, move to Mizwa Tomon Nemu Konya, plates, Nemun tree, ninia kikahunina, ewa ye branch bakwa, your friend homeland. And it just a man what one says, so we did our Electrolander. Ye bet me at front, our bed, she at Chedia Kessie. I face you, ya will Nasco selected promotion via ye. So we'll talk about kwa ye bet you about kwa ka home. And which in Sumadina, Yashada Mamu special price. Fala! Yet it in Yamani Sunina Mamu. Madina, ye don't want some baby. Kahuna Bra Madina Taxi Rank, opposite Echo Bank. Mumro, Namubena Samsung, TCL, Media, and in Nasco Papa. Nemu Kai say, Homeland is who Electroland prices ye. Fala! Ye show my name. Electroland. Yeah, about kwa, and one name when yama, Fernando Board Duffer.
1: The pressure is on, the clock is ticking, and everything is riding on one dish. 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One will sweat. 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And this season, they are not holding back. 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

0: wa di ko school nyina no obeto bi wa hanom a watete so ebusiafo ne mra woto niema no na wusi akan back to school fair ne de ebeye de na beye nika shea Joy FM ewo September da etoso 9 ene September da etoso num ewo Joy FM car park kokomlemle na bra beto wusuku ho niema nyina back to school fair ne de yesi ani asuku fo nko a
1: Uncomo, the Odeba on board as a general secretary. Baby, I a general is here. Obiani is a engineer ye. One ye hiano, a bray woman, ubobre, a juma wire, experience a 1 year party mo over so many years. Me Sylvester Tete, from the lowest level polling station to national council member, my parliamentary candidate, my MP. My board chairman, my CEO, my deputy minister, my first process do munyina abesi, a member of the National Organizational Committee of the party. And I'm penny phone him the Ibobre City. The yes, then he say process no mass chance any day. Kama, Ebeko Jojo. Now on the 3rd of October in Kumasi, I will invite you again. As my first day in office as a general secretary of this party, said the Etibiano, made in Kunim. Na Empire Bo any here, MPP no, said ye Tibiano, MPP in Kwani party, or bet to me about development, or who do I know? Bohubai.
2: Anybody curses you, a believer, listen to me carefully. Anybody says, I'm a believer, I'm a man of God, I have anointing, I have mantle. Yeah, you have mantle, you have some shirts, you have. Where your mantle? Do I care what mantle you have? I don't care about mantles. Mantles are not important. I care about the name of Jesus. If that person says, you, I curse you in the name of Jesus, laugh. Because Jesus, as we know him, he's my Lord. He's my Savior. He lives inside of me. I am his. He is mine. In him I live and move

he is mine. In him I live and move and have my being in him. And this person, who is my Alpha and my Omega, is going to do something harmful to me because you don't like me. What kind of Jesus do you think Jesus is? What kind of Jesus do you think he is? If somebody does that, don't even reject it. Because rejecting it means that you believe he has sent it. You just walk and ignore it as nothing. Because it has no power. Even his betrayers. Somebody say, you betrayed a man of God and I curse you. It will land. It won't land. It won't land. Because that is not the nature of Jesus. Except the power is resident. The man himself is the source of the power. He is the owner of the power. He's the dispenser of the power. Then, cannot be the power of Jesus. Then, if he now releases a word from that power contrary to Jesus against you, then he has risen up against Jesus, who is in you. And

Mame Mawajo, Ahaya Dum 106.3. 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If this subbreak was said no to be born, ye bedin Kwamo, a ye Ghana Kwamo. 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

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No, if you can't swan a ban was in Berno, a ye, no me, no. And Quanquosin was near the end of drink crying. Am I Ben Yachi? Ghana for Cassa. Transport minister won't taste a gun of fools soon. You ready, Quincy won't taste a gun of fools soon, and will lorry fair home. Mammy, I for toffee so on tease, gun of four else soon, and will lorry fair home, and nobody who juma. Ma ye di wait to show my ye ye. 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

0: 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Man, your mind is saying, you know, a jury go, you know, Nanka, you to me, I quit, I quit, she said, ye, say, I'm gonna fall, who be high, and you know. And in a ma me free communication se me call first by sebeya me boa national chairman no ne a train party no ya hwehwe ne mo bia ma na yeye ne nyina ne ye nyina so a ye pese ye ma party grassroots no 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

0: Now, idea ni yese, as first vice to a national chairman, I will make communication one of the cardinal things. Say, Mr. Chairman, ebrebi etwe ano ye enye communication director no
1: so fa first vice ana
0: there I mean yes sure say hone fire
1: but say hone also person ko ko first vice
0: yes
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0: 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But that is one of the biggest problem I may face here. And yes, a resource I say, the yage mano, young fam bro, young fam ba, into who director who see what scanner and mana communicators, a complaining. A pay resource at the yage ma, phone so, airtime or near my say, you know. I say, utumina now the boa communicators, because communication is expensive.
1: Mm-hmm.
0: It's expensive. Mm-hmm. And it's a resource now, ma. Magic be a new one, Panabe. But Okoshe in Munoko Baka 2024, every Abraham Bayer communication director, I go see a Daba could be a new one because MBP 4 and your communication. Sacrifice you know, was immense. Ain't he? As next, as first vice, you know,
1: and I will make sure sacrifice, say, you know, mm-hmm. Sacrifice, I communicate, and it's a call, say, you know, more reward, they won. Before the loss, and I said before we free government, and
0: David, your reward will be here, and that's the painful part. Your reward will be here. In fact, you have free a bear mukura no a

0: bia me suban ana se bibia maye bi e be ma obi bu efu da bi da bi dia be resource amba na director moye ha director boy ani nyina no me twi ayamba nyina na bibi kuremu e kuremu so so akofa amba me 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no baby, I say argue. Baby, I say debate. In here, yeah, yeah, yeah, yeah. But say M money there. Yeah, yeah, yeah. Man and two. Yeah, yeah, yeah. Yeah, yeah. Yeah, yeah. Yeah, yeah. Yeah, yeah. Yeah, yeah. Yeah, yeah. Yeah, yeah. Yeah, yeah. Yeah, yeah. Yeah, yeah. Yeah, yeah. Yeah, yeah. Yeah, yeah. Yeah, yeah. Yeah, yeah. Yeah, yeah. Yeah, yeah. Yeah, yeah. Yeah, yeah. Yeah, yeah. Yeah, yeah. Yeah, yeah. Yeah, yeah. Yeah, yeah. Yeah, yeah. Yeah, yeah. Yeah, yeah. Yeah, yeah. Yeah, yeah. Yeah, yeah. Yeah, yeah. Yeah, yeah. Yeah, yeah. Yeah, yeah. Yeah, yeah. Yeah, yeah. Yeah, yeah. Yeah, yeah. Yeah, yeah. Yeah, yeah. Yeah, yeah. Yeah, yeah. Yeah, yeah. Yeah, yeah. Yeah, yeah. Key one and person me ye but chairman echi dom near ye say communication funding no ye say prioritizing no near making sure say budget I say co communication I say coho na me who as first vice na sikano I say co communication near the fan chair the faha so we so be to me I NTM fan call derby I say a funding communication a chile now accusing communication say omo na yes omo na yes ya no one who say oma omo resource no and our man deliver.
1: Okay.
0: Majority, I say. Ha. But one money panel resource. Now we expect it on your magic, no? Me sure say, ube fe say, kasa.
1: Okay. What can that say unto me, Nicholas, any ejuma? What can that in your line of duty as a communications director? What can be that?
0: There be, me sure, man can be a sada.
1: Okay.
0: Man can be a sada.
1: But,
0: say, we say me can say to me ni college in age man
1: but
0: when you say me kura me kan be come no David me yes sure say ba kasa say me baby
1: but ya beba so what kasa we disciplined and na we a unifier sense we a principled leader it will reign as the communications director decision be na we take ya beka say say jina ya me see ya as a communication said e ya dia bia na no odin esu binya kukudro ni tusa na mo no ebi ya dien
0: bebere kwa ba me serve nam say e ka e resource wase bi
1: yeah
0: in fact no en fa nye in fact won fa ka wase ma se emu ya dien na communication from day one na resource a unim say say oba ho akodi ha na ye de koye we ye de koye we ye de koye we waka di chiri aka ye mfiu naturally no. If you are not disciplined, as I say, we about kind of bedroom. As I bring no age in a corner, no, I'm sure. Now I expose you, now weakening your front. But be me a many, a day nibre a course, so yea. Maybe I send me friend, regional director, stand me catch from said, Wayne Echo, me any. When who pass it, would you many, as I want to owe ye. Now, yea, the resource on a fat baby, I had a movie, I owe ye with you, ma. Sad ye, we know, a idea, if you are not disciplined. But if you're a disciplined person, you see the bigger picture. No say when you know we chile no MPP who buy in the airbo MPP juma ni ya. Oh, if you're a disciplined person, you umia wini. Now of course we dey say to me say be ya ultimately no you be wini power na aboa party no. And these are critical decisions ah me ya. And na we to me ya communicators funny be they call round say I'm catch me but me nyabo trechire mu chiro na kasi oh director bebre na kasi we nim. 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communication director.

0: after that. Mm-hmm. But we've always had directors who are not resourced. Enti e idea what party ni mu. I am fa baby a di bia say di ma communication. Say hu hia say di be ye party na mana kori ni mu no. Aya ye ma sa importance no associated with communication. Enti communication resource no no bia so we kura de ye mfa ma kom ye mfa nkoya de foforo. Mfa ko na eno no affect communication. Enti me no I was not an exception. Directors are aba atwa mu nipa o kan ye me previous previous like as I was a former director of the party in terms of communication on our cars as we enti communication funding no a big problem. And so I'm just one person in a long chain of communication resource ready for your creative system fufrubia and no use communication sika I am bound. But if you ready I say communication ko see say any show dem say ah oda one year ejuma ni ya na so one ko see say one obisa say resource no e we hin and na so make we mi onyira so ba make obi an to be kan jere me so ma mezika say fire communication ejuma man fanye because party for no on a daily basis so yeah serial caller or your tester, or your nankasa social media new, or your communicator, your sumano ba TV, radio, they bia omokoye. They bia sa etu mwa channel, ewa wwa omokoye. Kadia noa, see a de maomono, and no na ya ko can see se mu baby. 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So be better party ni nea, a yomo. Shana ju say program CB Crano running from 9:10 no ma point 11 omo na sori ko omo ade omo sika na ekoba aden na party to me so masere sika no so penifobia wo baby to me make sika na available be do baby pa ni adverti ya creating new structures a fan chain a honus aden na ekọ
1: eno
0: na
1: ya ka
0: no enko communicators no
1: sa structures no e ye communication adwuma anase nye communication adwuma
0: ma communication adwuma ni director no working with region, no? Working with constituency, no? And then the social media team I was here. Into one farm for director, and also now go far before fra. And first I lie with some mafom. Now lie with soon also so from director, no? Region constituency, no? A horn and a juman war.
1: Into the coffee before fra. Sikano could do because all the communication. And what bra, and my director, Nankasaho.
0: Yes. Into my director, no? I never say, and call communicators, no?
1: Into any part of your communication, juman and the
0: end. And then you mean him.
1: That's what I was saying.
0: Ah, well. Send me the same by name Namia and T. The ISA, you know, a party line. And two be a line is your my best friend, a your moi, a war party line, moi, a free director called regional director, a co constituency, not a duo mosso, mamoso di Ayedumano. Omo, Sana, a set party, no, you're making sure, say, communication, no, omo, a Tikano etimico drum, and I said resources, no, a co drum, and I'm a Yedumano. Now, the end, a basset, co de director. I see how so on shadi. Now for the structures for running a manchaya, yadi yes, Edumacrona. Say Edumacrona, na ya had an unfan for director no so. But what I say, until no say, Kofa will be there, let me name the Edicoy.
1: Okay, it's from Encomodia Kakra, Koso, Hayana, and then our tree. Mene Dr. China Edin Komo, as a treasurer. Or no so a poor ni a and heart out. Emma challenges bebre ni me block na adwuma na ntimi anko it is so because the 2024 loss no kugo a mudiye no mud che se enkugo no hyase free top mo ho and the descend the kwase ho to the grassroots Emma mo witnesses a obi beka se enkugo na mankasa kwa mo expect ya obagye tum
0: and okay top and I mean who knew top crop
1: top no top in the leadership the leadership of the MPP you right here back can be well, Dr. China I'm in the interview last Monday can be and no mama can come on moody in chono was a more lean no so and send it yes if I'm would you to
0: me Debbie 2024 loss na buy no measure as a medical guy the man ne buy no one I say your grassroots abemubuyi. Inti loss 2024 loss no a started for 2020
1: inti because leadership no disappointed wo mwase ho
0: no enye party no ye aban enye party because party ye adwuma any party grassroots ye adwuma na tumi ba na aban form na am recognize grassroots na party de debe but what they say the ba ye nyina ko wie chire ni ye say party for say edidi eja omo. That's the matter at heart of everything. And he, a bit more now, no, because of communication, now, be saying,

0: Yeah, say, ye nipa, and I say, oh, my, yeah, and Cassian Croft for 2 million Uncle Twamba. Say 2 million MPP for Uncle Twamba communication, yeah, hoodie. Then a communication, yeah, and your uncle to.
1: Tibia a communication strategy now, where key.
0: Now, nipa, oh, yep, MPP, ni communication, ben out here as Uncle Twamba party. O party, they say, but Cassachero was Wakoto. Why Uncle Swabemobu? Nipano Abemobu.
1: That's a man's motive for number
0: 24. Yes,
1: so one sotis or no Abemobu.
0: Yes, and I make I send my medica.
1: So what Bamabu no do tears on so Abemobua?
0: About someone need to me already fix it. And I say advocacy, no near say 2020. Me catch or say 2020 if you dear. Yeah, research any who dear Koba in now. Now say a party in my mom for Cassie yen yen yashino. 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
1: for the past
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0: 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Me am no bia me track ra. But wa ma me adwuma no ama me car. Me ye den me ko ne say. Na ma na akwesi say. Enti these are the difficulties. But me kira o say eno krampo de ya fam. But ye ko enim no me nye hwe ha ma obi. Or your director of communication, I'm a fast idea. Because, say, me, yeah, na a yes, me, you be na me, yeah, no, and you know, a party, no.
1: That's
0: so, be a send be a rich in me, bonnet to Modimia, Manaka, and you may, say, party, no. And a or Marco VHS, yeah, I am my form. Say, me, Uncle, wow, Uncle. Wow, I'm fine, my men, wow, be, you know, wow, Uncle, Miss Wanko, and say, no, you know, I lost. And akoba. But me, yeah, me make sure say as first vice, no, dear say a man with Juma so on ya ma with Juma, the Acadia Mau, na ya shusha say what the resort beba.
1: Okay. Yensha Richard, o communication star, be name sa what be, and na it be for soon penya, ne be susu sa o communication no, enye en convincing o may hosta, as a beer, as a communicator, what dear so be to me a kasa. 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
0: and they maintained I be honored I be there hosta say I don't know, say me di atemu ana say me yede.
1: Oh, say nye atem di nko ana che say.
0: Nti hosta na yede.
1: Nti bia say asama ba. E wo say bia obe responde. Ana say bia obe yia no, ana obe ka ho asama chirim. Ama gena ni nati ase no. As o stand ye more for attacking than convincing. Unim no sa.
0: There be say o ka defense mo mu because here no ye wa ba mu.
1: Yeah.
0: Enti attack no wa hin. Take your position there.
1: Exactly.
0: Eh opposition there na be attack.
1: Ah? So no position to bomb.
0: Eh Raja say say aban dia minim say we say o defend. But attack there because here no ye wa ba mu.
1: Yeah.
0: Enti no wa attack opposition say why dey. One account sama to so say onya bre na o chire mu say we say the koba e
1: chire
0: ba.
1: And
0: oh yes, I said I don't know say be a where who they are, but yeah they able to me.
1: A party for ni be hu. So na wo ye juma na.
0: Yeah, person wan ka say the old me say so. But oh yeah they are wa ho dey be to me now yeah. and the Yame and Oma judgment. And ultimately, that's for attack there. Because when you be attacking in the nature of it, because you be a dear term, umwa dear kasaba heart, there be many, many will be, sir. So whether me no yan to kwakrana, it's not like that. But say be attack and the maintainer, as well defending the
1: ABA. But yes,
0: but attack there.
1: But I say, Ora Richard, I hear bar and I know a din component to be a bet yes. Is answer and come ye din yin ano a ye one castle wa kunte boa ubu dia chre party for no and na a tomutim wa jumana wo ye yenwa and ne be yin aswa wa debeko first vice honom no ye ka credibility and ne se obe kansem ya jia tumu se a summa rich de ken no krenan waka credibility ureti wa bema hosen.
0: Oh wait yes and de
1: credibility level. Ebano communication.
0: Be consider me who say I'm credible.
1: You are credible.
0: Because me how many ending trunch will be. There be me how many. As be no a party wa kunte bua ye bebu na ene man for oka say akufado ba o me aban 8 years e ko see saying what you say man for a kai just after 2022 how are 2 years ama yene yen pese be ko IMF. But then I'm a new member of the community. I call NDC for come home. I call so IMF. We know, and no, and yeah, idea me defend. Yeah, will be NDC for so when you know, and a buy and I know Russia, Ukraine, be an a coffer buy and a yenny and you who am I a man, a memo on the who so and a cobana, sir. And you know, and you know, Cressa. Until you defend this idea, no, and this is for Cassa and try and try. Maybe I will say, oh, you're credible, but and Ukra and an acre and then a bad daddy. Say, and this is for an able move. A friend is saying, Israel and America for war, your money, Ukraine for any. Sorry, say, Iran for any. Say, and no, and a ma prices are costly. And this is for country, say, on bear 24 economy. And then, oh, man, yes, I deal with you know, I am trop pefe, and on my DA. But, and no, yeah, and Kabisa. Yeah, defend the abba and say, dear ma, say ba, you know, because of how I affirm. And no, no, idea of a case, then we were defending, I mean, who attack being poor, a woman. And no, no, it's not a matter of, say, who need credibility. But, you know, pray, opposition, you know, and I say, or more, rubbish, I didn't hear, but then I told him, I'm a, no, say, you know, more, you sue other things, I'm going to justify the entire. Petrol bo air cost road, the entire way ASC, near cannon run, or man yan too. But we share your record from 2017 all the way to 2019. I'm a Ghana. Ghana, ebe one of the fastest growing economies in the world. I'm a Ghana, echa Nigeria, in terms of foreign direct investment. You can't we are. Now, this is the first thing you cry. It doesn't amount to lack of credibility. It's just because they are not credible and are more casting aspersion on their air canal.
1: Okay.
0: But the FM Munina as communication director, send me a new one, you hire any car, and I say, you shut up and you didn't throw. I know no book, I say, oh, you're credible, Debbie.
1: Okay. It's in October 2024, where GBC Ghana online, who claim me, what can say, NPP, Makunya document, be a NDC document. One more did you master the Beya moon to me? Mobama Ghana na ye ungovernable. Se Beya din se mbebua mamu na ma hotra ba. Na Ghana for the subo na bomo. Ema oche se, Brunino beka se, intercepted. That is the brofua uyusu ye. Na wo evidence, and to date, did you get any evidence to that effect to say, na ye an NDC documenta, no mbebama Ghana ye ungovernable?
0: Now, what Hana over ye and is for say a Japadier? Sir Japadier, no, why not try? A Yakufa don't a bush of one a try Japadier. Sir document anything.
1: The anonymous document or intercepted.
0: Yes, my make can I say politics is somewhere a coban or sad document. It was system no a Japadier, no, why not try? Why not try?
1: Minimo.
0: Aha.
1: Meet you.
0: Miss,
1: I tell why not try.
0: But soon we.
1: And maybe that's a whine tree.
0: Meaning, but our system. So if you are referencing a document like that, no, because and our proof, proof is a document.
1: See, now, the document intercepted in Japan.
0: But then, me just say, those documents are in the system. Ah, it will be actual. Japadia is one of those. Japan is completely false, but the NDC were quoting it.
1: It's a document. I can't DNA woman, DNA, she said, the normal deba, DNA normal, but you're to be your mind. ne bi edin
0: it's a document eje o kai me kakra but I'm giving you evidence of in semwa utumi ehunu se ejapade sey no why na chroye but ya ka to mpp so say akufu ado ne busia aye say ombe yusu ekwa ombe fa kwan bi so na mo wiaga na japade any is for to sa document no from ne bi so mo say why na chroye sa document ya papa say akufu ado ne busia

0: echro bibi sana majority ya meka nase aha enti sanye mano enam system ni mu
1: okay me message the wage na credibility na me be sa about credibility no because we only say in politics no it's a big deal when we cry Ghana web January 2023 u post here e wo Twitter no san delete here concerning a parliamentary reshuffle e wo NDC e ne omo leadership e wo fi ho no backlash be na ne bae e ma wo delete sa post no omo be ka say e ye fake sadie no

0: I will prior give prior approval and say be or throw a dear be a release. And I say be a court and I say be a and no, I have to either I write it myself or be trial, then you have to make sure say it's edited before they can post. Even before a final post is gone live, I have to look at it. But for a post like that, there's a general framework. Once you verify to a reasonable level, say it is true, then you post. You can post it. So they have that freedom, latitude within which to work.
1: It's a moralize this and you're credible. I'm pulling it down. Yes. There was no apology. There was
0: no it's a recognition. Say the said document is not... it's not verifiable, so there's no foul.
1: And cast a doubt on your credibility.
0: No, but it rather reinforces. Say, oh no, you are diligent. If you find out, say, maybe you delete it. There be you now, but my there be we delete it. I didn't ask me patcho. I didn't ever he. I will patcho.
1: So now post here.
0: And but say anyhow, now we compare the intro.
1: Yento aso me deo eba maybe I will precise see. National first vice chairman.
0: Yeah.
1: Odin nipa do me and son. And I equipre. And then I'm reaching the down so out of the 13.
0: Problem party room is, you know, I understand it.
1: Mm-hmm.
0: And the Abeboa, I may win power and so no. It's obvious in my analysis and diagnosis of the problem. The MI Lucy at 2024. Obi catch or say a way your communication you say it's not true. A party for ya bemubuye. Because omujira mo na so 2016 no. Ye we ni. Bajo dia say in 2012 kura ka ye we ni. Bajo dia say juma ye no. Na 2016 e boba ya ye we ni ye no massively. And as if we need na say 1.5 debe omokeka 1.7 or say here omokeka and no before 1.7 no not over 1 million by what I say na no was unprecedented and then so there ya unprecedented ya ye ma ye party for enya nyina so pass a party ne ba biwa ye rain few omo ye ba ma omo ejuma omo ye ye no mo sweat omo de ma ye we need to me 2028 no ye be recognize na ya bomb abaso a MPP ye be we need 2028.

0: no na ko di baby a party for ban and chair open pamo mo party for nene kasa won ti omo party for frenu a onfa call no na no no e ya de a e de e be koye chi bio enti e ma party for ti ase se nse san 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ba mu buyi na ye ka I catch your money in society by the mom who said no. Sadi, I see a nano, a BC Bua, Machero say NDC cannot match MPP in 2028. Victory no will be so large, will be so overwhelming, say, we ya who operations be ampoa, and ye. And ye said ya 2016 by ya, and this year who need a bomb. Now you see a bow, we are uncomfortable leading the Akano. A big bet says 2028. And I understand the problem. Do not know what you are. Oh, then someone can. But Michelle said, we need to make our party a grassroots party. MPP is a grassroots party. Police station 4 and a party in the war. Yen yin aye down. But the party, you know, is managed as a top-down party. Ye wie Kumasi, ye wie Accra, ni ye wie national election for now. Ni abe tina Accra, ya tina asylum down. At tina hua kopim se 2 months to election. 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E di se ye nye siye, so musi debi. Sometimes e 2 months, 3 months to election. En omu ba omu ho. Omu ba omu ho. E wo constituency, we are meeting the omu namba mamu ubi sa omu. Mudina meant to be born her, but the end is said.
1: But now constituencies being.
0: Huh?
1: Constituencies
0: being. Oh, there be. My catcher, what from? Mom with your dance, catcher. What did I say? But the attorney say, as I hear ye, your manager party, if you are cra. If you answer so, resource at the corner, yeah, track, cry, I strategy so, Mufa Winko, Mufa Winko, a Brian consort to a more from go. Because about you, your selected police station officers, huh? From April, and now mobile be di idea. Ever seen Neno police station meeting? Yen ye. Police station say a quay ye, say a call outdooring, say a ye event to be membership drive or police station. Yen ye. Ye bet now one manaka 3 months say a call battle. Nako brandy the resource abaha near their far way so near far way so constituency executives. No, your mo court pray to me every police agent for no one say, Mumma, you to me by a constituency officer, sir. Ye de say, Baba, ye bear muse, bear muse, ma mu police station, wait to me win, you know. Not yet their foe being chained, said I make kind of parallel structure, no, baby.
1: A him for the critty.
0: Oh, my critty and the critty. But me try to say, a breba, send me your national first versa, a dear, a jumani, and a dear, no, ye de bemano. Near making sure say accountability be free wab.

0: filling station, 24-hour economy. What will be that? 24-hour filling station, eh? The brain, yes, idea will be innovation, Ghana. I don't know anything for catcher, eh? Since you're my creative, a friend is saying secretariat, and yes, I'm a passive bill, I create secretariat, an authority, and yes, I say a young bear 24 economy. So, authority, no, who calls is here, no, mother. Who bear 24 economy, no, I'm a quarter, why? And I'll call you, man. I don't know, I'm only 24 economy. Now, I didn't know, I'm a car, 2 years, yeah, yeah, quay, moon to me, yeah, no, I don't know, I'm 24 hours economy, and my denim bantam. I'm a quarter. Tresa and Tro, Mondi Abeji to me, and MPP a brand new opposition because a man for Titi and Crawford. They said they are Ghana able match. Now, first 5 minutes, Yasha Ghana bear four. 45 minutes, 90 minutes, grant to me, yes, 90 years. Mm-hmm. Because we knew you were open to my friend, you know.
1: It's a fair, my bow position, I'm feeling Ghana for Yao DNU or my Titi. More power, not Ghana for Titi in the amount.
0: Yeah, we.
1: And I'm waiting.
0: Now, you are bear mono.
1: Second of all,
0: the kind of defending. There be defending about whom I example, match room and Yanaswa. Now ye chremu ye defending.
1: I said the gunner for say a commodium, a mutual crew.
0: Na
1: and you ma boy ye ding,
0: sir. A free in a buy.
1: Money boss ye be some.
0: Oba, me too, set me no ye cassay. Say NCA for Daroma, and now wo one from whom I cassay. Say NCA, a young horse will chim, I'm away no every soir. One no bonny ben why ye. But say nipa bi a ashe ne trim se okochim ade na bi a na wonim se obi ye o ana ye chim ade no wo a wote ha no se e beblem kura beblem technical fo no but so bi de sa ade ne besi wonim se wo na wakoso 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2018 2019 na economy we Ghana economy no na e grow 7% on average for the 3 years. I'm a Ghana by the fastest growing economy. It's the end is for a catcher or say, oh, na 2019, the economy was starting to go down. Economy has started to go down. No, as surpassing Nigeria in terms of foreign direct investment. Ghana, oh, money say, education Nigeria, more, I'm about to me a kumumbe 10 and I said 100. Ghana. And who be ya corner chain Nigeria, foreign direct investment simply to say, oh, my Chrisica, Pesi a coin investing. Mining in our Africa, almost no Ghana or promise. And it's a 2019. Am I a foreign direct investment? Are more attractive than Nigeria? Is that economy? Yes, see, and Kababi go. Sa economy no, Senka COVID and bar, Mitchell was saying, Ghana ne krabeshe. Ghana ne krabeshe, because only 2019 yen so fatu ho. Now, she say economy, you are saying, you know, Nigeria ka ho. Na foreign direct investment. A man for whom you say, Ghana, who ya kono. A chain waymo Nigeria. Na yes, Pesi a dear Sikaba, and ye a dear Sikaba say, ye de Beshe numemu, sa 2020, no, sa numa ya modis cabe shemuno, nanka be creating wabi bre, amagana former ya, amma, ne mlante, and yes, age manaye. But a sang, sir, COVID by ye ninti. Besen yoma bebre, sen yoma bebre, kwa. Can you say, Bia, Nanado Danko, Kufado, Dr. Mahmoud Baobia, and making sure say, Ben manage COVID 19 year in Capreza Kufado Lucy 2020? She said, Trump Lucy, you know. Nka Trump, Nka Kufado Ben Lucy, she said, Trump Lucy, you know. Now, okay, Kufado Ka say, and yes, say, economy no, yen to me, yebe to me, aye. But the nipa bra body napa nipa life dear ye hunu kwa ye befa so nipa wu a ye de ne be ban kwa mu biemu ti no ye be hwe ne abo nipa ho ban asem we obi ka say nipa no support no say economy no ko ko form kura na wo support no because woni so ade hunu a o ma ne break kakra obey economy no ye be free aban mu no de ne ba ye economy minister ti pejai de ye hunu ne ya ko ba nyina ndi sifo ye hunu de no it is because of the foundation we built. It is because of the foundation we built. In fact, Senka nye NDC form crampo and a day. Can we work word be a baka say me attack it? But the NDC
1: can you say we are waiting you soon?
0: Maybe you should different. Senye NDC for politics, Bonnie, Pesamin Kumya politics or Muya about the E-levy noir. In 2021, budget year for 2022, E-levy, you be raised about 6.7 billion. Ne edi ati kanwa COVID mu ye boy to pay for our liabilities. No, nka yanko IMF. Nka yanko IMF. Nka yanko IMF wa umbe ye DDEP.
1: That's a sign.
0: Nka yanko IMF. Nka DDP ebi nye bi wo Ghana hada. MPP ya bakosam ya tradition ya philosophy does not allow for DDP.
1: But
0: because ya market
1: no say the approach a mo ba ye e wo live in ho no in the first place no. Na mo me say it says actually and your margin se mo wie ye. Na mo sha se mo ye stakeholders mo ye sie mo mu chiche mu chiram o mafo communities ahodo ene asa mo ye town hall education about e-levy
0: yeah
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0: yes but I know is hindsight because a baby a source of revenue no and as a baby a source of cash be ano aye tax
1: Ghana for jitum
0: 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But we know typically, no, in hindsight, nobody mark as we do engagement.
1: Mm-hmm.
0: But Usha say, ye fast to be more difficulty, mu COVID. And my bone, nipa who buying may free mufi. Ye free mufi now who can what ye by betiano. Naturally, no, think is and Ghana for will go along. And I tell you, say, Ghana for will go along, but for NDC person, minkunya politics on me. Omo be weaponize a government legitimate ability to raise money. Say ya boy ya hubai every year we insem. 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

0: 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Mm-hmm. Economy ne take off for Marco do 0.05. And economy grew by that. Grew negative. But from 0.05, you know, economy 2021 it grew 5.36%. Now the ma nyoma call from ma yebi you know, is one the Russia Ukraine war, no, and NDC's person mean kumunya politics.
1: Okay. 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

0: 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What is the plan?
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1: 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Because on Omono, he has marketed himself from when Aone Akufo-Addo are running two terms in opposition. Aomoba Abemu was running as vice president two terms. And to atone home, Obi and Ghana has here only the capability and capacity of Dr. Mahmoud Baomia. Obi and Wokrampo, Nimia Kazis here, which much raw essay about him. Because in himself, or you're competent. And now you're kind of a Yinano, and this is for you. So I'm here, I mean, yes, I mean, Jim Fidano, go board a day, a year or no, Susu, yeah, I owe your manifesto. Our kind, say, gold for forex. And I'm done go for gold board or modern hoa, modern yes, I did bomb moon samurai. Or no, under this idea, you buy a present, I could find a man who quite said, experiment in the air, or they go for oil, buy it, a man boy, stabilize your currency, no, I'm a friend said, four prices from about 23, sir, hono, a deficit for more, could do about 15 cities, and say, free abem. But what I say, and to Dr. Mahmoud Baomia, his capability, his ability, so bet to me, you money there, it is known. What happened now? You lose 2024 no oba me case is to say and yeah this is for the winning yet. Yen crop for abemu ebu ye

0: crawford abemubui crawford abemubui enti bi bianse sai ono na asan aba de best sign no yes reform abeba my party ne hu say party no enti asalam down party no police station enti omo enti asalam 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Is the agenda for 2028
1: me say maybe a phone lines na mafa few calls na fi ya bahana ya ni era ahiagba atoa enkobono so eti baby a obi a wutie ye no obetumi a join the conversation no eye 0302 216 561 and na 0302 216 562 me fa me first call amajo e
2: ma me na from today
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2: well near a sorry ben ye ko bukuru wa this year
1: ayo a sorry by it you
2: ma me mo an so dey affect me ntia ye rabwa che dia ko incoming national chairman ma me ntia na na key national organizer me bra pen ye wo si dey wa kasa bebre but me met ma kasa ni prince oba ye ni great success sira prince ni ni ye because oba ye no and here in Yan is the only mini chorus named Edman on the Facebook on the Bajma. Emma, some way, the Pio, CFM, Emma, you were just in Kudia, Madaroma, Ebba, some name to Kudia and the chorus, Yanni Daniso. One wire, but Tedo, she can in 73, and a Sikani Friha, and a Kudruha, and a Kusha, a die, and then a Kudia Shiano. Then come to me, Papa, and some new chair, Ibianca, and Kofro. In the next one, say, or I want you on fan type partners, but. A sort of party, do I hear your correct media? Me, I sort of say, me, mom, 5 years, so when you're 15 good, forest, you're better. A mobile, mona party, your modia, mona, we are grassroots. A mobile, you're 2 minutes. We are. I'm a friend, you're here. We can't do a bit shy, and I'm in a back, a friend, and I'm a new book will die. Dedication, when you're not book will die. 1 year, and in a year.
1: Okay. But I say, me for flow. Now, one who say, I think, say, maybe sorry at a point, in TB, I will be clarify. Isa se do moti wase ho no e no mo kan memo adwo won
3: abra pokua toma
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3: 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discipline actor from all party na be mean se ona bochi da ko be national chairman na oyɛ press conference no ojina ho na ne ada executive in general chi a party mbe ye do amaka do with 2020 it mean in election no na mean cha eh

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1: Ohima me pa cho Richard Ahiagba, former communication officer, one or two.
0: Ah, ba so nyi ogusua ana.
1: O se o muta ma so nti e beti me aka se former. Se se de se once you call to Richard Ahiagba, one who says sometimes party juma ye ye no se unya position unu obia bedi ni ye one who say anka ende senior preferred white anka yes see the greater Accra radio and TV quality anka ye na ye se yen di ne chine yen man yen tono no obia

0: Inti delegate, motion is ne drew wa na motion and munya, mamu kotomo colour TV, and fa kofa black and white. Mami, Miss Rewo, if you're question and obusa Richard Ahiagbe, Ahiagba. Washe yen gana for washe yenim. One funny dear my we lead the hardship. I won't tell any womb. Or say both for one wine a kufado policy. Baumia economist. Or Jani said no yet no ye digital. A yamu policy, and then a month stabilize dollar no, so baby a dollar quoi. Unim nini na ye katakete or pe so many lessi. Usho mwa kunina boache jafu, or munina kabi be just to appease their fans. Say be on bewini omu national one wine no omu kono. It's just for talk. Ube we need 2028. Munya butre kwa na mu party no ebeko position in so many years. Richard Ahiagba, we lead the hardship. Yehu yan this if one two foot will go yen you. Yehu a mamma mube buye.
1: Okay.
0: Musu would be no crowd today. I don't know for that that's what you are. Namu manu may you know one.
1: May that say, mamma fa off a fro. Wow, but so lower radio than I yen in como. Why? Luano. My joy.
2: Hello.
1: Mamma, I frost off if he.
2: Oh, probably.
1: Yeah, Joe, so.
2: I'm a friend of Gufologia, vice assemblyman.
1: Get you.
2: With the Mepa connection, Chia, Yamna Shibi General, Honorable Marco Trevi, Tamancia, Agravimani, and Dazobacope. Lemon Chia, as your incoming national woman organizer, Safia Mohammed.
1: Okay.
2: And say, well, we near you. Nemo, my memo, your former communication, Mam Abbaso, Madame Snipa Big Bambini, I'm saying, as you say, communication, India, MP Timono. I'm saying, Uncle Yikaka. But me dear, tell me, I can't. I'm the bomb.

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2: 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some wo ho am pese me kakura no a be ya ade be ha adwene me body nka ho me
1: nye but ade en delegates ni party communicators hu say
2: but be ye she party for no a ye kan
1: bo ka chire
2: ya ka chire obu na se
1: di bo ka ka ni nyina chi na e bi mo so hu no say wo bo bu na won yo mani ni ye
2: eh so me ye sure say amu a me nu amu amu fre ye omo me share omo and there your casa toy also your constituency executive
1: is it nanu ya na oko yi
2: ah so work constituency me draw mo constituency a obete insem no me ya toy bo akire mu ye pese ye party ne ma ne ye yi me ni age pa so oka ze me ba 2018 na me message your powerful message ni say message ni say ni pe bi ye adwede say ah the remember fa tibia bi mu am mean to me performing same you amen ka but no kura ni wo mu say obi asika yes the set fa comma communication me kan ha so bi nim say this communication ka ma be say rich fa ko ejuma na ka me ho onka ba ko teku kwa ka me ho aba ni e dey be ejuma dey be ejuma serial caller issues na omo ka
3: Jim FM
2: ya ba e no dia ye take you over ni ehu se we say na ye we say na we say na ye we say na ye no eno na ye di eye adwuma say a resource e se ebeba na ye di ama serial caller na eno no me ni mu ho a eno no is not an issue you can blame me for it say me ni mu nye adwuma no serial callers na nka san so kura na ye ba ye no they had an issue leadership issue ah yes say kura na so mo to aba eyi candidate for no kura no among to me, me and I'm sure, am I ye among penny for a friend saying, or to my come home, be ye and penny for my home. And to mean tears here, your more cast and the same into mon yajma. As I say, in tear,
1: it's a want to be any serial callers.
2: I mean, Tim
1: and yajma, name
2: of me. I cast, I say, we are to be so more personal, more dear politics, but I'm saying, I'm a man can ha, and never by share nipa, oh, ya, who saw you be bonia. 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But send kaya bassy a besum party, no ya party, you know, would they to move fine your door at the yard, young can could be inco we were hassy. Ain't he? The crescent man mechanic said, Men can't send me to me, you'll be an age man. 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
0: It's too bad then where you sad dear with your fee.
1: Oh, now we more communicate. I'm okay. Nippa be now smile.
0: Nippa be.
1: Oh, me, I'm telling you, Daniel, dear, my catch, or mom, when you ask mom, but no cry, woman, yes, say, oh, beam cram, mamma, can't throw, say, me, Richard, my train, I catch, or say, 4 years, your mammy car, then you can catch your name, my car, we never did my Richard, and one fan quit, but Nippa never can't throw. Nippa never can't throw, say, every month you try, Richard, say. And I reach out see where your resource and find your edumano. But what I say, Sika Bassi and find your party, Jumano. Beyond to me, M1 quarter, I come back, can't let me say, and ye, thereby, the my regional director, someone find your sin, a ban there come on, ban a come on. But a no, yes, Sika, a ye say, the panel, Fafaka, now, Omoche Kurana, kitty be. But the Akase, ye the ye communication operations daily. Na ma communicators who nya ho den na ka sika ba se information ya callers are na onfa ma omo na me no nya me na me generate sika no ye de ma wo a na ho de akwakoye wo de budget ko wo de proposal ko 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
0: but sadly
1: but you tell someone say
0: Matias
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0: odi ya was sadly no
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1: 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Iti sa season we die. E ye fa hu die braye de e bompaye. Wenu e ye Freedom Time Praying Partner. 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
1: 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Mekai wonso se echina Tuesday eye spiritual checkup service. Na it has been very massive. Nipadoma eba every Tuesday. Eyinshira bibri. Into by 8 a.m. Na ya shasye. Into bomodi anse echina nopa 8 o'clock. Obe wo Breaking Yoke Ministry International. Somne be koswa kudube 2 p.m. Into no bomodi anse obeba. Na akwantre wo ho echina ne se. Yigusu e so. Candle light, no, and untino per o candle na ishia papa eba be kasa atreyen candle no hoasem na afi edu Friday bian soa eye mega all night na last Friday papa cheche mantles eye three face towels spiritually na your friend on mantles na sa mantles no if we fear that we you be who you best start AUC no bako for 21 days wow on sanka odie no but modi say Friday we on sa ebe kan odie into no yen 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

0: Hallelujah.
1: Amen.
0: Now lend me your ears for this powerful announcement. The week ahead of us, we are still destroying the activities of the rulers of darkness. So that is the message. Destroying the activities of the rulers of darkness. And I want you to understand that we are doing this for 7 weeks. First week has ended. Last Friday we started the second week. We use half of the candle. And we will finish the candle Tuesday ahead of us. There are powers that control the day. There are demons that control the night. As a child of God, you must be wise. You must control the night and take charge of the day. So pay attention. Destroying the activities of the rulers of darkness. In Ephesians 6:12, it makes us understand that we rest not

0: against flesh and blood, but against powers, against rulers of darkness of this age, against spiritual host of wickedness in the heavenly places. And we are dealing with against rulers of darkness. And when they come in the night, when they meet in the night, what they have been doing, that's what I want to open your eyes about. In Micah chapter 2, from verse 1 to 3, that is the work of rulers of darkness. The good news from verse 1 to 3, look at the work of rulers of darkness. I say, how terrible it will be for those who lie awake and plan evil when morning comes. As soon as they have the chance, they do the evil they plan. So the rulers of darkness, as you are sleeping, for them, they are awake and they are planning how they will destroy your work in the day, how they will kill your destiny, how they can bring shame to your life. So in the night, as men are sleeping, rulers of darkness, they are planning how they can bring shame to your destiny. Wherever they are gathered in the spirit, we command fire to scatter them. As scatter by fire. Verse number 2 and 3. Watch carefully. When they want to take someone's land, I say when they want failed land, they seize them.
1: No magic.
0: When they want houses, they take them.
1: No magic.
0: With the powers they have. So in the night, they are planning how they can take your land. That is the rulers of darkness. In the night, whilst you are sleeping, they are planning how they can take your land and your house. Or see, no one's family or property is safe. Rulers of darkness, they make you lose your property. And rulers of darkness, some are witches and wizards. Some are your evil uncle. Some are your evil aunties. Who will make sure that your inheritance that your father left for you, they will tell you that your father is his uncle.
1: It's
0: his brother.
1: So
0: if the brother has died, he has the power to come and take the property. These are the rulers we are talking about. And look at the verse 3 carefully. They don't sleep. So a child of God, be careful. The verse 3 said, this is God. And so the Lord says, I am planning to bring disaster on you. Those your enemies. When we come together, whilst they are planning to take your property, to destroy your life, God is also planning how you can bring disaster on them. And you will not be able to escape. When God is fighting for you, your enemy can never escape. And you will not be able to escape it. You are going to find yourself in trouble. Somebody shout, my enemies, prepare for war. I will not fight here, but my God will face you. Hallelujah. And then you will not walk so proudly anymore.
1: I feel to be in the hand time and to be him.
0: So these rulers of darkness, because of the powers they have, they walk and say, nobody can do me anything. Some can say, nobody can do me
1: fickle.
0: And they are walking so proudly. God is planning how he will take their life. Praise the Lord.
1: Hallelujah.
0: Hallelujah.
1: Amino.
0: Say, I'm a winner. Say it louder. These are their activities. Number one, they have meetings and plan to destroy destinies. And so if you don't take care, your beautiful destiny will be destroyed. That is why

0: things going for you. You must involve God. This is the only God who can stop those nonsense. When you take him out of your life, they will make your life very miserable. I have seen people who have owned a lot of properties. They have lost all the properties because of rulers of darkness. Number two, they also destroy your favor and your glory at night. Yeah, they are destroyers of glory. When you read Psalm 4 verse 2, that is their work.
1: Psalm 4 verse 2.
0: In the night, they destroy glory. Praise the Lord.
1: Hallelujah.
0: Or see, how long will you people insult me? How long will you love what is worthless and go after, oh, change the version. Give me the New King James. Give me New King James. New King James will make it beautiful. New King James will make it beautiful. Hallelujah.
1: Amen.
0: Say, I'm a winner.
1: I'm
0: a see, how long, oh, you sons of men, will you turn my glory into shame? How long will you love what worthlessness and seek falsehood? So these people, they can turn your glory into shame. So that is their work. Workers of darkness. That's their work. They hate when people are enjoying glory. Hey, you bought a new car.
1: What your car for?
0: My son was giving testimony last 3 weeks here. He said he went to the father in the village. And he was not even going there. He was going somewhere. And he said, oh, my father is here, so let me go and visit my father. He left the father's house in less than 30 minutes. He had a serious accident. So you have a car. And we are walking barefooted.
1: Why can't you answer from?
0: We will see. I pray for you in the name of Jesus. Any human nature,
1: the
0: any rulers of darkness, that are planning

0: glory into shame. You can't. You can't. In Jesus' mighty name. Hallelujah.
1: Amen.
0: Number three. They kill children who have great destinies. When the child has a great destiny, all of a sudden that child will start having spiritual attack because it came with great destiny. For example, it's Jesus. In the book of Matthew 2, as he was born, the Bible said Herod wanted to kill him because the astrologers, the three wise men, they read the star and they said a good king, a powerful king, a savior of the world has been born. So Herod and his people were planning to kill that child. Praise the Lord.
1: Hallelujah.
0: Say, I'm a winner. So rulers of darkness, they have plans to kill children and they destroy great children's destiny. And so you must be sharp in the spirit. So Friday when we meet, we use the candle. Friday night and Tuesday morning, we light the candle because of my deeper revelation about the rulers of darkness. Then at point number four, they set traps to catch men. Jeremiah 5:26. This trap, when they set, they catch men. Somebody can go to funeral and you fall into a trap of death.

0: to catch men. Jeremiah 5:26. This trap, when they set, they catch men. Somebody can go to funeral and you fall into a trap of death. Praise the Lord.
1: Hallelujah.
0: They will set a trap right now. Jeremiah 5:26. Say amen. For among my people are found wicked men. Say wicked men. Say wicked men and wicked women. They lie in wait. You see, for them they don't sleep. As one who set snares, trap. They set a trap. They catch men. So whilst people are sleeping, for these people, they can't sleep. They are setting trap. Before they break, they've set the traps already. Any trap, hallelujah.
1: Amen.
0: So a child of God must be sharp. You know, it's beautiful when you work with the prophet. Prevention is better than cure.
1: So
0: these are directions that keeps you going. Whilst they are planning, we come to God. We pray together. We scatter them. None of you will fall into their trap. Then the point number 5, they buy problems and sickness for family members. They can buy epilepsy. They can buy shame for you. They can buy joblessness for you.

0: die with the sickness. In the realm of the spirit, they bought the problem for the person. Joseph,
1: you know,
0: the brothers came together and said, let's buy slavery for our brother. Praise the Lord.
1: Hallelujah.
0: So Joseph was sold into slavery. Jesus, Judas came and said, let's buy death for Jesus. Delilah also came.
1: Delilah also buy it.
0: With the Philistine, the loss of the Philistine.
1: Only Philistine for penny for.
0: I said, Delilah, take money. Delilah, we are buying death for Samson.
1: Yeah, to who am I, Samson?
0: If care is not taken,
1: so I have say yeah.
0: In the realm of the spirit,
1: Samson, we are saying,
0: they will buy a sickness for you.
1: I'ma tell you real amount.
0: They will buy a problem for you.
1: I'ma tell how amount.
0: And such problems.
1: So how no?
0: When they are buying them, some are 5 pesos.
1: You are 5 pesos.
0: Some are 10 pesos.
1: You are 10 pesos.
0: Some are 20 pesos.
1: You are 20 pesos.
0: Some are

0: Say amen.
1: Amen.
0: Are you here, somebody? I prophesy over your life.
1: Same come to so.
0: Any problems they bought for you. From the day they gave birth to you. Look, you can marry and have a beautiful marriage. And they will buy problem for the marriage. The marriage will become a problem. Look, the point number says, they use their evil powers to take away your properties. So the Micah chapter 2 verse number 2 make it clear, the good news, the family properties are no more safe. They make sure they use their powers to take away those properties. I pray for all of you here, nobody can take your property. It is working. Number 7, they set confusion among people's marriage. When they meet in the night, in Micah 2:1, in the night they are planning how they can set confusion in your marriage. That is the work of rulers of darkness. They are planning how they can destroy your marriage. It won't work. Can say, my marriage will be a blessing to me. Anyone planning to set confusion with your demonic powers in my marriage, God of beggar, hallelujah.
1: Amen.
0: Number 8, they spread evil things on your way to destroy your blessings. You begin to walk in something right now. Praise the Lord.
1: Hallelujah.
0: I say, I refuse to die prematurely. Say it louder. When you read Psalm 141, verse number 8 to 10, the good news, they spread evil things. Some are traps. You walk on it right now. Praise the Lord.
1: Hallelujah.
0: When you walk on them, things are destroying your life. David said, but I keep trusting in you, Lord. My sovereign Lord, I seek your protection. Don't let me die. So David was praying that the enemy were trying to kill him. People can walk on something, the next time you see them, they are dead. Your friend
1: Owodro.
0: Amen. So David was praying for protection. But before you have that protection, you must trust in the Lord. Verse number 9 and 10. Very beautiful scripture. 9. Protect me from the traps they have set for me. From the snare of those evildoers. So the evildoers are the rulers of darkness. Then the last verse, verse number 10. Watch it carefully. Verse 10. May the wicked fall into their own traps, whilst I go by on her.
1: Yes, Lord.
0: One number 9, they also uses their charms to take you away from your destiny office. The scripture I love the most is Psalm 62 verse 4. The Bible said they only consort to cast him away from his higher office or his higher position. So rulers of darkness, that is their work. Praise the Lord.
1: Hallelujah.
0: You will lose your office right now.
1: Office.
0: I pray for everybody here. May you never lose your office. Your amen is very weak.
1: Amen.
0: May you never lose your job. Number 10, rulers of darkness uses their power to make sure you don't finish what you have started. Or you don't finish your project that you have started. Are you here, somebody? Hey, what they hate is you are doing something. And you are bringing glory. And evil. And you say, Hallelujah.
1: Amen.
0: These things are real. A child of God, some of you has fallen into their trap. But there is a prayer we'll be praying. That is Psalm 31 verse 4.
1: Psalm 31 verse 4.
0: The New Living Translation. And I want us to release that prayer. Then I'll finish the announcement.

0: from the trap of my enemies. 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For I find protection in you alone. Hallelujah.
1: Amen.
0: Do well and

0: Put your candle Tuesday morning.
1: We
0: control the darkness in the day and destroy the evil rulers in the day and in the night. Make sure you take part both the candle night, Friday night, and Tuesday. Just imagine Tuesday morning where we light all the candles. And we are praying, it's very powerful. Hallelujah.
1: Amen.
0: So I am still under the 70 reasons why you must be committed to the service of God.

0: So look at the revelation in the Amplified. If anyone serve me, that is Jesus teaching,
1: so be soon me,
0: he must continue to faithfully follow me. Let me take it again. So you can't just serve God anyhow and have an encounter with him. If anyone serve me,
1: so be soon me,
0: having the mind that I am going to church to have an encounter with Jesus, he must continue to faithfully follow me without hesitation, holding steadfastly to me. Hallelujah.
1: Amen.
0: You stand so firm by following Jesus. Praise the Lord.
1: Hallelujah.
0: Conforming to my example in living. It means you follow his examples. If need be, suffering or perhaps dying because of faith in me. Hallelujah.
1: Amen.
0: Impossible. He said, I will die for Christ. I
1: will
0: die. I don't care what I go through. I will follow Jesus. Whether I am poor or not. Whether I am rich or not. Whether I am sick or not. Whether Jesus saved me or not. Shadrach, Meshach, Abednego said, even if our God is not able to save us,

0: faith, where I am in the heavenly glory, my servant will be there also. Anyone who serves me, the Father will honor him. Those who give up on the way because of what they are going through, they will never know the way to heaven. Those who give up on the way because of the suffering they are going through, they will never know the way to heaven. Hallelujah.
1: Amen.
0: Suffering should not separate you from your faith. Even if you reach a point where you have to die for your faith, say, I am ready for it. Am I preaching here? When you are serving God, nothing should separate you from serving the Lord. Catch up your Ben, say. So who the Yesu echi ya? Am I how bi? Amaniye bi? Atiti bi? En chimu fi nyame na se. Am I being kind here, say? Who the Yesu echi no? Then na unya aye. What bless ah? Should we have unya aye? Unu beti nyaye fi wa sase we so. But you do heaven ya. You do heaven what? You do heaven what? You do heaven what? I want to hear you say, "Say me who you fear now." Praise the Lord.
1: Hallelujah.
0: Hallelujah.
1: Amen.
0: People who complain too much in the church will never know the way to heaven. Because Jesus went through suffering.
1: Yes,
0: and he died.
1: No,
0: he never gave up. But right now, as I'm talking now, see the beautiful testimony. It's because of Jesus sitting at the right side of God in glory. And he's telling us that when we don't give up and we continue in serving, Jesus said his Father will honor those who serve him. And so there's like two things there. So even when you suffer because of your faith, so be it. But he is also telling you that when you serve him well, the assurance is that his Father is going to honor you. Are you getting it here?
1: Yes, Papa.
0: So that means that how you serve God is important.
1: So there was something.
0: How you follow him, how you serve him is important. Praise the Lord.
1: Hallelujah.
0: Say to yourself, I have Jesus. He is my light. Now what is? In the book of John chapter 8 verse 12, the Amplify. And I love the way the Amplify put it. I am bringing the sermon to an end. Hallelujah.
1: Amen.
0: So let's read together. Or say, once more, Jesus addressed the crowd. He said, I am the light of the world. He who follow me will not walk in the darkness, but will have the light of life.
1: Now, yes, you can tell the many we are saying, you did not know all 90 was sumo, or man 90 was high mo.
0: When you take the bold decision, that my heart and my mind will follow Jesus. Darkness will never know you. Let me show you what to mean by darkness. You know, poverty is a darkness. Say amen. When your dark time comes, you need Jesus. Say amen.
1: Amen.
0: When poverty comes, you need Jesus. We have heard so many testimonies. Some people, darkness cover them. And some of them, they lost their job. Some of them, they lost their marriage. Some of them, a sickness of death came into their life. Praise the Lord.
1: Hallelujah.
0: Some of them, a problem that is taking them to in their own prison, their dark time has come. And they decide to walk with Jesus. Hello?
1: Amen.
0: Jesus addressed the crowd.
1: Yes,

0: accept Jesus, you will never know darkness. The way people die premature in the family, as for you, the light of good health and long life is going to shine on you. Say amen.
1: Amen.
0: Praise the Lord.
1: Hallelujah.
0: So focus on Jesus.
1: When you see Jesus,
0: don't never allow what you are going through to separate you from Jesus. You know why? As you are in the light, the light will show you the way to freedom. Say esum drum wa. Say
1: yes
0: with that coin. Say when you man you say and you pay you say wa. Say yes with that coin. In John chapter 9 verse 1. Hallelujah.
1: Amen.
0: Jesus said, as long as I am in the world, I am the light of the world. Anybody who walk with me will never remain in darkness. Anybody who have an encounter with me can no more be controlled by the powers of darkness, because I am the light of the world. The day you have an encounter with the light, your destiny will become light. Next week I'll continue. Listen to me. Jesus is the prophet.
1: Yes, you are your default.
0: When you have an encounter with the prophet,
1: when you are default, yeah.
0: It simply means that you have an encounter with Jesus.
1: Yes, only Jesus, yeah.
0: So anyone who prophesies in the name of Jesus, he represents Jesus on earth. Are you celebrating Jesus here? Praise the Lord. Hallelujah. So how many of you are in the light? If Jesus is the light and you have prophet beggar here, are you in the light? Said, I am in the light. Put your two hands on your head and thank the Lord for the message.
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0: shot na ma come him. 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I hear juma ba me shwe ni nyina me yire nso ka baby. Na me di be ra. Me ra inside na papa locate me. I see ah papa e wa bre na me say ampa. E no ntin na me ba e no. 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No mami akwanchre. Oh mami akwanchre no since sa akwanchre no me hu nchre me da up to ene. In fact bi bia mu ameso no na ye nshira. Last one I said 3 weeks ago me ti topo wonu hu na papa hu mi. Papa si ah what say o papa nso ba what say we adwuma I mean me dey na ma drink kan chere me say ma say me adwuma because me yeah ma drink say adwuma no dey be bi amadu no me dey beto form kakra ba nyamin chade me ti hwa na em say papa locate me am kasa o ni me kasa yue ya because share me phone no so na calls oh in fact
1: me go so na me share won come no
0: o share me nkon no
1: na ye fere o
0: na ye fere me me mean to me because me pay na na me fere first go wanfa second one so wanfa but me do fee na me fere I no say ah Michael me ti won ka che I'm say oh daddy me oh say ah we contract no we contract no brana be sign Monday anopa. Contract ma chede e da wa che ma dwin ni hu se ye be frem se me be so me sign Monday na me start e adwuma
1: ka
0: share yan so along the line no so catch up se me supply supply no catch there me no e no contract na ye di ama me. And what things were? Car was a fire supply, no, so your friend, my wife, car, no,
1: our media, no, so
0: media, no, so. Because I'm missing obey, no, obey, no, you know, on five big grants, because now, me, I might be say, and coming training in aye, more than come, my back, but how, actually, so no, F, until I was saying, I'm rambling, yeah, dance here.
1: Enti ma my church dem ye wa ha. Tam be na receive prophecy no Friday night and Sunday morning.
0: Sunday morning.
1: Let me see those who are here.
0: Yes.
1: Prophecy. Enti we see ye sha won come no. Ade dey see here.
0: Na cause
1: eba.
0: Cause ba. Eba ba because of asori ninti mean to me in fact.
1: Enti da be na wo sign contract no.
0: Monday na.
1: Ye sha won come Sunday na Monday na ko sign contract. I'm on, say my own Christoni. Anna, how did the car, the truck you used to do the supply, tell me how everything was given to you?
0: Papa, because me sign a contract, Nana. Obinso frame onusu ye madam fu dada o frame say oh Michael me kai bi si ho bra na befa na won start won fan starting here juma
1: enusu ye dabe
0: enusu ye Friday etwa mu ya
1: ah enti wo sign contract no
0: yes
1: and after God has made a provision for the job
0: yes.
1: In your testimonies okay, say we sign contract on a Monday.
0: Yes.
1: And a Monday nana, we share a human assay.
0: Yeah, human
1: now the prophecy came last 3 weeks.
0: Yes.
1: And now then and now the human. Now see where you so about last Friday here. And the church we eat them and I hunt the
0: air. I'm say me sign contract. No? Now me car workshop. And me man crawford car start the answer.
1: Okay, and go for your car start loading, no?
0: Yes,
1: and the last Friday here came.

0: be Mauka. Give it to God.
1: 3 weeks. 3 weeks. A woman gave a testimony last Sunday. Yes, she didn't come last month, night of prophecy. Last Sunday, no, or my testimony say, and then when you juma, when your car ran four, we sang ya a dying away day with him. So say, I know, and comes and you shower. Now you're a nimbutuwa, and comes and the bed check. And Nietzsche would receive a prophecy, no, and then my prophecy, I hear you, man, ten.
2: Papa, yeah, mubidi, and I have you, baby. Na ya who be that? And son, I have a duano. To be a woody woo neighbor see ya. Now woody akuma papa be badia, ubenya woodia. Ubenya woodia. And yes, mitiwa, mi wodo duodo. But ube who say, papa freya, na ma sorry aba. Because minim dia mi shuche. 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
1: nti o se me se
2: yes
1: aye u si so ye na u so ya no
2: yes
1: ana ma prophecy ni ba ya na eye juma sa
2: ro go os papa se mi di mani be che mo a mi bompai bebre ba chere de u fre ya na e kam ye wo se mi sorry na mi bra nti enu every many ma up to baby I'm a baby. So my am I being said, baby I have a friend be a saying coming.
1: Why your wife being said? Can I say why your wife being
2: said? I am I being said.
1: Papa face see that. Baby
2: member.
1: But who can say and come with ya? And you mean June to me, sir? And come, I was so weird. Oh, wow. Clap for Jesus, somebody. Thank you very much. Time for prayers. Hallelujah. Are you come on? Let's next testimony.
3: Break yoke.
4: The God of Prophet Pega. Prophet Pega is my spiritual father.
1: It is working.
4: Okay. Inti meba I have say 2022. Meba maybe who prophet ansana may join Asore no. Na maybe who no catch me say maybe join Asore na. I'll become a great person. Into let me join now. Sorry, now I'm devoting me home to Nyame Juma. Now me buy you know my first testimony. I say now me throw exams to become an accountant. Nyame Adom in 5 months me throw pass here. Eto sum ye no me pass exams no me company na me wo no. A mama, I'm a double promotion. Amen. And to see, and they toss me and say, I'm making. I finish, I say, no, and I'm a company, so I'm a promotion. Beam. So, now I'm a supervisor, oh, baby, I'm a age man, but then a mama, I'm a manager. But then me I want me soon soon no. Now me feel say time as soon as I say me call baby for. And see every last year Nina, now me born by say nyami be kwa mammy na me nye juma for. And see I finish as here, now yeah, 50 days fasting and prayer. And see me the me hush mu say sa period no, nyami any man is as soon as be anko ye mammy. January 30th, and I said, "Na, it's my time to join now because he said program no query." But then I'm going to bump by saying, "I'm going to be my nurse's mommy." In March, my wife and my dad for befriend me say, "Baby, I want to." I can't help but I'm a accountant. In she said, "Managing who? My family CV man. And I'm sending man. Maintain in cabium. In the woman, na ma sending the message. Be saying, he say, "Oh, I could see saying, oh, see you." Menya abotere na time no so a ombe frem inti May yesterday yeah fasting and prayers for the whole of May and I offer me say HR no ashe me CV no na or say member
1: a night of prophecy program
4: sorry okay May. Night of
1: prophecy go ahead
4: inti catch

0: prophecy program.
1: Sorry, okay, May. 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
0: night of prophecy. Go ahead.
1: And see, catch me say HR now, I share my CV into member and I'm in Behuno. And I'm major so into Adiachiana McCoy. McCoy, mini HR Nekasaya and or CO, where who me CV no na. Or Felix say I'm the right person for the job. And see, into obe starting process na mese me fe mu no ehwese bibia be ko smutha into me feel ho no na me so seed na me ko fie ade a chin no frame me say company ni pe ni person hu me into member na me ko hu no ono so me ne ka say we no ka che me say oh like I'm the right fit for the job into o de meti o monka na eno so so me ye na me so seed. The next day, and our friend me say, AF, the day after, which is a Friday, member for interview. And I and also me call ye, me nyo moka sa wee ye, ye ye bibiye wee ye. And now moka say, okay, meti o monka. And so, and also me feel ho na me say, so seed on that. And I me call ye. The following week, and I offer, HR and a friend me say, I say, Michelle, CEO of the company. In see some week no na holiday, there was a holiday on Wednesday. Into Wednesday no me be huno. Into Wednesday me ba oil service and opano. Prof anointing me we are na me ko fi ko dware me ko see me huno na me ko share CEO no. And I me ne neka say and then he said okay, me I'll hear from the HR. And I know so me ko na me so see na me ko fi. The next morning, NIH and a friend me say, CEO now confirm me say, Wafa me Juma. Into Akache me say, during my start Juma 1st July 2026, into me for the whole of June, and prepare na baby I'm a one, me in country almost say me if you ho, na member join you. Na, I'm right, Okas, I say, me need you, but then na me problem, me say, maybe I'm a one, na me boss no opemasem. In the same make a chair no say milk on na a disrack as your mommy. But me bo home pie, and I'm a cool huno. Miko huno no, Namia domoti as ye, and I okasu oki, o dear what's in to be near me, me ninkasa. In tea, the whole of June, no, na

0: Mr. Atiejima will be before for now, Minyan. 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
0: okay baby ana me wo no yes audit that say companies no om accountant ye juma wi aye no mo fere say yan be share om books mo hwe say bibia ye okay ah
1: okay.
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0: 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Yeah.
1: The siano emuye de.
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0: 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Se prophet fe se ye mbe so si da. 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
1: Amen. Amen. Next testimony.
2: Break your fire. The God of Pagan. Prophet Pagan is our spiritual father. So I joined this great family 7 years ago, and it has been one testimony from one to the other. We stand here this morning to give thanks to God for his faithfulness in our lives.
1: Modesta.
2: I had a prophecy from our father, the prophet, about my marriage. And it was about my marriage and work. So I got the work just as he said. He said you get a work and then you get marriage as well. So it happened the first day I got the work and got to the workplace. That was how come my husband got my contact, because I posted
1: so you received prophecy.
2: Yes, please.
1: And what was your prophecy?
2: My prophecy was that you get a job and you get married and your husband will be blessed.

0: what?
1: The first text was just checking up on me.
0: Ah, somebody you don't know from Adam.
1: Okay, so we were in school together, but we were not close.
0: Oh, this man?
1: Yes, that was after 10 years before he got...
0: Go ahead.
1: So he checked up on me, and then after a while, the conversation, normal conversation, friendship started. And then he asked that he wants...
0: So finally you got married?
1: Yes, please.
0: Go ahead, continue.
1: So we got married, and by the grace of God, I think last year, August, September, we were having some 21 days program. So the day four, I was privileged to receive a prophecy from you. And
0: from Papa?
1: From my father, the prophet, Prophet Began.
0: Good.
1: And then you told me that before the year will come to an end, you pray that God will give me a testimony.
0: Go ahead.
1: So just after the fasting, and then I wasn't feeling too well, then I decided to check and I noticed that I was pregnant.
0: You are not feeling well?
1: Yes, please.
0: Is it malaria or fever or what? You are not feeling well?
1: Yes.
0: And you went to the hospital?
1: Yes, please. I checked and I noticed that I was almost pregnant. 4 weeks pregnant.
0: 4 weeks. Give it to Jesus. Go ahead.
1: So throughout the...
0: Give it to the Lord.
2: Praise God, praise God, praise God. Yem renting to yet embo testimonies nina. Na testimonies are what a man who say ampa nyamitu mi etiasi ampa. Chartered accountant no man a testimony uti ye senia nyame enam aforeboso ene udifoso amano ejumakesye pa ewo mining company. 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

0: echina ye the first day of September ene ena August ebe wie start the new month in the house of God and your life will never be the same. 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
1: There was darkness upon the face of the deep, and the Spirit of God moved upon the face of the water. The Spirit of God there is.

0: I want to invite you to our Tuesday prophetic turning point service. 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
1: Look at me here.
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2: 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Amen. Amen.
1: And until the sword kills the person, that soul will never return.
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3: 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All the men of God you are preaching here, may God bless everybody in the name of Jesus. 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The Remy Bompai Jetty Funina Shawansa. So I don't know whom I can see our muscle away suiting. But I was in Peja Radodia Peja, no what two and what 2 year upon what time for him. No Radodin Comedia Butra Boy and other Seri Ashayano. 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
5: Except they have done mischief.
4: They have done mischief.
5: And their sleep.
4: Their sleep
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4: Is taken away.
5: Unless
4: they cause
5: some they cause fall.
4: Someone body to fall. 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
1: Jesus
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0: 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A dear Biara Ucomuno, and Yado, any watchy,
1: yes, Lord.
0: A radem fa or GM family,
1: amen.
0: Now, soon, Yanko Ponti and Munchro,
1: amen.
0: Me bomb pay him, pay a mound,
1: Jesus.
0: Sir, on Yanko Pon for deliverance,
1: amen.
0: And we, yes, so Christo team,
1: amen.
0: Oh, the Bible say, Ona, ya John Nefluence,
1: this
0: was sure be us. And yes, this is our problem with ye. Sayariwe, a ye plessy, a ye convulsion, a ye blood pressure, a ye cholesterol, a ye headache, a ye stomach pain, a ye bones sickness, this is a conscience and empire. Sir, can't say, dear, a conscience and empire. When you're coming back,
1: amen.
0: A yaribi, ye dear sumu da dad and a doctor's amount report. So, one mom pie your ankle. One numa drache. Mam, what dead grows how many years in it? 2 years, 3 years, 4 years. Me kwa kan also be other so 10 years. Who you be? Soli jina ho.
1: Yes.
0: Soli.
1: Sorry.
0: Bible say, according to the book of Isaiah 40, no. Was say, and when we chew on Yanko Pony, no. Unya wade fofro. And no Yanko Pomo wade fofro.
1: Amen.
0: When Yanko Pomo mpeja.
1: Amen.
0: When Yame Fasri and Shawano.
1: Amen.
0: When Yame Tin and Muncho.
1: Yes, Lord.
0: Baby, I would see me, Biara.
1: Jesus.
0: To an amon bra, craving sanctuary. Lay mum mum pie. Would you want to me, ma? Fayez or cran wajin, when I shall solia, ye jin Yanko Pody read the Bible, bomb pie, a shenya minimachina quenching, a bomb pie. When Yanko Pom peja by your dear.
1: Amen.
0: Away, yes, with him.
1: Yes, Lord.
0: Yanko. Quick. Yanisha bibu Isaiah. Isaiah 24, verse 5 and 6. Aha, mahoya
2: shi. Isaiah 24,
0: mm-hmm.
2: Verse number 5,
0: mm-hmm. And 6.
2: And 6.
0: Oh, one of the things, and I say, diye ke kegu wa sono doso, ba o nyanko po beje wu. Ko.
2: Verse 5. The earth also is defiled under the inhabitants thereof, because they have transgressed the law.
0: Hey.
2: Change the ordinance,
0: hey.
2: Broken the everlasting covenant.
0: Hey.
2: Verse 6. Therefore had the curse devoured the earth.
0: The curse did what? Devoured
2: the earth.
0: Hey.
2: Hey.
0: Call.
2: And they that dwell therein
0: mercy,
2: are desolate.
0: Mercy.
2: Therefore
0: mercy.
2: The inhabitants of the earth are few men are left.
0: Few men. And I call. Few men are people who fear God. Few men are the ones they love God. Few men that has left them are the people they work according to the ways of God. Read it, Chinu Mame.
1: Isaiah 24, verse 5 and 6. Asase mu ekum.
0: Asase mu kum.
1: Wo esote fo ase.
0: Ifrise.
1: Wetie tia mrano so.
0: Wo mrano. 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Now it's your course. Oh, and to Ube Castle in Amiajuma, who win so abrupt on Coso. Dear Charles, a quiet one yet. Was let my people go and worship me. Who worship with Yame? Yame say, Fanassam Treb, baby, ya. What's your son about going out with him? Who move up with this caterpillar? Hello?
2: Hi.
0: Asasa so umwetiti umwede etiti ya mbrano so. 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
2: No me.
0: Enti mwa mujina we. 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
1: Merci Lord.
0: Hallelujah.
2: Merci.
0: Kwa wini so so anaw kwa ya kos. 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You are hot. You are going around talking to people. They don't do anything they want. Make up this assam so into be a wood timmy ye. So suffer penny smash a quay be not quite your pa. And it's like Gehazi and no me dinachino. Gehazi and Fumayano, any Moses in Branum. And then say any Ten Commandment of Moses, Namedima Moses in him. But the office of the prophet, no, Gehazi in a leprosy. And a lot of young men of God and the great men of God and the men of God in this earth, many people have leprosy. What is leprosy? Anybody you don't progress.
2: Okay.
0: And anytime you say, "Mo amujina mu tiemi ya mu mojijumi," we show a bravo and no me was, and I say no me
1: Jesus.

0: se no mi wo so dia ne se wo tie me ne be bia wo bia no e no ma ya shesha ma no tra se obedi so ne no mi free wo so because mo tie tie amra no so they against the law kehezi wo master say ono ompe this Syria ni property bia and you go and lie se me master se me we jeno manamra. That's the reason the pastors they are in the churches. They are begging people, they go to people's houses, ask people things, and young boys wasn't a bravo basa and no men kwa with tia mrano so. The moment a dear papa be poor about what geno. One boy left the church and the girl followed him. She went and pregnant the girl and make the girl useless. Now you go another girl, the same church. Oh, one of the things about my father, prophet, I call mercy, the teachings was if you not. As the system Jesus make, the statement Jesus make, Matthew, was if you're not so fast, you are against us.
1: Against us.
0: And anytime they give law to you, you are not obeyed. You are against God.
1: Yes.
0: Into the small things like go and win souls, and you are using phone to make calls, your personal call, calling people, honey, Charlie, I'm in the field, I'm winning souls. I'm very tired. I'm standing somewhere. What is your brother? So, you can say, call your call, no girlfriend, Cocasa, and our fiancé Cocasa. And you know me? And you know me? And your souls, there's a good winning. And into my yes, I didn't over the years, you think your pastor is sleeping, or your leader is sleeping, or your leader is doing other things. He sent you to the sun. Why are you suffering that way? And you to be smart. You yourself are bringing curse because you are breaking the law of soul winning. Gehazi went and said, my master say, whereby my master not saying that your master has smart se koye no, and it's okay. And she took all those things, and the guy was cursed. Maybe I'll come to his curse today, but maybe so I won't come there. But listen to me, me nim no me a do which. Because you are breaking the law. June, you must fast 3 times a week. But how many times you fast, young man of God? Mother Christian, you call yourself a child of God. Unless they declare fasting in the church before you do it. We are full now. We are fantinine. What can say so we are full now? If we are fantinia. Bible says anyone be in Christ is a new creature. All things are passed away. Behold, everything has become new. According to the book of 2 Corinthians chapter 5:17. Why you are still claiming that I'm saying fante? Me me phone now. Me your phone now. Me your phone now. Me to me see that. Me your phone now. Amazing. Me your phone now. Amazing. Me your phone now. Amazing. Me your phone now. Eba kasa na no. O Christo ni nkasa sa. We are Jew ni. We your phone now. And no me we busu anywhere diabetes kunkum nipa blood pressure ya reba sabasane eku obi anu wo betuma ye pastor wo betuma ye obi biara esan se wo da so die busu amra ne ntino sa amra ne we busu anim na ekum nipa ede yare ene oha ba no ebedi wachi.
1: Jesus,
0: there's a girl shared a testimony that ne brother no ye bishops wo Israel. Not title, but how you connect yourself. Some people they can use money to have their titles. If they ordain you as a bishop, God has accepted you. My father, prophet Dakome, said, a woman traveled and came back, was say, Dak, you are be faithful. Was no, I am waiting for the last day my master will say I'm faithful.
1: Wow.
0: You work towards God and see that God is the one who will be honoring you. That one, you'll be escaped from curse. You'll be escaped from curse. May God give us grace.
1: Amen.
0: And give us wisdom.
1: Amen.
0: And give us power.
1: Amen.
0: And give us grace.
1: Amen.
0: And may God bring us deliverance.
1: Amen.
0: And may God save us.
1: Amen.
0: What if you listen to me? And no man will go through this in an ordeal. If he say, wait, it's your man. A solemn man, wait, it's your soul. And to know me, that's what do with you. What's what change your solemn? Mammy, tell me, and cry your words. When we do ya. You too to see baby utimida. Your root didn't mean call. Your root cannot go. You must be established and obey all the laws. You must obey all the laws. I'm not saying suffers or no boy Jamana in the co. And yet law papa. But suffers we need souls. Suffers it to your tide. Suffers it bompire.

0: sofosi ya kwonchene sofosi Johnny prayer tower osha obi nya kana wose sofo ne kasa menya me kasa mepe yesu disciples wana kasa ne pokodi yesu achi mempese mhunu wate sofo ne kasa menkoye me sofo ne kasa menkoye disciples nchebe di ono kasa ne pe kasa yesu mabadi meji wachi a man must pick you.
1: Yes.
0: A man or a woman of God must pick you.
1: Yes.
0: A man of God must pick you.
1: Yes.
0: I didn't know say Berman and the best silver penny, umpenny, umpe. But open a day, I know dear chili. 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I was so dim, but I know so. So for the only mumbre, why I saw it. Dear man, I was so. Dear mra, I a tightness out here. A source that's all we need. We prayer tower. Prayer tower, mom, pie 2 hours, 3 hours. It's all born five, 5 hours. You can't know what's up, and so I pray. Yami whom about what?
2: Amen.
0: May God have mess on you.
2: Amen.
0: You are so born pie, din, more day. Prayer tower, Jumanano. Osha, who the overcast for them? No, what's your trouser to say? Obia, I can't go cast in my yanka. 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
2: amen
0: Radin fine in page and better when Radin found comfortable tree moti.
2: Amen.
0: Radin to upon what town for you, not Radin my ye ni and any which you wouldn't in a remo.
2: Amen.
0: Radin ma we hear influence, not a money influence for good.
2: Amen.
0: Or so yame and pigeon is also.
2: Amen.
0: No yamen to upon what town for any.
2: Amen.
0: Oh, yes, so Christo Tim.
2: Yes, Lord.
0: Minimo how? Or for them any more money. But dear Bacom any more and say, when you meet me, ya dinna. And Tiene. Osu nyame nyade nyina famam.
2: Amen.
0: Wonyame to pro wade nyina ram.
2: Amen.
0: Hallelujah.
2: Amen.
0: Mentiti amra ya hyehye wo fie wo. 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Kuwenim, ready mammy, ah.
2: If
0: he say,
2: what
0: yet yamrano, so
2: was such a
0: assedian,
2: now what two darpan,
0: what two darpan,
2: eh?
0: Was a son no more, yet or no ape? What a chessedin yamia bibia, nuking new law, and on that. Me mammy, as soon I made him soon yammy. Eh pa na bom pa me minute time na bom pa eh eh me na dis a sap place we mo so nya so le metumo eh wo ma be ko di asase ma nyankopon no kra na wo di fie se wo kutu so fo afri asase so asase no dia wo di asase fi so bai so fo so sika ofra na wo gena wo so dia tie me eh ye dia ye di nya me adwuma fa se hunu fi me so listen to me enemy play table tennis don't play table tennis of me. Don't pray table tennis of me. Listen to me and obey.
2: Just obey.
0: You'll be blessed. Just obey. Kwa master, when the money you need to die, you can't also wait. You buy a food just now. What's that sort of thing? What breaking bread? No, no, me do what chi. No, me do what chi. You buy drugs. You money. You can't me buy a food. I rather home mobile. Continue. Verses.
2: Verses.
0: Anything that no me, I'm many assassin. And nothing that no me, I'm many assassin. The same way you. Your end is coming. Is the day I will be. Now end abba. Now what time will abba? Now heaven abba. A two things. Either you go to hell or you go to heaven. And he said, no me, I'm many assassin. There. Can I say something?
2: And nothing
0: that
2: no me, I'm many assassin.
0: And nunti de no me abmena sase nti nipa biro asase wesu a onnam no me mu nti asase no nam so no enno me so no nam enno me akova no nti onnam asase su keke but the curse has covered him or her and is working in the curse of the land in the wherever you go things are not working for you bebia kubia bebia kubia enye ye no we tia asase no so ye dey
2: odifo

0: And to call court, you can say, we are guilty. I didn't hear you. They sentence you to death. That's the really part. Just as he's be brave, you know. Be brave, yeah, yeah, yeah. Be brave, yeah, tete. Be brave, yeah, rejection, fill with disappointment. And you know, because some crowd obviously would deep in, but because of one year, the Nyanko Poka say, yeah, ninti. When preaching God, we tete, I'm running, so what's same, running? I'm assassin, I'm a basa. I'm afraid the assassin, and I'm so. I know me. What off with me? And no more will go through, no. I feel like we will come home. Sakawa genene. The Nyamiacho say, yeah, yeah. A difficult, oh, but yeah. Just do it. Now we nyambe buwa.
1: Amen.
0: Osu nyambe buwa be buwa mesoso.
1: Amen.
0: Ewe Yesu Kristo tingu.
1: Amen.
0: E ruwadi ntine ni mchewo. 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
1: Amen.
0: Osu nyako po mpejao. 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
1: Amen.
0: Mepacho mea temi nkain. Ye Fremi Lewis Makaya.

0: it. 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Come and pray and God will visit you. And your life will never, never remain the same. And running a couple of shows and coming in Suye, oh, yes, you demo. See, me inquire, near qua, so them are testimonies. 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But before you be a sano man, before we did a bit me a kasim we di me chika se ready yesu.
1: Me.
0: Lewis.
1: Amanda.
0: I come to you freely.
1: I come to you freely.
0: Lord.
1: Today.
0: I am taking you
1: as
0: my God and my personal savior. Lord, I'm begging you.
1: Write
0: my name in the book of life. Make heaven at my home. In Jesus' name. Amen. Orafo nyakopon shira na suye ntina ni muchira wo yesu din mo. Mama tsi me. You can call me right now. 0244-377-540. 0244-377-540. And that's 0246-23-22-24. 0246-23-22-24. Take your time and write it. If you call, God will bless you for that. And you just call and God will bless you. Just call. Or you can call me right now. 0246-23-22-24. May God richly bless you and favor you. May God cause his face to shine upon you. May the new things happen to you. Now, call. And somebody and myself also are ready to pick your call. And God will bless you. May God favor you and cause his face to shine upon you.
2: I'm in the hospital. And a doctor say minimum. And he didn't say anymore. Omo ma me ko yes scan. Ti me ko yes scan na doctor ni se ohun hwe e wo yefu ni. Ba se me wo ho na se me hu se moja e tu mi ana membra hospital.
0: Na yefu ni ase.
2: 2 months.
0: 2 months na doctor se ohun hwe.
2: Ba sha. 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If you have seen a moja, if you read the animal.
3: Thou sayest the Lord.
0: You, my one said, what name? Now, but for free with him. You, well, you know, my one said, on your number for free, I get free with him. My one said, in the spiritual realm, what the Jacka crack on the buffana court, and the muta is sanisa.
3: Thou sayest the Lord.
2: Mikocha, name me, you are me. Omo si malaria ti omo ma me ko cha scan nti doctor na ka se ohun awudie na oho but ohun shi wo eh kotoku ni menyim but bibia interest to say menyim.
0: Hello. In fact, from today you begin to experience the baby in your womb.
4: Amen.
3: Thou sayest the Lord.
0: Check it, you are feeling a baby in your womb.
4: Daddy.
2: Me pa cho me ti.
0: What today?
2: Me ti se me yema edru.
0: Yema edru. Wunti mu bendu ya ho.
2: Bacha.
0: Wunti mu bendu ana wunti.
2: Me ti.
0: Me fe ni mu fere nkan bi o.
2: Me bacha me ti.
0: Who is your witness that? Wunti.
2: Nyankopon.
0: Why?
2: Nyankopon.
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2: Bacha.
0: Somebody clap for Jesus.
4: Give a better clap of praise.
2: Nti e tire no me ko hospital na me ko check e. 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
2: But o dente a misu ni se. 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I feel I'm better than Madame. Now, how many men would they be? I'm better than Madame. Madame said, "In fact, I'm saying I saw the bin. I didn't even cry. I didn't even cry. That could be what you mean. I'm saying I'm from Wabafie. Now, I'm on for a good news. I'm saying that's the man. I'm saying we're not going to be here. I'm going to call for a pastor to buy.
1: I'm for good news. I'm collapsing.
2: I'm the pastor to be born by a man. Pastor to be born by a man in our coin. And I do not pass the next hour, but you. Now see, my band want to send me see you in the way. I see you are born fireman. To meet you, I got 1 million. Let me see, 1 million, no dear, any year you miss you. Now see, Caprepo, 1 year miss you.
1: Ah.
2: Caprepo, 1 year miss you. You see, I don't know so many she. My mom, one cassabo, pushing a one, I don't for pinching. Eddie, mammy, I'm the man.
1: So far. No, you want 1 million.
2: 1 million.
1: But since I buy a bomb, pay a man. The end, the end, the end.
2: But so,
1: yeah. The end. Who could last in a situation?
2: The end.
1: The end. The end. The end.
2: Okay, then you pass.
1: Who wants to make Jesus?
2: Because many are diabolos.
1: But just
2: because many are diabolos.
1: Many are diabolos.
2: Diabolos. Because then I buy ya, we ya one Jimmy Capri, one Jimmy Shay.
1: Many are diabolos. Many are diabolos. Many are diabolos. Many are diabolos. Many
2: are diabolos. Many are diabolos.
1: Many are diabolos. Many are diabolos. And when you can come on that.
3: Praise the Lord. Mijina, I don't look like a stroke patient, but I had stroke. Yes. Actually, I'm a joke. This side of my instinct.

0: always struggle for mantles. And honestly, I don't know why I struggle for it. But I always feel that as a man of God, I need to get something from him. So I have four of this.
1: Hey! And that's so much about
0: you don't know where you are coming from. We come from different backgrounds. Into Obiana, Nechi, Diawoho. So if you don't know how to struggle, I am old, but I know how to struggle. So when I had the attack, me there are four, my wife there are one. And now, the way, I teach you, me now way. No day back, I teach you way. No day teach you, me sir. No day back, I did too my pump. Because, in a man, no, I cheer, kakra. But when he says stroke, a bar, a mass symptoms. But my own didn't give me any symptoms. And he, let me feel, sir, Ebia, me fear for you. And there was a time Prophet Emma is you. Now, Okase is you, you're from Empapa, you're from who you're Nimani, you're team. Maybe enemy, me son, into a cabby. Now, my wife, Kofi, I did trick shim and nice. Now, maybe. I don't know whether because of my age, never die. Could you believe, sir, a leg that I couldn't lift up?
1: Oh, what's the highlight?
0: I am talking about this leg, this leg. I still can feel some pain here. But I know not me from Ujani. Because me and my name, they told me. Because someone said, Kwa say. No, sir, right now I can lift it upright. But I think, sir, it is not only about mantles. Everything that proceeds out of the man of God has authority. I have not gone for a checkup. This morning, when I was leaving the house, my wife came to stand at the gate. To see whether I could walk properly. Immediately I got out of the house. I just want to walk. I could drive, but I just want to walk. Then she called me and said, sir, thank God for the God of Prophet Makai.
1: Oh!
0: So, if you will not struggle from the things that comes out of the man of God, when he is coming to give it out, just give the old man the chance to go for it. I am not a stroke patient. You don't know stroke what it can do. It can damage your brain. It can have a lot of effect. You can't even be when you're in Pabium. But right now, I think well. By the grace of God, I give God all the glory. Amen. Amen.
2: Thank God for the life of Prophet Makai. 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

0: Sister, I turn up on me and share our sort of film 8:30. From someone, Pokwasi, Amasan, my media phone in Yina, I turn up, I am Faka, and you see what St. John's Grammar School, no any more. 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Footbridge, be our school, any more. 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Trotro Station, our footbridge, and I one more. Falegon car means to a Christian village and shane. From Teshinunga, our papa, wireless cantonment, Kwejo Sardine. Osu mami la boni phone nyina etana pa yefa ka ni rua 37 main station yebefa domi pillar 2 ka 37 main station yebefa domi pillar 2 ka 37 main station etana pa oros list to achimota Christian Village Junction, the Bethfila Cathedral with my father prophet Louis Makaya etana pa onodi enim amaya bompa ye no. I don't know what you are going through, but if only you are going to make yourself available, the situation will turn around tomorrow morning. Jesus Christ told the disciples, according to Matthew 17:21, all these kind things goeth not out, but except fasting and then by prayer. I did not say, Unfa empire, but enkaniya, enko. Unfa empire, but enkaniya, enko. That's why the situation that you are going through, enko, you know. But say, channel power, but so if you're in your mom, empire, nyako po mbe change your destiny. A channel pa yin na yesha wa Chimota Christian Village and Shen to be ko Google map on so be type Christ Vision Sanctuary on the Google map. Christ Vision Sanctuary on the Google map. Uyi su yangu uba anase boat so so a Christ Vision Sanctuary on the app. Bi bia wo bia no app no edo ba be ra aso de fio no more direct from Kwabenya Ashoman Estate phone nyina yin na yesha Domic Crossing the channel pa Domic Crossing Domic Crossing. In fact Christian Village Kai or Domic Crossing. Yeah, for Kana, Kana de ba last up one more. 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A son of Prophet Louis Makaya and a DNM Amaya Bompiano. Now situation our Kumunu. God will turn that situation around. Tinya Isia, a son of Ewa Sodofiano. 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Oh, friend, I'm ready for CC and I'm 0246232224. Friend, CC and I'm ready for and I'm bumper. I'm in Kwana Mu Studio, so I'm say, meaning I'm a deep for a cuckoo dampa and a waha. Meaning I'm a deep for a cuckoo dampa and a waha. Prof.
1: Yamishel Bibiana on your neck,
0: yes, yeah. Lord.
1: What was so at you? So, what you want here was what
0: at it? At it? At it?
1: Baby, I will be a person to answer for. Mamma, you can say, I can see the other. Maybe I can say, so, oh, mamma will be new sicker. Oh, mamma will be a day and new sicker. And you know, what you must do, they say, you must come. Yes, your crime is sanctuary, and yet a china anopa, a china fest, a china abrabo ebessa, abrabo tibia by the ebessa. Bible say, the book of Acts, chapter 3. A brand tiano, a brand de be our beautiful gate. But one day, Bible said, one day, when you're made inside the ekan, one more fe, and no man at the work of school, do a chili, baby, be a de emfa. Yen, see my father, Bishop Louis Makaya. Now, meaning so, on your men, I'm not bassa, a more druso. I didn't sabre the ebekan. Never see you go in the book of Nehemiah. Also, read the book of Nehemiah, ma'am. Nehemiah chapter 2. Young guy, few verse number 2. And you be a echo so what a brabum. Yamon pie. Now, a suru young couple in Sabade ever come. Sure. Wakasate and watch them same way the ache. Ukronia say, but so much in your bam yamon pie. Isaiah chapter 61. Isaiah said, the Spirit of God is upon me. It's one year at your son, dear Cosono. We are o deep for Oyamensa, and we are bring Oyamia Basse Mutro, Adamaso, can set to free, can declare, can prophesy. Not your one eye, and young crown, not your quenim acquired a album. It's Isaiah Jin Hoodie said, the Spirit of God is upon me. I believe my father, Bishop Louis Makaya, said, Oyame home, Oyame to me. Awuyamia basi mu duro eye adwuma won so. Etiba bi ohwie bia, ebredu se obeba. Na onyame na odi force ebe sane o.

when you mean by the word of the prophet to set you free from the sickness, the one name why you could thank them, the echoes who are babum, the watch you win some more, the way and the year, a time must come. Obia won't tell me at your own son. Watch you win some, watch you right, Obia. Bombs in Job chapter 5, verse 8, you know, was this a coming one coming share. Who will you tell us? On what you are the Cassianism? So bet you are show ready. So bet you to an among. I'm your Shaka Vision Central, a chara. Anopa, my father, Bishop Louis Makaya. I believe that man with your Tibiara, said your Babon Tibiara, said your Toyan Tor, said your Warrior Timina Ye, said the Ariatra Swacha, said he also do a Rukuno. On your men, number Papa Bishop Louis Makaya. A chara Abramobes, sir. Bible said the expectation of the act of the trainer. A brand new woman in the cloth in the woman in the court and the number. But by the power of the Holy Ghost, I know Peter Mosson. A bra or woman, almost free worker, not a brand new one at all. The obit me true and a more apparent. The obit me about a channel. One man for any mamma who. Now a china overcoat your dance yako. A yaria, a yakodanda, a yasen of the tier. Yanian yet declares any ye, Messimian found to come the black. Yes, your country sanctuary, the house of prayer. I believe, said the Spirit of God is upon my father, was set to free. And then a cousin. And then what's in Wassum? Wabamu Officer any ye, but then the catcher will say, Ebey, Mammy and Pomadier. My father on Ton Ton Yon Ton Yadua, Yan Ton at your home, Yan Mobia Pony in the sky there, Elho. What are the Yans of the bar? Namuzo Onyamina with D. Samson, Yakan Commissar, prophetic zone entertainment, the Onyamina with D. Fossil Aircraft.

0: Comsa prophetic zone entertainment. 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That is why you must come around. Ya ko debu ko Nehemia. 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Tu verso.
1: Wherefore, the king said unto me,
0: why is thy countenance sad?
1: See, thou art not sick. This is nothing else but sorrow of heart.
0: What say, Nehemia? What when you are about when you are your boss? Monsieur, would not want no more. I said, something to be put in a morning baby, and we had their own cock. Because Abrabani and the El Bawachi. Nehemia, I know you'll be yourself, Wahene. One day, why you know who's in Nehemia, you might boss her. Why you know who's in Roman, of course, when Nehemia, you know, Nehemia, what do you mean you're fair? Was it not a day? When I'm on our Casacas, what are you down for? Bema Tetiwa, what Brahma, the brand, anybody who Boniaye. Report to the man, and your son was no cool. Not some more, we are saying. What that would you mean now? And the other son, I am the show. Who the quiet man, I am the show. A car was ya. Did the beer to be far? Nayami and the winner fair. A go for only by the other who judge the name. But no man cost war with the other one. What that one now? I say, ah, Nayami, me was a way. I didn't cost. Maybe cause you are brabuni. I then buy one more fair. Nanso, the Akobani say, when you buy my best me a trap, you'll be a jinna finisher. Says the Akosu in the realm of the spirit. Ya toss a brabuni be a tunipa brabosu. If you know me, I will swear a free moon. It's your bradia one will be a babbit. A brabu would have to say a one on a moon. Naemi and my bosa. Why is Nehemia? I done one in my opusa. Nehemia, what got it? That's me all anymore when you're okay. Mommy, when you're okay. They are all tell me you're okay. They are all tell me and I do when you're okay. What do you mean now? Jay, quiet.
1: Then I was very sore afraid. And said unto the king, let the king live forever.
0: Let the king live forever.
1: Why should not my countenance be sad?
0: Why should not my countenance be sad?
1: When the city, the place of my father's sepulchres, lieth waste, and the gates thereof are consumed.
0: What's the say? Oh, God, you and I am so many when your boss says, Bibi, how? Bibi, how? Also, Tia, that Bibi, how? Watch him, watch that, Bibi, how? Was a major clone and Jaho? A clone, a tough for Sen, a tough fire, a Sen. The Bible say, Nehemiah. A pair, sir.
1: Then the king said unto me, for what dost thou make request? So I prayed to the God of heaven. Verse 5. And I said unto the king,
0: See, I had a problem with you.
2: Okay.
0: Was it now before said Nehemiah? I didn't say about
2: Obompaye.
0: Menu obisi about warano. Yeah, kasi about war. What to be atia. Mommy. Nehemia Pesa, Ninsamu Tonina Suno, or Cocobon Pie,
2: Cobon Pie.
0: We are doing a yellow now, Cotter Babon Pie, and
2: some and pray.
0: Nehemia Cobon Pie, and San Woko face you again. Nehemia Cobon Pie,
2: Cobon Pie,
0: it's Cobon Pie, not on Yankupon, and Mamunya where Nippon or Queen anymore at
2: home.
0: Office one of your forward, Juma. 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

0: se wo yare ah uti o save bi a na o so
1: na o so
0: ba so bo pan no nyame favor da o so a boss be frere wasoma o table ru wa chire but go for ba ho because so bo pan no nyame ani mo atomo a obi o nyame ani mo atomo wo se to ye foul no ba bible say anopa ru to pia fifi na e come wo fie ba o nyame man ko si aboas and you mean na twane pso e wo fie eti nehemia ni mo nyame bosa or he didn't pass at you, and I saw, or he didn't pass at you. Or the enemy answer, Nehemia Jack or Hinoco Bompire, or be a catch of a more Jumaye, or be a cosober fool to cry. Ya see the documents among Mammy, one Mompire, no one yet, but one young Yamini Matoma, a dear no, a few Fremono, a few Fremon, and no man at the end far. That is why you must pray. Now you are permanent in Watum. Berman on all the Tisica door, no while they walk, and numbs a fair venue when Nimuntino. I might be a woman, I will be a chinchim, sir. Your daddy when you must have Berman, and will who him, it will who's away your bar. There be a number before the oof. Saman over a bomb pile or crime is sent to the house of prayer, here Yamia Duma, a china anopa. Now when you and Yamia any more tear about so. Na any munyama ya dear free honor. Emma Berman, who and one of the boof. There be a water bontin or nephew or qua or ma or qua or yet or ma or befia as a fiono as a bibu fio as a mobi at the Ewaho. Basso betting up a crab is central in the house of prayer. A young Yamia do my china. Yam Pony Marshal would mumble. O boss, who and one of the boof. O mammy, I can't so do baby as one. What fappers or boaw. But favor be new winning, favor be the new winning, favor near the echo. Nehemia Cobom pie for favor, and San Oko or Quaco face you in. The old team your job interview. Jai, South interview now, Conabra Bompai. Then yes, our first interview, our coroner. Yeah, I can't trust your bewar. 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

0: set to free for fear yen yen ware no na fear we can wale for eti obi e o tie mi hie nyame ni mu atom na hemi a pese o hene ten nsem o ko urade ni mu e ko bon paye ase no ko face o hene e wo hene je 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sanctuary, the house of prayer, our Accra Kissing Mark branch, our Anana tree, and the Bishop Louis Makaya, my father, the all night will be the Pele, I didn't say, dang! I say, yes, yes, yes, yes, yes, yes, yes, na enkwe na bende samaka aso fyanko.
1: And I said unto the king, if it please the king,
0: if it is please the king,
1: and if thy servant have found favor in thy sight, that thou wouldest send me unto Judah, unto the city of my father's sepulchres, that I may build it,
0: that I may what
1: build it. Verse 6, and the king said unto me, the queen also sitting by him, for how long shall thy journey be? And when wilt thou return? So it pleased the king to send me.
0: It pleased the king to what? Send me. You see, it is sometimes, let us say, oh, Nehemiah will say, so on the Honamaya, so on the new car, the new Nenya. So the most of the time, Mammy, we sell only a cotobi one chain because favor news.
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0: Favor news. It's in the

0: obeti ya nyakwa nya. 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To bomb pie. Answer onko hu ohene. 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And omo ma ye tiama. And let me say Isaiah. I remember Papa Bishop Louis Makai. Isaiah chapter 61. Was it the Spirit of God is upon me? The Spirit of God is upon my father, Bishop Louis Makai.
1: Yes, Lord.
0: Yeah, carry ye bremo a D4 in a man's house on why you watch. Now you're ready to say, dang. Say your spiritual marriage, say your toyary, a Giannia power, a kind of douse, a mineral, or so I even in a year. Say the Spirit of God upon me to set the captive free.
1: Free.
0: Onyame betimi anam so ama de atetire wo ne dwe fi a wanta ene o ma emfa no etia china me ma yo tie me ntia se se hwe ma me wo de bra na be so hwe wo de fo woni bra be so hwe
1: fo woni bra be
0: hwe bibi a wo bia e ye china
1: turn up
0: yes your cavity sanctuary
1: yes lord
0: my father Bishop Louis Makai
1: yes lord
0: onyame nam to me so abase mo dro e so de se be come
1: yes lord
0: that your life will never be the same
1: yes lord
0: at the end it is a thing
1: I go
0: say it is a thing you say onyame nam papa so at the sabe de e be come
1: yes lord
0: and your china aso for na me be my galaxy and the numbers a good job at war but mo dia say go be back but mo dia say saw for zoom pa yen de ma me wo jiri da bia wo and so we bra ye new sika bra ne be bom pa ye favor with your enemy,
1: yes, Lord.
0: Brano D for Encasa. Not spiritual marriage in any day,
1: and I
0: Brana Tianin and Dawson, Tianin and Dawson, and Cop, and your ass at Rouse Watcher, maybe down Lufum, what in Nanti, what Brabaya Massa, Doctor declares over no more drone Quanina, and he said, Daya, be being Yami Yonana, was a barrenness will never dwell in my life, will be Pierre Bonnie, what in one back, who calls to say, Ushe, Bra, not on your minimum D for so Encasa. Bible says Jeremiah say Jeremiah saw frame and can hear him tell him meka tinya me na o di for maka so na di ehita you wouldn't him need you wouldn't him tinya me atuma baby be o bia ma me me tinya me 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
1: 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own father prophet Louis Makai is leading us this morning. We are going to pray like ever before. So wherever you are, you listen to Adom FM around this hour. Make sure that this morning you are making your way to the church auditorium. All roads leads to Achimota Christian Village Junction this morning. Yeah, Tuesday mu. Intiye na no pa we nyina yishia e wa sori fio no. Into be call Google Map no so be type Christ Vision Sanctuary on the Google Map. 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Uisu yangu uba anase buta. Christ Vision Sanctuary International.